Weekend Aaron? Boring. Weekend Aaron's with I-92 playing? Suddenly heroic! Montgomery's I-92 WOWI.

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2: 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It's kind of like you can have a career as big as you want to, as you know, if you're

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2: Well, hello and welcome to American Country Countdown. I'm your host, Ryan Fox, and this weekend it's all about the biggest hits and the biggest stars from the ACC O'Reilly Auto Parts Studio. And now that you're here, we can begin. We got so much to get to. Miranda Lambert weighs in on a big honor she's received here in the next 15 minutes. Eric Church hands out life advice and so much more. So what do you say we line them up and count them down? And this weekend's survey is kicked off by the same guy who kicked it off last weekend, Dustin Lynch. It's Easy to Love, American Country Countdown. Number

0: Dustin Lynch, number 30 on American Country Countdown. That's Easy to Love. It's Ryan here, and this time of year you may see a bachelor or bachelorette party in your hometown, but which is more fun? Well, according to a new survey here, bachelor parties are more fun because they are more spontaneous, as opposed to bachelorette parties where the ladies are typically doing a little more planning. Can't remember the last time I was at a bachelor party, but if you're having one, let me know. Maybe I'll crash it, and hey, I'll be your designated driver. How about that? Speaking of nuptials, Graylin James has a thing or two to say on the subject. Back at the Countdown this weekend with Watered Wedding, American Country Countdown.
1: Number 12.

Say so. Dan Smyers, Shay Mooney, Say So, number 28 on American Country Countdown. Ryan Fox with you, and Miranda Lambert was recently honored in a big way. I'll tell you how. After a song that hit the top of the charts in February of 2010, White Liar, American Country Countdown. Hey!

0: an ACC extra from 2010. Miranda Lambert, that's White Liar, American Country Countdown. It's Ryan Fox with all the hits and the stars, coast to coast and around the world. And Miranda was recently recognized by Billboard magazine as one of their annual prestigious Billboard Country Power Players. An honor she says she was very proud to receive.
1: Country music is my life. It's what I've dedicated my entire adulthood to. And I still feel like even though I've been doing this for 23 years, I have 23 good ones left in me, I hope. Some days it feels like 2 days, some days it feels like 200 years, but I love it. I give my all to this, and so thank you for recognizing that.
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0: An ACC Next track last weekend is an ACC debut this weekend. Stella Lefty and Boston, number 27 on American Country Countdown. It's Ryan. And speaking of Boston, did you know the oldest public park in the United States is located there? Yep, right in downtown. It's Boston Common. It also was the first American city to have a subway system, too. Meanwhile, this lady grew up a long ways from Boston in Rossville, Georgia. Lauren Elena with Tennessee and Chase Matthew up one this weekend with All My Exes on ACC.
1: Number 26.

exes, Lauren Elena, Chase Matthew, number 26 on American Country Countdown. It's Ryan Fox with the hits. And maybe you've attended a graduation ceremony here this spring or summer. Heck, some folks are even graduating this weekend. What if a big-time country star showed up to speak at your commencement? It happened recently, and we head to the podium with him after an ACC number one from Luke Combs and Eric Church. Does to me, American Country Countdown.

0: one, hit number one here on American Country Countdown in May of 2020. Luke Combs, Eric Church, It Does to Me on ECC. It's Ryan Fox. And speaking of Eric, did you see that he went viral not too long ago? It all happened when he delivered a very inspirational commencement speech for the University of North Carolina at Chapel Hill.
1: Your generation faces a temptation no generation before has ever faced. 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To be globally visible and locally invisible. To have thousands of followers and no one knows actually where you live. Resist this. Plant yourself somewhere. Put down roots with the full intention of growing there. Hemingway wrote it plainly right in the sternum. The world breaks everyone. Afterward, the best of us are stronger at the broken places. Get back up. Tune the string. Keep playing.
0: Great advice. 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And he wrapped it all up on that day with this song.

0: Well done, yeah, Eric yeah. Church, and congrats, the class of 2026.
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1: John Party sitting at number 25 on American Country Countdown. That's Boots Off. It's Ryan. And coming up, we've got an ACC world premiere. And it's from the woman who's super busy right now on her Cloud 9 world tour. You don't want to miss this from Megan Maroney. But first, our ACC Heat Seeker. This is our biggest mover of the week. Of five whole notches this weekend. Zach John King. 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
2: Number

0: an ACC world premiere from Megan Maroney. It's Medicine on American Country Countdown. It's Ryan with you this weekend, and Megan spends her weekends entertaining thousands in sold-out arenas across the country. But as she recently explained to the And the Writer Is podcast, her biggest musical influences early on were members of her family.
1: My dad was in a band in high school, so he, throughout my entire life, always had a million guitars. My oldest brother also played guitar, so even when I, like, there's pictures of me when I was younger of me just, like, grabbing onto guitars and stuff. So it's just always been around, but it wasn't anything they forced on me. I don't think I was, like, I mean, I would sing, but I wasn't, like, trying to pick up a guitar. I wasn't trying to write songs. Like, I wasn't one of those kid superstars. Yeah. Well, yeah, and then, like, Eagles and James Taylor, my dad's taste in music and stuff, too.
2: Yeah.
1: Which is...
2: Southern. Country is
1: yeah. Yeah. Yeah. But, yeah, I did the fourth grade talent show. That was the first time I ever sang in front of people. I Wonder by Kelly Pickler.
2: Oh, wow.
1: Which was full circle to then have Wonder be my first single, which those two songs are totally different. But, and then I took, like, piano lessons about, like, when I was, like, 11 or 12 or something. Kind of hated it. I just didn't like that it was, like, not fun for me because it was being forced upon me. You know what I mean?
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4: 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ACC Sure Shot.

ACC Sure Shot. That will be sure to join the countdown very soon. Blake Shelton on American Country Countdown. Let's let him in anyway. It's Ryan Fox. And we've heard rumblings lately that this country music act could be getting back together. And now we pretty much have confirmation. We'll tell you who we're talking about after Low Cash moves up two spots this weekend on ACC. It's Wrong Hearts. Number

0: song that started it all, Florida Georgia Line. It hit number one here at ACC back in December of 2012. That's Cruise on American Country Countdown. I'm Ryan Fox, and there have been rumblings about Florida Georgia Line possibly getting back together as early as earlier this year. And it seemed to pick up steam at the ACM Awards when Tyler Hubbard said this to Entertainment Tonight on the red carpet.
1: It's been a really fun season of healing, and we've been hanging out, laughing, cutting up, goofing around, and it just feels like the old days. And so we have been toying around and flirting with the idea of playing a handful of shows next year, and so that gets us both excited.
0: Then flash forward to last weekend at CMA Fest when Brian Kelly and Tyler Hubbard made it official, reuniting on stage in front of thousands. You can see clips of it from the crowd all over social media, and you can see the official performance of FGL at CMA Fest when it airs Thursday, June 25th on ABC. Can't wait. If you

0: $5,000. That's the average amount of money people in the U.S. are now spending on gas in a year. $5,000. 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
3: 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I'm Ryan Fox. And this weekend, we check in on Kelsey Ballerini and Fresh Face John Morgan. Plus, how did Keith Urban lend an assist to Brantley Gilbert? You're about to find out from the ACC O'Reilly Auto Parts studio. But before that, put up four notches this weekend. It's Kenny Chesney. Carry on. 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
1: Number 12.

Setting up his residency next weekend at Sphere in Las Vegas, Kenny Chesney. Carry On, number 22 on American Country Countdown. It's Ryan Fox. And all right, moms, new survey from Bruskin Goldring Research reveals that if given an extra hour in the day, you would spend it with, at number 4, your significant other. At number 3, that extra hour would be used for sleep. At number 2, it would be used for personal time. And the number 1 thing in this survey that moms would do if they got an extra hour in the day, they would spend it with their kids. Yep, that pretty much tracks in my house, too. It's a busy life. Meanwhile, Ashley McBride knows a thing or two about growing up in a big family with 5 brothers and sisters. Ashley with an ACC sure shot now. This one is sure to join the countdown soon. What if we don't? American Country Countdown.

Hardy, Eric Church, Morgan Wallen, and last week's big guest on the show, Tim McGraw. That is MacArthur, number 21 on American Country Countdown. It's Ryan Fox with all the hits and the stars, coast to coast and around the world. It's been a big time of change for Kelsey Ballerini. She recently made the move from Music City to the big city, as in New York City. She is separated from actor Chase Stokes, and we find out what else is currently going on with Kelsey after her ACC number one from 2015, Love Me Like You Mean It.

0: Love Me Like You Mean It, hit number one here on American Country Countdown in July of 2015. It's Kelsey Ballerini with Ryan. And recently during the fourth hour of the Today Show, Kelsey stopped by to chat with host Jenna and Chanel and let them know what's happening in her life lately.
1: I'm loving this chapter of life just because I really feel like I'm being really intentional about connecting to myself and also being off the road right now. 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

Zach Topp is moving up three spots this weekend on American Country Countdown and is south of Sanity. 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Meanwhile, just a two-step away, out west in Lubbock, American Country Countdown can be heard every week on Lone Star 99.5. 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

0: 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New and now, an ACC next track from Shane Proffitt on American Country Countdown. You got Ryan Fox with the hits. We're still learning more about some of the fresh faces and voices of country music, including this guy, John Morgan. And he opens up after he sings Kid Myself, American Country Countdown.
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0: Myself, 19, on American Country Countdown. That is John Morgan. It's Ryan Fox. And John, not too long ago, had a big hit on ACC with Jason Aldean. And this song right here.
1: Well, I'm turned up on the JBL, girl. You probably think I'm going through hell, but I don't care if you never come back. Because who needs you? And I got friends like that.
0: That's friends like that. And John opened up to CMT about how he and Jason met for the first time.
2: 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I think the first time we actually met in person was at his house. He's kind of the guy who took a chance on me early on when nobody else did. 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

is rising fast, hard not to crank it. An ACC sure shot, sure to join the countdown soon. Russell Dickerson, worth your wild on American Country Countdown. I'm Ryan Fox, and I just love when people are honest and transparent, and that is exactly what we're about to get from one country star who's going to reveal how another country star saved his life. On the way, after Luke Bryan moves up four notches this weekend, with Country and She Knows It, American Country.

0: ACC number one from April of 2014. Brantley Gilbert, Bottoms Up on American Country Countdown. It's Ryan, and Brantley opened up about his sobriety to the Bussin' with the Boys podcast and shares a really interesting story about something that happened to him in rehab.
1: Keith Urban showed up when I was in there just on a whim one day, and I've told this story a bunch, but I don't know if I'd be playing music right now had it not been for that conversation. And then the day I got out, my record label president, my manager, picked me up at the rehab facility and took me straight to the tour bus, and I went out on the Eric Church Blood, Sweat, and Beers tour in 2012. But the good thing was, the conversation with Keith, he told me that. He was like, you're going to feel like you're out of your skin up there. He said, it's never going to be what it was. He said, but it will be better. You'll have more control over what you're saying and just the show itself and how you're communicating with people, and made all the sense in the world, and it eventually got there. But yeah, that whole tour, dude, I felt like I was butt naked up there holding the guitar.
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0: They sang that one together at CMA Fest last weekend, and it'll be on the CMA Fest TV special on Thursday, June 25th on ABC. George Burge and Luke Bryan, Ride, Ride, Ride on American Country Countdown, number 17. It's Ryan, and next up, we take time to do what we do most weekends here on American Country Countdown, and that is shine the light on the men and women of the military with our ACC Military Moment. And you don't want to miss it in two songs. First, though, Chris Jansen, Need a Beer, American Country Countdown.
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2: 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I thought I can't just walk up and ask her to dance.

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0: It's Ryan. And recently, the USO honored the USO Service Members of the Year and the Soldier of the Year Award went to U.S. Army Captain Emily Malcolm of Kerrville, Texas. This after Emily went above and beyond the call of duty during the catastrophic flooding in the Lone Star State that happened last July 4th. Upon learning of that crisis, she selflessly arranged emergency leave and drove overnight to her community from her home base in Fort Bliss. She then embedded herself with a volunteer fire department and collaborated with search and rescue teams to lead recovery operations. When receiving this honor from the USO, it was said, quote, her determination under immense emotional pressure reaffirmed why she wears the uniform, as well as her unwavering commitments to her community and others. This weekend's ACC Military Moment shines the light on U.S. Army Captain Emily Malcolm and all who serve this country with honor and distinction, both on the battlefield and, like Emily, in her home state. Way to go, Captain Malcolm. You make us proud as the countdown rolls on.
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0: This is the number one country music countdown in the world, American Country Countdown. I'm Ryan Fox from the ACC O'Reilly Auto Parts Studio in the host position, and this hour, we got Jason talking about Luke. We have Kojo talking about bears and Carrie talking about Idol. Lots of talking, so let's get to the hits. And Bailey Zimmerman at Chevy Silverado, American Country Countdown.
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0: Chevy Silverado, 15, Bailey Zimmerman on American Country Countdown. It's Ryan Fox. And are you just kind of spacing out right now? Well, you're not the only one. According to Robert Half International, a lot of workers are slacking. That's right. The average person admits to wasting more than 2 hours each workday on everything from making personal phone calls to socializing with coworkers. Don't worry, your secret's safe with me. Meanwhile, no slacking here at ACC as we are working hard to bring you new hits like this from Riley Green, an ACC world premiere. Think as you drunk, American Country Countdown.
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Luke Combs, Be By You, up 2-14 on American Country Countdown. I'm Ryan Fox, and Jason Aldean and the other Luke, Luke Bryan, have a lot in common. They both have kids. They're both from Georgia. They both play sold-out stadiums, and even later this year, they're playing shows together again. Jason on Luke, after the two joined together with Eric Church, with this ACC number one from 2013, The Only Way I Know, American Country Countdown.

0: Church, Luke Bryan and Jason Aldean. The only way I know at ACC Extra on American Country Countdown. You got Ryan Fox with all the hits and the stars coast to coast and around the world. And later this year, you can see Jason and Luke back on tour together on their Double Down Tour. And recently, they opened up the Taste of Country about how their friendship began.
1: We had heard of each other because we were both playing clubs down here in Georgia. Played some of the same clubs. And so we kind of, and you know, even in Nashville, I mean, he'd been writing some songs. He had written, I think, Good Directions for Currington and stuff. So I kind of knew who he was. I knew the name, but I had never met him.
2: We met in Knoxville at, I guess, WIVK. Is that right? WIVK. And we had toured our whole life together, touring the same college bars in Georgia. Same college bars, same circuits. We used to joke. They would tear my poster down and put his up.
1: We were talking, and I think I said, man, I'm going to start headlining shows next year. Like, come open for me. And this was like 2010. And so he went out with me in 2010, opened some shows. And really, that was kind of the year that we really kind of bonded and hit it off.
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0: Kane Brown, Woman, number 13 on American Country Countdown. It's Ryan Fox, and Kane's doing some fairs and festivals this summer, including Country Thunder next weekend in Ohio, and then heading over to Wisconsin for the Hoofbeat Country Fest. Meanwhile, Corey Kent will be in Ohio this month and a guest on this show soon. 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
1: Number 10.

Corey Kent and Co Wetzel, Rocky Mountain Low at number 12 on American Country Countdown. It's Ryan Fox. And here in a few weeks, Cody Johnson is set to join the show as our special guest. And getting ready for that, I was talking to Coach O about a recent trip he took that got some major attention. Hang on, our ACC Cody Johnson exclusive is after this big hit from Coach O from 2024, Dirt Cheap, an ACC Extra. They came.

It'll sit right here on this land, and you could leave town a rich man. And he said, boys, whatever you're offering, it won't be enough.

0: an ACC extra from Cody Johnson. It's Dirt Cheap on American Country Countdown. It's Ryan Fox here with Cody Johnson. And Kojo, you recently took a bucket list trip to Alaska, a 10-day trip where you hunted grizzly bear. And I just have to ask you, with the pictures you posted here, is this grizzly that you're in the photo with as big as it looks? It looks massive.
1: Like a Ford F-250, man. He's a powerhouse. And, I'm really glad you asked me that question because I get a chance to kind of defend myself and talk to people without them typing on their keyboards, because I caught so much flack for shooting this bear, whereas people in Alaska, they praise it, because when you don't control a predator population like a grizzly bear, it can get out of control really fast. And so a statistic is that a male grizzly bear consumes between 120 and 150 calves a year, being moose or caribou. So the moose and the caribou populations are suffering, and they're having to really regulate hunting on them. So in a lot of ways, in every way, this was not only a meat harvested hunt, it was a conservationist effort tag. So I'm really proud of it. And, you know, you're not ever going to please everybody, but I just think that it's awful ironic that people would say, how dare you kill this poor bear, but do you want to go eat at Chick-fil-A?
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0: Jennifer Wetmore at number 11. It's Brunette on American Country Countdown. You got Ryan Fox with all the hits, and we're tracking the stars you love. In fact, Samantha recently checked in with us and wanted to know what's going on lately with Carrie Underwood. Well, asking you shall receive. A Carrie Underwood update is coming up in two songs. First, though, Ella Langley and Morgan Wallen. It's I Can't Love You Anymore, up two spots on ACC.
1: Number

0: topped American Country Countdown in November of 2006. Carrie Underwood, Before He Cheats on ACC. It's Ryan Fox. And now that Carrie has wrapped another season of American Idol, we mainly see her post videos of her garden and her farm animals on her Tennessee farm and some appearances sprinkled in, too, at the Grand Ole Opry. But while visiting ABC's The View recently, Carrie said when it comes to judging on Idol, she brings a unique perspective.
1: I did all the things that they're doing. Things evolve and change as far as what entertainment's like and what the world's like and all that stuff. But at its core, it's the same. And they're taking, you know, obscure talent. And it's a Cinderella story. So It definitely, whenever we start picking people, I'm like, I just want to make sure that these are people's dreams and their hopes and their lives. And, you know, we do our best to, you know, pick people that we think are going to.
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1: It's always on 5 in Margaritaville, come to think of it.
0: Yeah, I heard that.
1: You've been there, haven't you?
0: Yes, sir.
1: I've seen your boat there.

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1: I'm ready. 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
0: Let's get out of here.
1: I'm gone.
2: Alan Jackson and Jimmy Buffett. It's 5 o'clock somewhere on American Country Countdown. It's Ryan Fox. And later this month, Alan will have his final concert ever. It happens in Nashville on the 27th. Last call, one more for the road. The finale is what it's called. And we'll all get to see this concert, even if we don't have a ticket for it, because NBC has announced they will air it later this year. Looking forward to that. I'm Ryan Fox, and sometimes we bring the country here on ACC, and other times we bring the funny. His movie, The Breadwinner, has already grossed over $10 million at the box office. He has just filmed a Netflix special, which I got to be in the audience for. You're going to love it when it comes out. I'm talking, of course, about the very funny Nate Bargatze, and he hits your radio in two songs after Megan Maroney and Beautiful Things. American Country Countdown. Number

0: Kelly and a former ACC number one. That is Woman Amen on American Country Countdown. It's Ryan, and that song was from June of 2018, but we're not afraid to get all nostalgic on this show and play hits from the 90s and 2000s as well. And comedian Nate Bargatze, one of my favorite comedians, was on the Bussin' with the Boys podcast recently and said that time period is right in his sweet spot.
1: Nostalgia really should be in the 90s right now. It shouldn't be the 80s. 80s are, I'm 47, so I was born in 79. I was in the 80s, but like the 90s are kind of the latest nostalgia right. You should almost be going to. Mm-hmm. You shouldn't be going past that unless it's, I mean, I get like Stranger Things, I think it was like 80s and like they did it in a way, but like it should be moving up to 90s. You got to be moving with the times to be like, if you and your kids, if I want your kids to, or you watch a movie, and you show your kids, it would be better for me to show y'all the 90s. Because then you get to go to your kids and go, this is how we grew up. You're going to remember the 90s more than you remember. Then you, I don't even know when you might
2: remember. I was born in 89.
1: 89. 91. Yes. Yeah. So like you're like, it's not going to mean, you know, you kind of get the references. But like if I showed you the 90s and even some of the early 2000s, like anything really before phones, you would be like, telling your kid, like, show them the landline and being like, we had that landline. Yeah. Like, all this kind of stuff. You want to adjust with that.
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0: back-to-back Lukes on American Country Countdown. We had Luke Bryan and then Luke Combs, Sleepless in a Hotel Room, number 7 on ACC. I'm Ryan Fox, and now we're up to an ACC world premiere. It's a powerhouse collab, too, called Phone Keys Wallet from Lainey Wilson and John Mayer. And by the sounds of it, they had a lot of fun making this one in the studio.
1: So we were at Chaplin.
2: Yep, we're at the studio.
1: And we came in there to play it for you on a cell phone.
2: Mm-hmm.
1: And the title is Phone Keys Wallet, but the hook is, "Nah, Jesus Jones, mama, my phone keys, wallet, and you." And you said, "Now, who's Jesus Jones?" And I said, "Well, technically, we don't know Jesus' last name. He could be Jones."
2: It was great. You play me the tune. I'm sitting right next to you. And I just start, like, I think I'm punching your leg.
1: You probably are.
2: I think I'm, like going, "Oh, my God, this is great." And I go, "Let's do it." That song was in my head for 2 weeks straight.
1: Yep.
0: So let's hear it. Lainey Wilson and John Mayer. Phone Keys Wallet.
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0: There it is. Lainey Wilson and John Mayer, Phone Keys Wallet, an American Country Countdown world premiere. It's Ryan, and Lainey and John recently hopped on Instagram Live, and John decided to ask Lainey a question about her phone and how she has her new husband, Duck, saved in her contact list. Check this out.
1: You were just recently married. Congratulations.
2: Thank you.
1: Did you change the name in the did you change the contact of your husband to something different? What is your husband?
2: Husband.
1: All right, so now.
2: And it'll probably be pain in my.
1: Right.
2: You know, in the next week.
1: Right, but guess what? You're going to have to write husband every time you think of what to write. Because you're going to say to yourself, I want to text him. What do I write? What is he this week?
2: Well, I did that the other day. His name is Duck. And so I was like, D-U. Well,
1: nope.
2: No, he ain't my boyfriend anymore.
1: Oh, that's great. I'm so glad I asked.
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0: It was the number one song on American Country Countdown on this very weekend in 2024. Jelly Roll, Halfway to Hell on ACC. I'm Ryan Fox. And speaking of number ones, it could end up being the number one song for all of 2026. How did this smash from Ella Langley come about? And what does it have to do with a kangaroo? Ella will tell us after she sings it. Houston, Texas on American Country Countdown.
1: Number

0: 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Now at number six, Ella Langley, choosing Texas on American Country Countdown. It's Ryan. And how did that song come about? Well, Ella takes us back to the beginning with Billboard Magazine.
1: So I was on a writer's retreat with Miranda. This is our first time that we had written together. And obviously, we were there with two others. We had written one song, and she was telling me this story. I learned at a young age she had a pet kangaroo. And I wanted to ask her about it. So I was like, tell me about this kangaroo that you had. I need to know. And she did. She had a pet kangaroo, and she was telling me the story about how she got pulled over once. She had a kangaroo in the passenger seat, dog in the back, and said she got pulled over. And the kangaroo ended up getting her out of a ticket. But she's like, of course, I had Texas plates on, too. And I went, well, she's from Texas, I can tell. And just from that phrase, it kind of all hit us, and the melody fell right out of me. I went, she's from Texas, I can tell by the way she's two-stepping round the rim.
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Hudson Westbrook and a song that's on the verge, an ACC sure shot. Sure to join the countdown very soon. Painted You Pretty on American Country Countdown. You got Ryan Box with all the hits and the stars, coast to coast and around the world. And one of the biggest movies to hit the box office here in 2026 drops next weekend, and it has a country connection. Have you heard about it? You're about to after Jason Aldean rises two spots with Don't Tell On Me. American Country Countdown.

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1: ACC.
2: Inside America.
0: It's Ryan. And speaking of Taylor, she grew up in country music, but she also grew up watching Toy Story. And the fifth installment of the franchise is set to hit theaters across America and the world next week. And that movie will actually feature this song, which Taylor wrote, called I Knew It, I Knew You.

0: what's the plot for Toy Story 5? Well, Jesse is leading Bonnie's toys as they face a new challenge that a lot of his parents face at home. A challenge from electronic devices. And it looks pretty good.
1: I want to talk to you, device.
2: Please, call me Lily.
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1: But then you had to ruin
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1: You're not even listening to me.
2: I'm always listening. See?
3: 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Me and the toys have been working all summer.
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1: What?
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0: Toy Story 5, featuring Taylor Swift, hits theaters next week. 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

Josh Ross, It's Hate How You Look, number 4 on American Country Countdown. Josh set to join the show very soon as a special guest. I'm Ryan Fox, and we're inside the top 5 now, working our way closer to number 1, and Jordan Davis is knocking on the door. Let's turn this truck around. American Country Countdown. Number 3.

0: Jordan Davis coming in hot at number three on American Country Countdown. Let's turn this truck around. Here with Ryan.
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0: 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Coming up, we reveal the number one song in the land. Who's it going to be? We'll find out when American Country Countdown comes right back.
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0: Welcome back to American Country Countdown. It's Ryan, and we have been watching this song rise up the chart like a rocket and showing no signs of slowing down yet. Up three this weekend, Riley Green. Changed My Mind, American Country Countdown.
9: Number two.
10: You should.

Riley Green up three spots to number two on this weekend's American Country Countdown. That's changed my mind. It's Ryan. And now we have arrived to the number one song in America. And it's by an artist who recently revealed to Billboard magazine her top travel must-haves for life on the road. She calls them little pieces of home. Before heading out on the road, you'll find this star packing up Chapstick's summer bundle. 10 chapsticks or lip glosses in her bag at any given time, she says. She also says she has to have Chops Nashville Hot Chicken Jerky meat snacks. The 24-pack, please. Lumify eye drops for red eye. Check. She says she's got to have an English Standard Version Bible in tow as well. And you won't find this star leaving home without her Noise Be Her by Ella Langley perfume either. Well, it makes sense, after all, if your name is Ella Langley. And you can have things like your own perfume when you have the number one song in the land. The number one song in America for the second straight week on American Country Countdown belongs to Ella Langley. This is Be Her. Number.

0: There you have it. The number one song in America for the second straight week on American Country Countdown. It's Ella Langley with Be Her. American Country Countdown is the longest running country countdown show in the USA. Broadcasting this week and every week from our ACC O'Reilly Auto Parts studio. The countdown was created by Casey Kasem, Tom Bastani, and Tom Rounds. ACC is a production of Westwood One. Special thanks to Chris Carson, Dingo O'Brien, Corey Linton, and Susan Stevens for helping us bring you the biggest hits and the biggest stars every weekend right here. A big thanks to Cody Johnson for dropping by, and make sure you join us next week when more big stars will be hopping on, and we may just have a brand new number one song. Until then, this is Ryan.
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Good morning, good evening, whatever time of day it is for you. Always happy that you are here. My name is Justin. This is the Overnight Ride. A successful birthday weekend for me. Managed to spend a whole bunch of money. Woke up with a headache on Sunday and my knees hurt. 35 hit me hard. I kept saying on the air, I don't feel that old. I'm regretting it now.

0: was done for.
1: Did they grease the poles? I haven't seen any news stories. I'm Justin. This is the Overnight Ride. I do have a special interest in greasing of poles because as a Philadelphia Eagles fan and their winning ways over the past decade, the poles in Philadelphia have to be greased so people don't climb them when they win. Well, if you were paying attention to the NBA Finals over the weekend on Saturday night, the New York Knicks won the NBA Finals. And I've been seeing people climbing poles in New York. I don't think they were pre-greased. So many people were getting injured in Philadelphia that they started greasing the poles a while ago. And they used Crisco forever because Crisco gets on you and it's there forever. It makes everything slippery. But for some reason, they switched from Crisco to hydraulic fluid and they ship in tankers of hydraulic fluid to grease the poles up so people don't climb them. I don't know if they grease the poles in New York. Now, this is not an exclusive thing to those two cities. People in Boston climb them too, but you know, Philadelphia kind of owns the greasing of the poles. So I don't know. They do it in New York? Like, what do they grease it with in New York? See, like in Philly, they should have used Cheese Whiz in New York. Hot dogs, you know? Throw some mustard on the pole.
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8: If you're caring for an aging parent, you may feel quite often that you're alone in what you're doing. But you're not. Not by a long shot. According to a new report by the Pew Research Center, 10% of U.S. adults are caring for a parent over age 65. Millions more are caring for a spouse or partner 65 or older. Beyond the sheer numbers, this report, perhaps unsurprisingly, found a major difference in caregiver well-being between men and women. One psychologist we spoke to suggested thinking 5 years in the future and imagining where you are right now. Will you be glad you took something on, or regretful that you didn't? You also need to cut yourself some slack, he said, especially women. Don't try to shoulder all of the burden by yourself. You might need to ask for help before you burn out. You'll be so glad you did. I'm Dr. Sanjay Gupta, helping you live a better life.

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Some new Florida Georgia Line merch has popped up on their website, FGL LFG, which a lot of people are speculating LFG might be a new song that FGL is putting out. Here's one half. It's Tyler Hubbard dancing in the country on the Overnight Ride.

Ella Langley, Morgan Wallen, I Can't Love You Anymore on The Overnight Ride. We'll get another version of that one this upcoming weekend as they are back out on tour together. But the other day in Atlanta, Braves Country Fest, Ella Langley and Cody Johnson sang together. So maybe something's cooking there in the future.

My name's Justin. This is the Overnight Ride. As always on Instagram, Justin Off Air, 615-737-1033. It's Jacob Hackworth. And what took you so long?

0: Paul Angley has a new dog. My name's Justin. This is the Overnight Ride. I believe the dog is named Jones. She went to Big Dog Ranch Rescue to work with some dogs, promote people adopting them. They saved like 1,500 beagles from testing. The dogs had tattoos on them. She walked in to do a little content. You know, it's her thing. She loves her dogs. She loves all dogs. And she walked out with one. She picked up the dog and said, "Do you want to be mine?" And of course, the dog agreed. And she walked out with it, and the dog's living on the tour bus now. And that's why it's new. She went in to do a good deed, promote this rescue, get these dogs adopted, and she wound up adopting one for herself. Now, I wonder if the new dog will make her guitar picks, because Crew is currently on her guitar picks.
1: We're here for you. Second and third shifters, we are here for you. More of the Overnight Ride is next.
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0: feud continues. Luke Bryan, Blake Shelton. Luke now claiming that he should have won People's Sexiest Man Alive instead of Blake Shelton. The teasing will never end. It's the latest from Blake. Let him in anyway. On the overnight ride.
1: Hey,

My name's Justin. This is the Overnight Ride, currently the number one song at country radio. On top of that, she has sparked a debate, which we'll tackle in less than 5 minutes. Talking about Ella Langley, talking about her song, Be Her, and then we'll talk about pizza rolls and bagel bites very soon. It's the Overnight Ride.

0: What is the better freezer treat? My name's Justin. This is The Overnight Ride. Ella Langley has sparked a debate online. The better freezer treat, pizza rolls or bagel bites? And I cannot do this alone. Cheyenne is back. Hello.
1: Hey.
0: Cheyenne is the girl that thinks every McDonald's in America has a pony outside.
1: Yes, I do.
0: And side note, your mother has provided multiple pictures at multiple McDonald's of you.
1: She has, so I have proof.
0: Okay, so I'm kind of getting where you're at now. Anyway, I want to bring you in here because I feel like you're like a freezer treat person. Mm-hmm. You love them.
1: Yeah.
0: I think that bagel bites are better than pizza rolls.
1: And I think that pizza rolls are superior to bagel bites.
0: Here's why bagel bites are better. It's a mini pizza, okay? Mm-hmm. And if you're feeling frisky, you can make a little sandwich out of it. So it's like a full bagel with pizza in between. I love a good sandwich.
1: But here's the thing. You could just grab a bagel, put some sauce on it, and

0: cheese and it makes a bagel bite. Pizza rolls, you know, this kind of explode on your face a little bit, kind of wake you up. So that's why I like them.
1: So you're risking third degree burn. You love danger in your Totino's pizza rolls?
0: Yeah, what do you... Oh, no, I don't like danger. Oh, no, give me the little bagel bite. That's so safe and not messy.
1: I think it's bagel bites. I think they're more versatile. You can add toppings to them. The pizza rolls are sealed.
0: Yeah, but also with the bagel bites, they're usually raw in the middle. So, like, I just... No, pizza rolls.
1: You made me sound like a child here.
0: Good.
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8: 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There's a term for that, social offloading. And experts we talked to warned that this habit could be stunting emotional growth, leaving an already isolated generation who came of age during the pandemic even less prepared for the messiness of human interaction. Sure, AI can help you polish whatever it is you're looking to say, but that's not very human, right? It's the messiness that makes our interactions with each other so real. It's also what makes them so validating, help us to develop our confidence, our voice, our deep bonds with each other. Psychiatrists we talked to encouraged turning to family or friends when you're struggling to express yourself. They are keen to help. I'm Dr. Sanjay Gupta, helping you live a better life.
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Maybe the most viral song out there. She is from Chicago. This thing is going crazy. It is behind me, in front of me, the left of me, to the right of me. It's Stella Lefty in Boston on the Overnight Ride. On a

I believe Hudson Westbrook has added push-ups to his pre-show routine. You gotta look good out there, you know? Get a nice pump in. Play guitar for 2 hours. It's Hudson painting you pretty on the overnight ride.

0: So there's two versions of Toy Story 5, apparently. I'm Justin. It's the Overnight Ride. Why am I talking about Toy Story 5 right here? We know Taylor Swift has a new country song. I knew it. I knew you. That is on the soundtrack. They didn't tell anybody when they were making the movie. There's an early version of it, a decoy version of Toy Story 5 that was made and that was shown to people, I guess without the song. Only a few people knew. Of course, now it's blowing up and it is everywhere. Toy Story 5 is out soon. They just had the premiere. And Taylor, kind of back in country music. I feel like there's going to be a country album at some point, but right now, we got not one new song. We are playing on the show. I can't believe Toy Story 5 has lasted my entire lifetime. I've been alive for the entire saga.
1: 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The Overnight Ride. 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We'll be right back.
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13: You ever wake up in the middle of the night or maybe first thing in the morning and notice drool on your pillow? Unless you're sleeping next to someone who hasn't already seen all your good, bad, and ugly, it's probably not that big a deal and not anything to worry about unless it's something that just started happening recently. When people drool at night, it's often because of a stuffy nose, acid reflux, or being a mouth breather. People who sleep on their stomach or side are more likely to drool than someone who sleeps on their back. But in some cases, drooling at night can be a warning sign of something more serious, like dental issues, sleep apnea, or even early symptoms of Parkinson's disease. If you're at all concerned about this, the best place to start is with an ENT doctor, an ears, nose, and throat doctor. They can recommend a sleep study to possibly get some answers. I'm Dr. Sanjay Gupta, helping you live a better life.
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1: So George Burge, he's out on tour with Darius Rucker right now, and it looks like they're golfing before every show. Luke Bryan golfs before every one of his shows, and he walks the entire course. I'm just tired just saying that. And then to have all the energy to go on stage. Got to find a different level. George, Luke, ride, ride, ride on the overnight ride.

The Overnight Ride.

My name is Justin. This is the Overnight Ride. As always, on Instagram, Justin Off Air, 615-737-1033. Still in Scott, and this town's been good to us. Gabe.

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I-92.

Morgan Wallen, don't we, on The Overnight Ride. He has broken another record. I would say it's an accomplishment more than a record. It is the best-selling album. His album, I'm the Problem, in the United States for 2026. And then I'm sure someone will overtake him, and then he'll overtake them, and we'll go back and forth until 2027.

0: We have World Cup fever right now. Everywhere I turn, people talking about the World Cup. I'm not a huge soccer fan. But years ago, I discovered a phrase that makes you sound like you know what you're talking about. For any sport that you don't know about. Not a huge soccer fan, don't know a lot about it. I'll watch NASCAR. I don't know a lot about it. I'll watch tennis. I don't know a lot about it. Here's the phrase that you say. Someone's talking to you about sports. Let's say they're talking about the World Cup. Talking about soccer. They're like, oh, do you like this player? And I go, yeah. They're like, why do you like this player? And you say one phrase. They like to mix it up. They're good at mixing it up. Kind of sounds like you know what you're talking about, even though you don't. So you can lie your way through your next soccer conversation. Like I've been doing the past couple days. I'll watch the U.S. I just don't know what I'm watching.
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10: Recent survey conducted by Common Sense Media found one-third of teenagers prefer AI companions over humans for serious conversations. There's a term for that. Social offloading. And experts we talked to warned that this habit could be stunting emotional growth, leaving an already isolated generation who came of age during the pandemic even less prepared for the messiness of human interaction. Sure, AI can help you polish whatever it is you're looking to say, but that's not very human, right? It's the messiness that makes our interactions with each other so real. It's also what makes them so validating, help us to develop our confidence, our voice, our deep bonds with each other. Psychiatrists we talked to encouraged turning to family or friends when you're struggling to express yourself. They are keen to help. I'm Dr. Sanjay Gupta, helping you live a better life.
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I was talking about Morgan Wallen's record earlier, and now we talk about Ella Langley's first female country artist to have three songs within the top 10 country airplay charts simultaneously. It's insane. Here she is with Riley.

name's Justin. It's the Overnight Ride. At some point, very, very soon, I believe we're going to hear a Kane Brown song that has a Shania Twain flair to it. He gave us a little teaser the other day. It was about 3 seconds long, but you can pick up on it. Here's KB and Woman.

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Everybody fawns over him. I can never get it to stay the right way. His are perfectly round. I think he's taping the shirts to himself. I think that's what's happening. Here's Burnett. Oh, no.

0: 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From Missouri, never thought he'd get out. Now he's playing Cali.
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2: 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The overnight ride will be right back.
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13: Heart disease is still the leading cause of death here in the United States and around the world. But what if there was something you could do earlier in life to reduce the odds of becoming a statistic? Well, here in the United States, tens of millions of adults already take a statin to lower their cholesterol. But new guidance put out by the American College of Cardiology and the American Heart Association now emphasize that treating high cholesterol sooner could significantly reduce a person's lifetime risk of heart attack or stroke. How early are we talking? In your 30s, believe it or not. Of course, you need to talk to your doctor about whether statins are right for you, but you should know that the evidence is really starting to stack up that shows the earlier you get a jump on reducing lifelong exposure to plaque-causing lipids and lipoproteins, the better the odds are going to be for you. Make sure you get your cholesterol checked. That's the first step. I'm Dr. Sanjay Gupta, helping you live a better life.
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The new one from Kenny Chesney, Carry on the Overnight Ride. My name is Justin. Megan Maroney will be back on the show very, very soon. I have one question for her. The most important question. What is her Texas Roadhouse order? Because I went there the other day for my birthday. They put me on the saddle, and Megan's song came on. So she has to have an order. I feel like it was a sign from above.

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I-92.

for Bailey Zimmerman 3 years ago. He opened for Morgan Wallen in an arena this past weekend. He headlined that same arena. It's Chevy Silverado on the overnight ride.

0: We're going to talk about speedrunning American culture later in the hour. My name's Justin. This is the Overnight Ride. This guy, Freddie, who's traveling America and absorbing all the American culture as he's here from Europe for the World Cup. He has to add this to his list because it is back. Red Lobsters. Endless shrimp promotion. Remember like 2 years ago they got rid of it and people were mad online. Like very mad. Boycotting the restaurant. They brought it back and now to celebrate one lucky person is winning endless shrimp. That's two endlesses before there. You get one endless shrimp meal a month for 25 consecutive years. I love how they snuck consecutive in there. So you can't space it out. You got to come here once a month for the next 25 years if you want your endless shrimp. Now, how do you attack the endless shrimp? You have to have a strategy, right? It is endless. I would say it's endless open to close. So you get there when Red Lobster opens and then you leave when it closes. But I assume you have to eat the whole time. So just eat one shrimp like every 2 minutes. You could do open to close. Also, in this promotion, to win the endless shrimp card, you also get jujitsu classes, I guess, to work the shrimp off. And the card is steel enforced. If you ate shrimp once a month for 25 years, I think you would go nose blind to it. Like the seafood's going to seep out of your pores at some point.
1: 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The Overnight Ride will be right back.
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7: You ever wake up in the middle of the night or maybe first thing in the morning and notice drool on your pillow? Unless you're sleeping next to someone who hasn't already seen all your good, bad, and ugly, it's probably not that big a deal and not anything to worry about unless it's something that just started happening recently. When people drool at night, it's often because of a stuffy nose, acid reflux, or being a mouth breather. People who sleep on their stomach or side are more likely to drool than someone who sleeps on their back. But in some cases, drooling at night can be a warning sign of something more serious, like dental issues, sleep apnea, or even early symptoms of Parkinson's disease. If you're at all concerned about this, the best place to start is with an ENT doctor, an ears, nose, and throat doctor. They can recommend a sleep study to possibly get some answers. I'm Dr. Sanjay Gupta, helping you live a better life.
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Charles Wesley Godwin, Luke Combs, Better That Way on the Overnight Ride. My name is Justin. I guess they didn't want anybody to know that Taylor Swift was going to be involved in Toy Story 5. So there's a whole other decoy version of the movie out there that they showed to people that had no mention of Taylor. And then in February, the news started to pick up and we learned that she has a song now on the soundtrack. And it's this one. New from Taylor Swift. I knew it. I knew you on the Overnight Ride.

Going to play Lauren Elena and Chase Matthew in a second, but I got to give a shout out to my friend Jesse, who is a photographer here in Nashville, and got a couple pictures of me on stage introducing Lauren Elena. It was great. When I got off the stage, I realized my fly was open, but the angles she shot me at, you can't tell. And that's what being a professional is. Lauren Elena, Chase Matthew, All My Exes on the Overnight Ride. Another

0: coming back. We have a Freddie update. My name's Justin. This is the Overnight Ride. If you don't know who Freddie is currently driving around America. And Freddie is from Europe, I believe specifically from Germany. He is in the United States to follow the World Cup, see a whole bunch of soccer/football games, and enjoy American culture. And he is speedrunning American culture. He's been to Bucky's. He's been to Walmart. He's been to Bass Pro Shop. He's been to Wendy's. He's been to Chili's. He's been to Waffle House. He's been in the swamps. He's been on the lakes. And more importantly, he has been listening to the radio. Now, why do I say more importantly? Number one, I love when people listen to the radio. I listen to the radio. Also, I'm on the radio. But he discovered Ella Langley. He did not know who Ella Langley was. Him and his friends on this lifetime adventure of a lifetime. They've discovered Ella Langley. He puts us on Twitter. Guess who finds it? Ella Langley. Now Freddie is going to her show and they're going to hang out backstage. My guy is just speed running, getting as much American culture in as he can over a couple weeks. All he did was post about it. And now he's going to be best friends with Ella Langley. It's pretty crazy.
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11: You ever wake up in the middle of the night or maybe first thing in the morning and notice drool on your pillow? Unless you're sleeping next to someone who hasn't already seen all your good, bad, and ugly, it's probably not that big a deal and not anything to worry about unless It's something that just started happening recently. When people drool at night, it's often because of a stuffy nose, acid reflux, or being a mouth breather. People who sleep on their stomach or side are more likely to drool than someone who sleeps on their back. But in some cases, drooling at night can be a warning sign of something more serious, like dental issues, sleep apnea, or even early symptoms of Parkinson's disease. 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I'm Dr. Sanjay Gupta, helping you live a better life.
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My name's Justin. It's the Overnight Ride. As always on Instagram, Justin Off Air. Brantley Gilbert not only has a brand new album, Sins of the Father, out at the end of July. Brandon Bills, the hat company, he has a hat collection with them. His tattoos are on the front. New from Brantley, Good Damn, on the Overnight Ride. You always

Today is Take Your Cat to Work Day, a very real holiday. It's also Leave Work Early Day because your cat is getting in everybody's food. Like the dog, at least you can put on the leash. I guess you can put a cat on the leash, but they're going to get in more trouble at your workplace.

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the new one from Lainey Wilson, Phone, Keys, Wallet on the Overnight Ride. We finally have a tune to the thing you do before you leave the house. Pat yourself down and sing Lainey Wilson so you don't forget anything. It's Ella and Be Her. She

0: My name's Justin. This is the Overnight Ride. Who's this?
1: Jeff the Joke Guy.
0: Giving us a call from Dallas, Texas. What do you got tonight?
1: I started telling everybody about the benefits of eating dried grapes. I was just raising awareness.
0: Oh.
1: My decorator used to be an airline pilot. You should see my landing. What did the buffalo say to his son when he went away for college?
0: What?
1: Bye, son.
0: Oh, man.
1: What weighs more, a gallon of water or a gallon of butane?
0: What weighs more, a gallon of water or a gallon of butane? I feel like I'm trying to get tricked here. What is it?
1: A gallon of water. A gallon of butane is just lighter fluid. This is Jeff the Joke Guy, signing off.
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1: A better life with Dr. Sanjay Gupta.
2: 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But you're not. Not by a long shot. According to a new report by the Pew Research Center, 10% of U.S. adults are caring for a parent over age 65. Millions more are caring for a spouse or partner 65 or older. Beyond the sheer numbers, this report, perhaps unsurprisingly, found a major difference in caregiver well-being between men and women. One psychologist we spoke to suggested thinking 5 years in the future and imagining where you are right now. Will you be glad you took something on, or regretful that you didn't? You also need to cut yourself some slack, he said, especially women. Don't try to shoulder all of the burden by yourself. You might need to ask for help before you burn out. You'll be so glad you did. I'm Dr. Sanjay Gupta, helping you live a better life.
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That is new from Tyler Hubbard. Land on the overnight ride. Now that Florida Georgia Line is back together, I have a feeling Brian Kelly and Tyler will put out their own music individually and then tour together. I don't know if there's going to be new Florida Georgia Line music. There probably will be. I just don't know how long we have to wait.

say so. Dan and Shay were everywhere. My name's Justin. It's the Overnight Ride. Crashed a couple weddings, and then over the weekend, sang the national anthem for the World Cup game for the United States. And it was one of the best versions I've heard. Such a hard song to do. And those two killed it. Jason Aldean, and Don't Tell on Me.

0: Ashley McBride, What If We Don't, on The Overnight Ride. A big shout out to her. On Sunday, celebrated 4 years sober. And how'd she celebrate? By taking a boxing class.
1: We're here for you. Second and third shifters, we are here for you. More of The Overnight Ride is next.
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1: A better life with Dr. Sanjay Gupta.
7: Slowly but surely, AI is seeping its way into every corner of our lives. One area perhaps I didn't expect is diet advice. A new study out of Turkey found that chatbots are recommending to teen boys and girls that they restrict their daily calories to dangerously low levels and eat a balance of nutrients that are kind of out of whack. Remember, teenagers are growing, one pediatrician told us. If they aren't getting enough nutrition, it can really stunt their growth on a number of levels. And in extreme cases, it can lead to significant health consequences. Large language models, LLMs, they are designed to agree with you. So if you're looking to lose weight, they're going to push you pretty hard in that direction. They also sometimes don't know how to tell the difference between good information and bad information. And you know who does? Your doctor. I'm Dr. Sanjay Gupta, helping you live a better life.
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I took another Waymo. My name's Justin. This is the Overnight Ride. The driverless cars here in Nashville, the air conditioning is excellent in there. That's why I keep on taking them. Of course, there's no driver, so people stare at you. So now I've just been doing a bit where if I see them staring at me, I roll down the window and go, "Nobody's driving. Crazy, right?" And then they just stare at me even more.

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0: weekend with a lot going on. Wow, do we have a lot to cover today. Speedy is here. Greg is here. Adler is here. And we have returned. And, you know, we'll I will tell you that...
1: I'm listening in.
0: Greg, you did not get a buck tooth. Sorry.
2: Close.
0: Adler, what was did you woman have an accent that I didn't have before?
3: Just, yeah. You couldn't say like your L's, like Philippians.
0: Philippians?
3: Yeah, I wanted you to say great. Philippians instead of Philippians. Yeah.
0: By the way, my crazy is there a stick over there behind the seats?
3: It's
2: been there. That cane that Rick, I caned.
3: It fell back behind the seats, but now it's back.
0: Oh, it's back.
2: Remember when Speedy got caned?
1: Greg caned me with.
0: It's been behind the seats that long.
1: Yeah,
2: I don't know when it fell. It was up for a while.
1: It was up for a while, yeah, and then I guess fell.
3: Tom tried to throw it away like it was trash. I said, no, no, sir. That's a special stick.
2: No, I told him to throw it away.
0: You and you wanted a lisp.
1: I wanted a little bit of a lisp. Yep. Yes, if I couldn't get a complete accent change, like maybe a British accent or something, you'd come in. Maybe Asian.
3: Foreign accent syndrome?
1: Yep. Yes. Yep. I was kind of pulling
4: hello,
1: for that.
4: Good morning.
1: But I wanted a lisp. Like, how y'all doing?
0: Mr. Burgess, are you awake?
4: Yes, I wake. Thank you.
1: Yeah.
0: Oh,
1: I was kind of pulling for that.
3: Yeah, that would have been weird.
4: You no get it. You get this out there, you no get it.
1: Okay.
3: That would have been that would have been crazy.
0: Yeah. So I do have Speedy. You're the closest.
1: I'm hearing it a little bit.
0: I'm a little bit in. Of
2: yeah,
0: a lisp.
2: Certain words.
1: Yeah. Yeah.
2: Certain words.
0: Because what
2: I
0: the
2: think I heard in that commercial.
1: Yeah.
4: He says Rick Burgess. It's the Rick Burgess.
1: Rick, you're gonna rip your stitches out. Is it the top of your mouth?
0: Yeah. So I want you to picture if you never had this kind of a surgery, and apparently. Some others have said they've had the same thing. There's some sort of cyst that was in there.
4: Cyst.
0: They caught it on
4: it's a cyst.
0: They caught it while I was for my dentist checkup.
1: Yes.
0: Went from there to the, whatever you call a root canal person, from there to the oral surgeon. Yeah. Then they saw the cyst. They took it out.
4: Fifth.
0: They said if they didn't take it out, it would get big enough that it would try to push through the palate, even if it's benign.
2: Then you would have had buck teeth.
0: Yeah. Yes,
1: sir. Oh, yeah, to push them out.
2: That would have been bad.
0: But they have to go up into your roof of your mouth to get it, you know. So the roof of my mouth was cut open. A piece of it laid over to the side.
1: That's pleasant.
3: Hey, now.
1: You don't have to go into detail.
2: Wow. We get it. They cut it out.
1: You can stop now.
0: They had
3: They
0: had to do something, graft some bone that was in the way. I've had little bone fragments. You know, what is that? Oh, it's a little bone fragment.
3: Gross.
1: And, that's pleasant.
3: Right? Horrible. Oh.
0: And take it out. So they closed the flap.
1: Oh.
3: And, please.
2: Flap City.
0: And then they stitch.
3: Flap. Oh, flap me.
4: They stitch. They stitch it back.
0: So if you've ever eaten a piece of pizza that was too hot and it burned the fire out of the roof of your mouth and skin was hanging down.
1: That's great, Rick.
2: I've done that a lot.
1: So you don't have to get into such detail.
0: So picture that.
3: You better not eat pizza right now.
0: But the skin hanging down is actually the excess of stitches.
1: Okay.
0: That's pleasant. That's how it feels. Like there's a big piece of meat.

0: also share
1: with you. Golly, thank you, Sherry.
0: I'm going to share with you, too, for the show, what I said the minute they put me in the car, which I don't remember.
1: You say, I love you, Sherry.
2: You don't remember?
0: I don't remember.
1: I love you so much.
3: All of a sudden, you're driving down the road.
0: Sherry said that I made a move, and then I said something. First thing I said. By the way, I do want to I do want to thank the people at Alabama Facial and Oral Surgery. The staff was tremendous.
1: The staff was great.
0: They big supporters of the show.
3: Thank you.
0: I will say this off the record: the nurse that was assisting the doctor, Dr. McKay, Henry McKay, who did great work. She said because of the time that we get up, she let me sleep about 10 minutes longer.
2: Just to catch up.
0: When I was out.
1: Oh,
2: that's
1: nice.
2: That's very nice.
0: She said, I gave you 10 minutes extra, and I said, thank you very much.
2: Thanks. We need it.
0: By the way, being put to sleep is weird.
2: Yes, it's weird.
0: They can
3: You jump time.
2: They can do whatever they want to you.
0: Oh, yeah, and you have no idea. No.
2: Anything.
0: The time hop.
2: Anything you can imagine.
0: The time hop from this statement. Now, this was outpatient, so it's different when you're going under for a big-time surgery. So it's not as deep, even though to you it's the same because you're gone just as much. Okay, Mr. Burgess, we got your IV in. Okay, thank you. All right, I'm going to go ahead and start. You're going to start being a little relaxed. Mr. Burgess, all right, sit up. So, okay, all right, we're done. What?
1: Right.
0: You were just saying you were just starting the IV.
1: Right, there's so much happening, and I don't know.
0: What
1: happened?
0: Are y'all done? Yeah. Mr. Burgess, okay, let me get you in this wheelchair. Hang on. Just sit up. What?
1: Sit up.
3: Mm-hmm. I'm in the car. Why am I in the car?
0: Well, who put me in this car? Buddy, they
1: go
0: it's
1: through.
0: It's like Chick-fil-A drive-thru, baby.
1: It is.
0: Sherry said she got a beeper to drive around. She said the doctor came out and actually talked to me through the window of the car like a drive-thru. Here's what happened. Here's all the paperwork. Here's the prescriptions we've called in. Mm. And then she said they wheeled you out, threw you in. We were gone.
1: It's insane. I believe it was JC that it was the last son that had surgery, and we had to do the outpatient thing.
0: Mm-hmm.
1: And really, we were in a parking deck, and you're right. It's mm-hmm. like we were at carpool.
0: Yeah.
1: And they were just walking people out. Some, I don't know if they were ready.
0: Sure.
1: Yeah. It looked like 2 a.m. coming out of a bar.
0: Yeah.
1: Mm-hmm. And people holding them under the arm. All right, you're good. Throw them in the passenger seat.
0: Mm-hmm.
1: All right, this is what you do. Prescription's been called in. Thank you. Next!
3: Yeah.
1: Pull on up. Come on.
0: And I noticed too that they do a lot of wisdom teeth, and I realized they hand you instructions that I think are more for wisdom teeth. And you see things in there like, wait a minute, I wasn't supposed to do that. And then you're like, I think that's more for wisdom teeth.
1: Why do I feel like you didn't pay attention to anything?
0: You're talking about the fact that almost all my stitches already fallen out? Aren't they supposed to dissolve and come out?
3: Yeah.
1: Well, if I can continue to get this list, I'm fine with it.
0: Okay.
1: So by the end of the show, I won't be talking like this.
0: I was afraid the studio was going to be blazing hot. I'm glad it's not.
2: Oh, I'm sweating right now.
0: My goodness, it's like being in a sauna in here.
1: Yeah, it is. So I blame Greg.
0: By the way, it's so hot where we live. So hot.
2: Oh, it's so hot.
0: We'll be right back.
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0: Still trying to figure out what to get the dad in your life this Father's Day? I got you covered. Raycon's Everyday Earbuds Classic. They're my go-to now. 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

0: took place a lot. So you got yourself a new Rick and Bubba's Greatest Hits and Radio Gold. You got a new Strange Encounters over the weekend. A new Wednesday Bible study from last week. All the archives from the week. So now as we look ahead to this week, things you need to know. If you are ordering something from the Rick Burgess Show store, we've got hats, we got t-shirts, we got coffee mugs, we got challenge coins, we got everything you can imagine, patches from the show. If you want to give Dad something from the Rick Burgess Show, tomorrow end of business is the cutoff to get it by this weekend. Okay. Tomorrow. You got to get that order in by tomorrow. Now, if you don't care when you get it, then that's fine. But if you need it by this weekend, you need to have that in by tomorrow. Also, if you are still wanting to take advantage of the Are You Ready Tour, RBS20 code would get you 20% off all remaining reserved seats for an unforgettable night, 4 Friday nights this fall. The show live on stage. Comedy, your chance to win, to be on the stage with us, just an incredible night. And then, of course, Mr. Lucky playing a little rock and roll for us. Also, it's going to be a lot of fun, and RBS20 to get 20% off ends Sunday. So that this was going to go through Father's Day as a great Father's Day gift, too. But, again, cutoff is Sunday. So get your orders in by tomorrow from the store. You got till Sunday to get 20% off remaining tickets for the Are You Ready Tour. So there's no reason to pay more for the tickets. So if you know you're going, go ahead and get those done this week. So, guys, to say a lot happened over the weekend.
1: Oh, a lot. I'm digging this, too, by the way. Sounds like you feel you got like a cert in your mouth. I really like it.
0: Okay,
1: I'm really
0: good.
1: Liking this.
0: Good. It's, by the way, a lot of people, especially at church yesterday, you know, we're going to worship the Lord.
1: That's right.
0: A lot of people can't believe our friendship.
1: Really?
0: When I was telling them what y'all were hoping. And they were like, you know, that's not normal.
2: None of that was bad. Permanent.
1: No, we want you to be okay. But just, mm-hmm. you know.
2: One advice for today, mm-hmm. say it, don't spray it.
0: Okay, thanks, Greg.
3: Yeah.
0: Did you know that?
3: And don't deny it and don't supply it.
2: Exactly.
0: At church, you know, the same faith that supposedly we all have. At church, they're actually praying that I can speak normal and there's nothing, this doesn't cause anything. And that it heals properly.
2: Well, this was temporary.
1: We want the same thing, but just give us a week.
0: Yeah.
1: You know?
0: Yeah.
2: Perfect.
1: Just for our enjoyment.
0: When I would tell them, I would say, thank you for your prayers. No, that's not what the guys are hoping. They go, run that by me. And when I was finished, when they were, you could tell they were trying to keep from laughing.
1: Mm-hmm.
0: They were like, oh, okay. Well, okay.
2: Yeah.
0: And then I could see their tune in. I'll be tuning in Monday.
1: Mm-hmm.
0: So anyway,
1: We want you to be okay too. Right?
0: Thanks, buddy. That almost sounded sincere.
1: Yeah.
0: A
1: lot happened this past weekend. Right.
0: Boy, a lot. So Adler, are you okay? I think, I think you already knew.
3: Mm.
2: That shirt pretty much is as old and dusty as it looks.
0: Yep.
2: And that's perfect for the situation.
3: Right. Yeah. Mm-hmm.
2: We're looking like some of the dog's been laying on.
3: We're looking young and dusty. We're a young team. Made some mistakes. And did we, in three of the games, have like a 99.9% chance of winning three of the games?
2: Oh, wow.
3: At one point in time? Yes.
2: Mm-hmm.
3: Did we have a 98% chance of winning the other game at one point in time? Yes.
2: But
3: we're a young team.
2: We're young.
3: Made some mental mistakes.
2: We'll never make it back.
3: Wembanyama did have some, he said, I wasn't ready for a ring. Evidently, we saw that. I wasn't ready. My team wasn't ready. I need to get better. I need to be better. Which I was like, all right. He owned it, man.
0: Yep.
3: On to next year. Sounds like a good attitude.
0: Wow, of course, if I'd been on the team, I'd have been like, but the rest of us were.
3: That's a long season.
2: Yeah, what about the rest of us? We were actually ready for a ring.
0: We kind
2: of
0: wanted one.
2: Yeah. You got a chance to get many more.
3: Congratulations to the Knicks. They paid off, you know, the refs and all that. The league wanted them to win. So
2: oh,
3: congratulations.
2: So
1: right.
0: Congratulations. I know this is old. I know and we've been saying this as long as it's been happening. Now, I do think it's another level of what I saw over the weekend. I do not understand. We've won the world championship. Let's tear the city up.
2: Unbelievable.
0: And let's burn it. I don't get that.
3: We won. Now let's be destructive. I don't understand.
2: Either way, it's violent. If the other team wins, they rip their jerseys off the fans.
0: Mm-hmm. Yeah, it looked like
2: if they win, they burn the city.
0: It looked like a bunch of animals. It looked like a bunch of animals. Mm-hmm. It didn't even look like human beings. I mean, just wrecking things and standing on top of cabs and beating cars and burning cars.
2: And this is because they won.
0: Places.
1: Yes. Right. They were happy.
2: These were the fans of the team that actually won.
1: That won.
2: Yeah.
3: Yeah.
0: That would be like me wishing you a happy birthday by burning your house down.
2: Yeah.
0: Right. I mean, happy birthday, bro.
1: Yeah.
0: Why'd you burn my house down? Because it's your birthday, brother.
2: Yeah, we celebrate. Yeah. We getting after it.
0: Right.
2: Yeah.
0: Greg, happy birthday. I knocked the windshield out of your truck. How you like it?
2: You got a promotion at work.
0: Slashed all your tires.
2: Congratulations, buddy.
0: I keyed your car. Congratulations. Greg, I got a promotion at
2: work. Greg, you just wait till I see what I do for Riley and Shannon when the new baby gets here.
0: Oh, boy.
1: Caused about $5,000 of damage.
0: Right. Oh,
2: I'm going to knock the windows out. What are we talking about?
1: I don't know. It was a mess.
2: Look at him.
3: It's not good, guys.
2: You know what you do? Where's the policeman that car belongs to?
1: I'll tell you one thing.
0: I'd be a very unpopular policeman.
2: Yeah, I would be.
0: Well, honestly, a lot of stuff that's going on. I saw some of this over the weekend. And I know this is going on before this, but I'm going to say that's an addition. This communist mayor you got, you know, he's basically, lack of a better term, cuffed the police.
1: Mm-hmm.
0: He won't let them do anything. And I saw one thing where some addict was laid out there half dead, laying in the streets, and the police were standing around him. But because Mom Donnie had told them, do not take them off the streets. Don't grab them. And they just stand there watching this guy lay there going, well, wait, no medical. They can't do anything. I mean, I have a son and a daughter-in-law that live there, and I'm gravely concerned about the life they're going to live under this idiot.
1: Yeah.
0: I mean, it's just,
3: wow, that's
2: so
3: school bus is really on fire.
2: You see this and you think,
0: why would you burn a school bus?
2: Why are they riding? What are they mad about? And then you go up to them and go, wow. And they go, well, actually, we won.
0: Go Knicks.
2: The Knicks won. Right. So we decided to burn the town.
0: And Spike Lee, what a cricket. I mean, that when Eddie Murphy said he looked like a cricket, that was such a great line.
2: He was right.
0: He looks just like a cricket. And he says that he didn't want ice to come to celebrations. What kind of statement is that?
1: That doesn't even make sense.
2: Stupid. You need somebody there to maybe try to get a hold of this crowd.
3: Right. You might want ice there.
2: Yeah.
3: Right.
0: Yeah. So,
2: because I don't know if you noticed, but they're burning the city down.
0: Well, right. New Yorkers can't even handle a victory.
2: Yeah.
0: I mean, it's something to be. I've never understood the burn our own city down. We won.
1: Yeah.
0: Now, nobody should burn their city when they lose, but I understand being mad about losing.
2: Yeah, that's my point. So let me ask New York this. Look at them. They don't know what they're doing. If they would have lost, would they have burnt the town down in a loss? Or is it just when we win, which makes no sense?
0: Yeah, I can't even understand if you're a criminal burning someone else's city who beat you.
2: Yeah.
0: I do not understand. We won, and we burn and destroy our own city. I can't wrap my mind around that.
3: What did that school bus do to you?
2: Yeah. Right. Don't say a lot of police around.
0: If the police grab anybody, they'll be in trouble.
2: That's a good idea. Well, that guy's got a helmet on.
0: We'll be right back.
3: This is a riot.
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0: Sure, he played a little ball. Rick Burgess.
1: All right, we're back. Thanks for being with us today, America. I do want to pass along to you, if you are in a situation, boy, situation is a tough word.
2: You're in a situation.
3: Say it again.
1: Situation. 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
3: I mean sell it.
1: Okay, all right.
4: Sell that something else.
1: Okay. Now, this is, look, somebody's brought up on Text Nation, Rick, you wanted Speedy to have Bell's palsy.
3: Oh, there's so many things you wanted from all of us.
1: Yeah, you and I, by the way, don't fare well in a Hey Birds coming up today. You and I together.
3: Oh, goodness, I can't wait to hear it. Go ahead. All right, let's start over, because we send this to them.
1: Are you ready?
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4: Sell it.
1: Under the sponsors button. This is going to be the longest show in the history. there's so much to talk about from the weekend. It was, mine was not overly eventful. You know, I basically was trying to recover.
3: You sleep?
1: And I didn't sleep any more than I normally do.
3: That's a shame.
1: Yeah, it was one of those things. That's a shame. Is this the whole show?
3: No, go ahead.
1: Okay.
4: I'm done. I'll do one more.
1: Okay.
4: Yeah. I'm just going to wait. I'm going
1: to
4: hold it.
1: It's also hard for me to take you serious with something right in the middle of your forehead.
3: Yeah.
1: Can we discuss that?
4: A rock while I was weeding.
1: Greg, you've got a big.
3: Really?
4: Hey, it didn't hurt.
1: A rock hit you in the middle of the forehead.
4: Bam.
1: Did you have anything on covering your eyes?
4: I had my glasses.
1: Okay, because I'm going to tell you.
4: If it hit me in the eye.
3: I thought you were about to say.
1: Have you seen this happen?
6: Are you
1: going
6: to stay here for one night?
5: I thought you got in a fight with David from the Bible.
1: That's funny.
5: Because it is square in the middle.
4: Right in the middle of your forehead.
3: I'm like, it's not Ash Wednesday. What are you doing?
4: Well, what happened is I changed the string out. And you know, when you first do, you always leave it long.
5: Yeah.
4: You don't mean to.
3: I did that this weekend.
4: So, but there was, I guess it was caked up in the grass and there was a rock in it. Because as it went, and it chunked a bunch of grass out of it. And something just hammered me right in the forehead.
1: Greg, tell me how that felt.
3: Like you've been shot.
1: I wondered, did it knock you out?
4: I staggered a little bit.
1: Yeah, it hit you right in the forehead.
4: Right
1: bullseye.
3: How was your language?
4: Anybody else would have had to went in the house.
5: Mm-hmm. Yeah.
4: You know what I did? I just dropped it and took off.
1: Were you bleeding a little bit?
4: Yeah, a little bit. Mm-hmm. I stuck on my hand. I said, I'll be all right.
1: Here's what I'm glad. I'm glad it wasn't hot this weekend.
4: I know it.
1: God,
4: how about weed eating hot and get hit in the head with a rock? How about that?
1: Oh, yeah.
5: You got, bro.
4: Man, it hurt.
3: That's so big.
4: It hurt.
3: Y'all, it's dead center right above his nose.
5: I mean, the middle of your forehead.
1: Yeah.
3: Couldn't have been any better.
4: I've always considered being a Hindu.
1: Greg.
5: Oh, my goodness.
4: That really does look like
5: it really does.
3: Your neck doesn't look as stiff.
4: Yeah, it's a little better.
1: Yeah, it's a little bit better.
3: So this is my dream.
5: So you got
3: a lisp and you got a red dot around your forehead.
4: It's gonna
3: this
4: be
3: is
4: there
3: a great day for me.
1: I know. Your legs are still skinny.
3: Yeah, well, see, I know you hurt.
1: That's fine.
4: That's all right.
3: You're going to need to let us have this day.
1: No, it's fine.
3: Because it doesn't happen much.
1: No, I got you. Y'all were pretty hard on me last week.
3: Well,
1: I had a hard weekend.
3: You know what? You need that.
1: I had a hard
3: weekend. As much as you dish out, you need a little bit of that.
1: Yeah, that's fine. Everybody on Rick.
3: Sure.
1: I'm fine with it.
3: But put that down.
1: So
3: what
1: hot
3: are you,
1: here?
3: An old man?
1: It's so hot. The air's on now, right?
3: Let me tell you what part of it is.
1: So, and none of this makes any sense.
4: We're
1: okay,
4: Mal.
1: So if I ever get through the semi-quincentennial.
3: Oh.
1: Ooh.
3: How'd you do that?
1: I said that pretty good.
3: That's impressive.
1: By the way, I'm at the point now, I can't wait for it to be over. Okay, but anyway, so
3: you don't need to say that stuff out loud.
1: Well, it's just so much. I didn't really. I've looked. I've got a lot coming up. mm-hmm. lot.
3: You do.
1: So anyway.
4: Well, I looked at the lineup on that poster, and I didn't see your name, so I guess you don't have to do it, right?
1: Right. Well, that's mm-hmm. fine. That's right.
4: I didn't see you on there at all.
1: Still, still getting a check. But no, you're right. I'm thinking that's what it is. Hey, we're paying birds.
4: I'm just
1: we ain't gonna put. No, I
4: wouldn't have put you on there either.
1: Do I wish the show was getting more publicity for it? Yeah, I do. But we are getting income from it. Well, that's revenue. So that's
4: so let's just shut up.
1: Yeah. But anyway,
4: we were just having fun.
1: No, but so the first week of August, we're going on vacation. And
4: are we?
1: So we're all going on a trip this year, and we're taking the kids. All the adult kids are going. Now this is so funny how women think. Now keep in mind, Saturday was June the 13th, right? Okay, we're not going to the 1st of August. And
4: y'all right back.
1: So Sherry was like, hey, you know what we need to do? I mean, it's really hot out there. Let's go out there on the deck and let's get a little sun and like go down the pool, get a little sun. I said, I'd pass. And she goes, no, let's go ahead. We need to start getting a little tan on us before we go to the Bahamas in August. You think we're going to continue this? If today we get sunburned, it's going to peel or get to where it is, be gone. We may not get in the sun again for 3 more weeks.
4: Yeah.
1: You know, when's the next time we're going to get out in the sun?
5: Yeah.
1: So right now we're going to lay down a little base.
5: Yes.
1: On June 13th.
5: Slow and steady.
3: Yeah. It's like watching the Spurs in the first quarter. By the fourth, they're going to blow the lead.
5: Okay.
4: Just
3: wait to the fourth.
5: So you're correct, but it still hurts.
1: So anyway, hey, it was a blistering heat too.
4: Yeah, it's hot.
1: And then these kind of things. I said, baby, I can't be out here. This is too hot. I said, and she goes, well, yeah, you're not getting sunburned. I said, but babe, we're getting sunburned right now. We're on a frying pan. And she goes, you can't get sunburned this quick. I said, who told you that? Oh, no, you have to be out here like working in the yard or something for hours or walking around on the beach or laying on the beach for hours. I said, who told you this? Mm-hmm. I said, you realize as hot as the sun is, I said, we're out here lily white. I mean, I said,
3: wait a minute, you're laid out for sure.
1: We're painfully white. Well, we were just kind of laying out there, on the chairs.
4: Yeah.
1: And so I said, I'm going in the water. I said, I'm telling you, I bet you I wasn't in the sun 15 minutes and I'm red. You know, I mean, I'm not like deep sunburned, but you have that now that makes you hot. You know, you're a little bit heated.
3: Yeah.
1: I mean, it was 15 minutes max. And I looked, it was starting to burn me.
3: Mm.
1: And, I told her, I said, I told that guy that sent us the text about it. I don't care about a tan anymore.
4: No.
1: You know?
4: No,
3: hey, who does that?
1: Well, and what it is, the whole family
4: gets I used to care.
1: The whole family gets a little uptight about Blake and his wife. You know, they're like fit. They're like, and everybody's like, well, they're going to hit the beach, and all of us going to look like a bunch of good. And I'm like, guys, we got to let that go. We just got to let that go.
3: Yeah.
1: Okay.
3: Y'all do y'all. I'll do me.
4: Yourself.
1: Yeah.
3: I'll sit here with my shirt on under umbrella. Y'all head on out.
1: My goal is to be a 61-year-old man that is mildly repulsive. I'm going to be repulsive. Yeah. In my bathing suit.
3: Don't say repulsive.
1: I'm just trying,
4: you could be more repulsive.
1: I'm just trying to minimize how repulsive I'll be. I'm
4: going
1: to be lily white. I'm going to have a gut. Okay. You're going to see various things in my body where I've lost weight, put it back on.
4: Sure.
1: You know what I mean? You're going to see various markers.
3: A couple of stretch marks.
1: Yeah. You're going to see stretch marks and them love handles when I was 305. I mean, that's nothing you can do about that. You're going to say, I don't even know what that is. You know what I mean?
4: But it's from something.
1: When did Dad develop hair on his back? I don't remember this.
3: Right.
1: By the way, that comes with aging.
4: Yes, it does.
1: Yeah.
4: How about you lose it on your head and you grow it on your back?
1: Right. So it's just,
3: I'd have a mullet if I could use the back of my.
1: Absolutely. By the way, over the weekend.
4: You're weaving Indian blanket.
1: Over the weekend, good news for you since you're about to be 60, okay?
4: Yeah, great.
1: Good news over the weekend. Jerry Seinfeld, as usual, because he's just built to say things perfectly. He's in his 60s too. And he said, here's what I've discovered. The thing about being in your 60s, we're the young people of the elderly.
3: That is true.
1: He said, when you get to the elderly, we are now the young people again.
4: That's true.
1: It's like a young people do over.
3: Oh, yeah.
1: You get to be the young people again.
3: Oh, yeah. You go to a legacy.
1: Because we're the most active old people.
4: That's right. You're almost to the point where you can't do anything.
1: We are the young of the elderly.
4: Oh, my goodness.
1: So, anyway, so we're doing the best we can.
3: That's right, Rick. That's right.
1: Okay.
3: Don't forget, never mind, I ain't gonna say it.
1: What?
3: Nothing. Okay.
1: right, so speaking of the semi-quincentennial, we are interviewing Miles Morgan coming up later on. He's another artist that will be performing in Alabama at the American Village.
6: I saw him on the poster.
1: Yeah, where I'll be emceeing for 2 days. You wouldn't know that by looking at the poster, but I am.
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1: 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And they do the little shorts and clips and the highlights from the 41 episodes that we have. And there's a brand new one this past weekend. We talk about, Andrew, am I saying it right? Breath work? Is that the breathing stuff people are doing?
9: Yes.
1: We talked about that. The Passion paraphrase, it's not a translation, of the Bible and the concerns with it. By the way, it gets a red flag. And then we also talked about the demons in the headlines, and we took an email from someone that I got a lot of feedback. Those of you that saw it said that that was kind of something, as we all do, and the email was about continuing to struggle with deliberate perpetual sin in your life even after redemption, and the spiritual struggle of that, and we talked about that and got some good feedback on that too. So that's all in this week's episode. I think this coming Thursday, Lord willing. Did anybody see the Spielberg movie over the weekend?
9: Mm-mm.
1: Disclosure Day?
9: Mm-mm.
1: Spielberg, you got to be careful. Sometimes you think he made a comment because that's the headline.
9: Right.
1: Then you read the story and you're like, well, he didn't exactly say that. So I want to delve deep in that. The headline, I'll say that, because that's fair, because it was a headline. Saw it with my own eyes Sunday at church. But the headline is that Spielberg says this movie will cause Christians, and our pastor, I thought, wisely pointed out, why
9: that?
1: Why just Christians? I mean, Spielberg's a Jewish person, so wouldn't cause you to doubt your faith, or Hindus or Buddhists or Muslims, only Christians.
9: Right.
1: So
9: it's always that, isn't
1: it? Yeah. Well, and there's a reason for that. Jesus told us that. Of course, people do that, fulfilling the very prophecy they say doesn't exist. But so I don't know what that means. I know there's a lot of hype around that supposedly, and we had another drop again this weekend, I think, of UFO stuff, that somehow that's supposed to make us all doubt our faith and question the Bible and all that, which I do not find that to be accurate at all. Don't know where they've come up with that, but I don't know what he meant by that, if he actually said that. But we'll take on that, because supposedly that is the movie is really just taking on what's going on in our lives right now. If we found out that there was some proof that there were other creatures from somewhere else, how would that affect things? I guess. Is it kind of like a follow-up to Close Encounters of the Third Kind, sort of? Another angle on something like that. So I didn't see it. If anybody saw it, you know, give us a feedback on that on the phone segments or on text or on emails. And we'll look into that maybe this week as one of our topics coming up on Thursday. Over the weekend also, I mean, I'm talking about like yesterday. Supposedly we are close to a deal with Iran. I did see that, oil prices per barrel started going down after the announcement. That's good news. The amount of oil that we are exporting, we are a big player in the oil world right now, which is great. So Iran and the United States supposedly have a deal. It'll be signed on the 19th in Switzerland. Is that correct? What happens between now and then, no one really knows. But apparently a deal has been reached, and by all appearances, if it turns out to be what is being reported, it should be a good deal for everybody. Will Iran stick with that deal? The answer, of course, is no. So what you do, and Speedy and I were talking about this before the show started, and we just did it, as a matter of fact. The only way we got them to the table this time is we start bombing them again. So what you do is, they now know, it's the only reason why they're coming to the table right now. I'm talking about the people in charge, not the people that want to be free. So when we said, you're delaying, we started bombing them, and they came to the table. So you're going to have to do that. If they do sign it on the 19th, and we do have a deal, everything, every time, and they will do this, every time they try to break the deal, you got to bomb them again. And they now know that we can bomb them at any moment, at any time, and there's nothing they can really do about it. So that's the only thing they understand. So you almost treat it like a kid, that you say, here are the rules that we're abiding by now, and every time the kid gets out of line, you spank him. And that's what you have to do with Iran, is get them inside the agreement, and every time they break it, bomb the crap out of them.
9: And
1: that's the only thing they understand. So hopefully we can do that, and maybe that'll be good news, and certainly be good news for the price of gas that everybody's having to pay right now and the overall economy.
9: We, 2 weeks ago, it was, $102 a barrel, and now it's, just below 80.
1: I see one there that even says it opened at 76 today.
9: That's awesome.
1: 74. So, that's awesome. So anyway, so that will, that should help us all.
9: This is the first phase, like you said. This is just to get the strait open and ships moving freely. And I believe the reason for the 1 week delay here to Friday is to get the mines up and get out of the way and all that kind of stuff.
1: So. And like we said on earlier shows, when dealing with Iran and countries like Iran, where there's a spiritual component, there's a tough word for me, spiritual.
9: That's not bad.
1: But you have to keep them in line and make them pay a price every, because they're going to violate it. In their world, they want to have a nuclear weapon and a program, and they're going to keep trying to have it, because that's how they can achieve what they think they need to achieve. So you just got to keep them from doing it, and you do that with sanctions, you do that with these kind of deals, and you do it with military force. I'm not talking about boots on the ground. I'm just talking about, you know, y'all try to do something again, we're destroying it. Don't do that, destroyed again. Yeah. Hey, don't make us go take the straight over again. We will. Mm-hmm. You know, you're going to have to keep doing that. And you know, it's like we've said, we said it back during the Rick and Bubba days. I mean, we still have military forces in Germany and Japan. And I'm not saying we have to have people there. I'm just saying, just like we have with every war that we finished, and once we negotiated the deal, you have to have some way to make the enemy stay inside the deal, because they're not going to. And you just have to punish them every time they don't. Mm-hmm. And you hope instead of buying a year a piece, you can buy maybe 20 years a piece, or 10, or, you know,
9: right.
1: Be great, be 30.
9: Right.
1: You know, but it will not last. So you have to be ready when they break it, because mm-hmm. they will.
9: You celebrate, you know, it's like the term in baseball, just win each inning. Don't mm-hmm. worry about that. You just say, right now, you know, win this inning.
1: And then,
9: your point, they're going to end up doing something, but right now, just win right now.
1: Yeah.
9: And then keep moving forward. And we got a plan. Don't think I'm saying don't look ahead. But.
1: Yeah. Well, if we broker this deal and we get it done, and right now the oil prices are going down, so it seems like that the world's taking it serious,
9: mm-hmm.
1: And that global market is taking it serious. I like our position, but here's the problem. Trump doesn't have much longer. So this is going to be handed off to somebody else. And they got to be able to do that as well.
9: Yeah.
1: So the next election is going to have a lot to say with how much peace you have with Iran, too.
10: Yeah.
1: And how dangerous they'll be to the world and not be. Top of the hour. So that apparently is close to being done. Let's hope and pray that it is, and it gets signed on the 19th. We'll be right back.
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1: Thank you for being with us today, America. 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And you also can follow us on social media. Email us directly. Just find that by going to our website, look under the team. I feel like I'm, like, every time I come on and do a segment, I feel like I'm taking a sobriety test, and y'all are the police.
2: Yeah.
1: And y'all are watching. Oh, a little stumble.
2: Yeah.
1: Oh, a little stumble.
2: Stumble.
1: How much have you had to drink today, sir?
2: Right.
1: Yeah, come on. Y'all quit listening to every little thing I said.
3: I'm leaning in.
1: Everybody's staring at me.
4: You got stitches in the roof of your mouth.
1: I do, buddy. I do.
2: It's awesome.
1: Okay, man.
4: You barely sound different.
1: You know?
4: If you didn't tell me, I don't think I would know. Straight up.
1: Thank you, man. There's one friend.
3: You said that with a straight face.
4: Straight up.
3: That's pretty good.
1: There's one friend.
4: Straight up.
1: So
4: three now.
1: And there it went. Adler, that picture I emailed you. So over the weekend, and this is the kind of stuff that Speedy, you and Adler live for.
3: Is it really?
1: Okay. Seriously, I'm this close to a headbutt. But anyway, so it's just going
4: to
1: be right before it.
4: Straight to headbutt.
1: I'm just going,
3: go ahead and do your brother, hit your brother.
1: No,
3: there,
1: somebody's
3: already got a mark on
1: somebody's already headbutted him.
3: Open it back up.
1: I'm going to do something different to him because somebody's already headbutted him. It's got a rock.
2: Yeah.
1: But
2: I was like, dang, that hurt.
1: Did it shake you just a little?
2: Just for a second. I shook it off.
1: Then I heard it shake that time.
2: I never turned the weed eater off. I just kept right on going.
1: Yeah, because it's
4: just so tough.
2: Yeah.
1: But
2: I
1: anyway.
2: I'm in the backyard. I don't remember how I got there.
1: So that's funny.
2: I was looking around.
3: Oh, you can see it from across the room.
4: You can see it. Absolutely.
1: That's funny.
3: If we had that, it'd be nonstop. So you just have to take it.
1: Right.
2: Oh, I'm good with it. Mm-mm.
1: No, you got to.
2: At least you can't see it.
1: Right. No, every time.
3: There's no way to hide it.
1: The thing is now, though, every time
2: stick them on your forehead.
3: Oh, you get some makeup.
1: Mm-hmm. Every time you come to work here, no matter what the situation is, you know what's going to happen. We all do.
3: Oh, yeah. Yeah.
1: So, Greg, a friend of ours, Greg Haystacks Calhoun Stewart, has
2: also known as the Stack Daddy.
1: The Stack Daddy. He has many, many nicknames. I think Stew Dog is one.
2: Yeah,
1: because he looks a little bit like a bulldog.
2: Yeah, he does.
1: But anyway, so he picture every nose guard you've ever known. He looks exactly like all of them, and that's what he played. And he coached forever. Coached with Dad for a while. Was my roommate at Troy, and
3: he's white.
1: He is. Thank you for making sure everybody knows that, Speedy.
4: Good, Speedy.
1: Thank you, buddy. Always on the look. So
3: that was just for all. Everybody.
1: No, that's good.
3: Everybody.
1: Yeah. You know, like you have a lifeguard. Speedy's the ethnicity guard.
3: No,
1: he just says
3: that was a joke.
1: Rick, if I could weigh in real quick, Latino. But anyway, so Asian.
2: Continue.
1: But anyway, so by the way, laughed pretty hard. She's been around for a long time, and she's not a great comedian. I wouldn't suggest her, but I did laugh. I saw something over the weekend about the history of comedy. By the way, I saw Earth, Wind, and Fire documentary.
2: Okay.
1: You didn't prepare me. Maurice is weird.
2: Maurice is weird.
1: Didn't treat everybody good.
2: No.
1: He was a creative force, and he got paid well.
3: I know he had some child trauma. My goodness, Maurice. What do it?
1: Mm-hmm. You don't got to treat everybody good.
2: I hadn't seen the entire thing yet.
1: Mm-hmm. When you are one of the two drummers, but then became one of the three singers up front.
2: Yeah.
1: Because y'all don't need two drummers.
2: Yeah.
1: When you're at that level and y'all are playing arenas and all of a sudden he says he's done with Earth, Wind, and Fire, you shouldn't have to go work at a stereo shop.
2: I know.
1: Okay.
2: I know.
1: I mean, he was paying them $2,200 a week.
2: Yeah.
1: When they were at the height of their career. Okay. So
2: they made that run at the end and it at first didn't go well. Then all of a sudden it blew up.
1: I know. By the way, second, you can't watch it because of the second hand.
3: I've started and I stopped it.
1: When they try to come back and they try to take things out of arenas again, they can't. And they're coming out like this big stage show, and you can just hear people clap, and then it's like half empty. But anyway, so...
2: But they recover.
1: They do, but you struggle with that. But I didn't know Maurice was that weird, too. Real mysticism.
2: Yeah, that's what all that earth wouldn't mind.
1: He's a weirdo. And damaged guy.
2: Very talented.
1: Hard to work with.
2: Very talented.
1: Very talented. Yeah. But anyway, so we got a text over the weekend, Greg and I did, from Stack Daddy.
2: Yeah.
1: And, the funny Asian line was, before we get started, no, I don't know how to play the violin. That's funny. But anyway, so we get this picture over the weekend, and it's from
2: look at
1: Greg Burgess. Stare at Greg Burgess.
5: God,
3: look at that hair.
5: Look at those bangs.
4: Look at these two. This is
2: check that hair.
5: You don't think they'd take over a party?
4: Oh, wow.
5: What you holding, Greg?
2: That's,

0: that Greg and Brian Kelly attended. That's one of Stack Daddy's brothers next to me on the other side.
1: Yeah.
0: But I wanted y'all to see Greg's hair. Yes. Okay. Now, if you'll
1: that's a long time ago.
0: If you'll notice, right in here, we've got swelling.
1: Yeah. Yeah. Rick's lips are swollen.
0: Did you see there's a little bit of blood?
2: I do. Purple. It almost looks like you had a dip in your bottom lip.
0: And the reason why is I was in a fight the night before. And
3: so that was
4: Stacks swollen at the wedding.
1: Stacks had teeth marks above his eyebrow.
0: Yeah, remember? And the groom had teeth marks above his eyebrow. In the picture, several groomsmen are hurt, including the groom.
1: Rick, your lips, honest to goodness, look at them. Yeah. You can see from
0: you
1: here.
0: See how blue it is?
2: Wait a minute. That's not where the line, I bet that hurt came from, is it? No. Is it that fight?
0: The blueness right here, and you'll notice right here, that's where my teeth came through my lip.
4: Yeah.
2: Oh, that's good.
0: Mm-hmm. Yeah. It was an incident.
1: I don't know where that was a long
0: bachelor party got out of hand. I mean,
1: and that one did.
0: I mean, not a little bit out of hand. I'm talking about the guy who owned the place where we were sawed off shotgun out of hand.
4: Oh,
2: mm-hmm. Yeah. The only way he could get control. Mm-hmm.
0: Correct.
2: Yeah,
0: and he did.
1: It was quite the event.
0: Because he went over to the guy there. You see the brother that was supposed to be driving everybody in the van.
2: Yeah.
0: And he went over to him and he said, at this point, I have to ask you, can you get them under control? And the brother said, I do not think I can. He goes, that's all I need to know. And he got us all under control.
2: His way.
0: Yeah. Now there were things broken and people bleeding, but he got under control. and if you want to upset
2: him. I love the honesty from his brother. I don't think I can.
0: Greg, look, you were at a pretty high level then, and you said even you had to go to the sideline.
1: Yeah, it went on so long.
0: It got to days. Well, it started involving.
1: It was days.
0: It started involving.
1: Like 48 hours.
0: It started involving also really big people. Like they were players that we played with that had been in the NFL. They all came back. It was a very, you know, when any men start getting rowdy, it's bad. But when large, giant people start getting rowdy, things break quick. It was not good.
1: I don't know what that shirt is I got on.
0: If you'd like to know how mine ended up that way, face on the table, slid off the table, and smashed into the floor. Yeah. Right over the front with somebody on me.
2: No wonder the owner wanted to get you under control.
0: As the Who said, and I was questioned about it the next day when the groom's mother wasn't speaking to him, his bride was not speaking to him, my mother wasn't speaking to us because she had arrived for the wedding.
1: My new wife.
0: Oh, yes.
1: Me and Lisa are going to be married about 2 months.
0: Right. Everybody.
1: She wasn't happy.
0: Later that evening, I discovered I had glass in my head. Didn't know it.
1: Yeah.
0: All right. So let me just say this. as the Who said clearly, and Who Are You? When I was questioned about it, I said the following lyric. I remember throwing punches around and preaching from my chair. But who are you?
4: Right.
0: Okay. That's the last thing I remember.
1: Did I think that hairdo looked good?
2: Greg, you had it like you liked it, man. You had the flow going.
1: Yeah.
2: Huh?
1: Yep.
2: Basically, bring that back. Bring that back.
1: Some of it back.
0: Hey, how about this?
3: Rod Stewart.
0: From Tex Nation. So basically, y'all would be New York Knicks fans.
1: Yes.
0: In those days.
1: Yes.
0: Yeah. And some good ones.
1: Yeah, right.
0: We'll be right back.
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0: his life statement? Suck it up, Buttercup. Rick Burgess.
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1: 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The government wants to resolve this as much as you do. And also, you can find their information at rickburgessshow.com under sponsors. So there you go. So that was a little flashback memory.
2: Boy, I love stuff like that.
1: I know. And I want
2: you all day.
1: And I want you to see, and people are saying they saw Greg with all that long hair.
2: Yeah. Mm-hmm.
1: But at the same time, many are saying, Rick, your face did not seem as long.
2: It's because it's beardless.
1: Yeah. Is that what it is?
2: It's slick face.
1: Yeah. There's old slick face.
2: Yeah.
1: That's a good one. Speaking of that.
3: Well, they say your face never stops growing, you know.
1: That's your ears.
2: I thought it was ears
1: nose
2: and nose.
1: And ears.
3: Yeah. Rick's face, I think.
1: Yeah. No, and the things that stop growing and the things that keep growing, it's so out of whack.
3: Y'all look like you're standing on the corner of Trouble Street, right?
2: We were.
1: Yeah, we are.
2: We were.
3: Right there.
1: So you're saying I don't look like an upstanding citizen?
3: No.
1: Okay.
3: No.
1: And Greg's looking good.
3: Hey, I know that's Coke bottles, but they look awful comfortable in your hands.
1: Yeah. Boy, they do, don't they? They do. And I've got my arm around Greg there. What am I doing with my finger over there? Probably broken.
3: Yeah.
1: Probably can't extend it.
4: Rick, that may have been my last two were all there, because like I said, I just got married.
1: Yeah,
4: I
1: went
4: away. All that wildness was gone.
1: Mm-hmm. Mm-hmm.
4: Yep. That was one last hoorah.
2: Mm-hmm. Little Greg standing there.
1: Do you remember when
4: things changed after I got back home from that trip?
1: Yep. Do you remember?
4: And that'll be enough.
1: And that'll do that.
3: That's it. You're done.
1: Greg, and the response to me was a completely different. I was kind of the stay away from that guy.
2: Yeah,
1: you know, because you probably got that instruction on the way home. Yeah. You got to stop running around.
2: I know he's your brother, but
1: yeah, you got to stop running around. I mean, it's time.
2: Yeah.
1: Thank you, Jesus, for change.
2: Amen.
1: Speaking of all that, a little Hey Burge out of email. Hey Burge. A little email here from Tennessee. I like the old show. Thank you very much. I love the new show. Thank you very much. I have three wonderful girls. Who know the old show. They know the old song. They're learning, new songs on the new show. We're working on that. But my youngest, who is four, came up to me while I was doing laundry and listening to the current show and asked me, Dad, what's his name with the chicken legs?
4: Oh, that's great.
3: What?
1: I laughed and explained Speedy. And the guys are being funny because she hears the different voices, but now recognizes Speedy's voice because of his legs.
2: Y'all happy?
1: So yeah, maybe
4: you should be honored.
1: So maybe skinny legs can be a good thing.
4: Yeah, that's what I'm trying to say.
1: Finally, we really enjoy the man church. We have the devotional that I'm working through, Sin Always Matters. Now my oldest, who is 10, was looking at it and found your picture, Rick, on the back and questioned, saying, that's Rick Burgess? I said, yes. Followed with the does he look old or something? Which didn't understand her reaction. She said, no, not really. He didn't look old, but man, he has a really long face.
5: All right.
4: Well, the big face studio.
1: Now she remembers you, Rick, and recognizes you as the guy with the really long face.
4: So I got a big face and chicken legs.
1: So really, if she has this voice goes with chicken legs and that voice goes with long face, she should be able to figure out who the other two are.
2: Yeah.
4: That's right.
2: So Greg's got the jacked up forehead.
4: Yeah.
1: Thank
4: right
1: you.
4: There. That's going to be there for like a month.
1: Thanks to all of you for all you do to bring laughs, give us strength and hope every day. And many, as we walk through sometimes dark days, you guys have been there to bring light. Pray for the whole team there and the Man Church as well. Keep fighting and running the race. How kind was that? But so, Speedy, you and I were discussed by...
4: Speedy said not married.
2: Yeah. Yeah. Wait a minute. Yeah. So, yeah, I'm identified by chicken legs. How kind was that?
1: Yeah, chicken legs and a big old long face. How kind?
4: How kind? How
2: that's
4: kind.
2: So sweet.
1: What a perfect person. But really, when you think about... What
3: and
1: we
3: the get, bearded woman in the other room. Yeah. That's how I recognize them all.
1: And then my middle daughter said, why does that woman have a beard?
3: Yes.
1: Right. So all that's left is Greg. I mean, sure, there's something, of course,
4: there's
1: now.
4: Something
1: right?
4: Weird about me, I'm sure.
1: Well,
3: got in a fight with David from the Bible, Greg. You have a scab right in the Ryan, corner
1: Greg,
3: of your forehead.
1: Greg, I keep looking. They're saying now you like Theo Vaughn in that picture.
4: Back in that picture.
3: Yes, yes, you have Theo Vaughn hair.
2: Yeah, you got those bangs.
1: You do look like
4: he
1: that.
4: He had that.
1: Yeah, also, I'm worried about Theo. Every time I see him, he's it's TMI, Theo. He really talks very open.
2: You're telling somebody else that, we're pretty open here.
4: Some of the things he comes up with that make no sense, but it's by design.
1: Oh, yeah.
4: It's funny.
1: Oh, yeah.
4: Just add a little something.
1: Oh, yeah. What was that when he said something about
4: Burgess? Who did that?
2: You did.
4: I mean, that's a... That's a...
1: By the way, did you see that over the weekend, that stupid post of Trump and the guy from China talking to these big Nordic-looking... You know, aliens.
4: No. Yes.
1: People are like, can somebody explain this? And it's AI. We can't explain
4: it. It's not hard.
1: But you can't believe anything you see.
3: No.
4: Nothing. Want to explain this.
1: Anybody want to explain this picture? You sure can.
6: Yeah, you know, it's video, so it's real.
1: With the right app, you can do it too.
4: Look.
2: Mm-hmm. Golly.
1: Anybody want to take a run explaining that to us?
4: Yeah, we can. Yeah. It's fake. Pretty much made up.
1: All right, we'll be back. All right, folks, still more to come today. We do have a recap from Friday. We've mentioned some of the big stories over the weekend. We got phone calls with you coming up. So stay close. More of the show coming up right after this.
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0: Tex Nation what they're saying there? Today is National Big Boy Day. There's so many days. Now there's tons of days on every single day, so I don't know. We're back. Thanks for being with us. 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And I have notifications all engaged. 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Apparently, that's all important. 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Never miss a minute of the show. Also, you get all the other stuff we do every week, too. The Wednesday Bible Study, Rick and Bubba's Greatest Hits and Radio Gold. Strange Encounters has its own world. But you can get that wherever you get podcasts, too. So it is National Big Boy Day?
1: It is, Rick. It is National Big Boy Day. There's a few other days, which I know are BIPs to us.
0: Yes,
1: but it commemorates the founding and legacy of Big Boy restaurants.
0: How about that? Okay.
1: Also, National Smile Power Day, Greg.
0: Okay.
1: What is it? It is dedicated to the positive, contagious impact of just smiling.
0: Okay. Oh, whatever.
1: And, Rick, for you, it's World Elder Abuse Awareness Day.
0: What do you mean by that?
1: What? No, I mean, you're the oldest of the staff, so I just thought.
2: Do we have, I mean, that's a real day?
1: Yeah.
0: Okay.
1: Yeah, it's a real thing, too.
2: Mm-hmm. Well, I understand that.
0: All right. Well,
2: I didn't know it had its own day.
0: Greg, like I say, we're the young people of the elderly. That's such a good line.
1: Good point. Yeah. You're right. Mm-hmm. For all the legacy groups and stuff, mm-hmm. we're like the young.
0: Oh, I keep being whippersnappers. I keep being invited to our legacy group, but I don't get it, and I realize I do qualify.
1: Yeah.
0: UFC fight right there.
1: UFC 250?
0: Out in front of the White House. What an event. I didn't see any of it. I did see the footage of the Eagle flying in and landing. I saw the mall packed with people. It looked like it was a very successful event.
1: Yeah.
0: Zach Brown, love how he handled himself with this. And
1: didn't know he had that look.
0: I did not either.
1: Bald head with a beard.
0: Yeah, I knew he...
1: I always see him with his hat on, so yeah. I just didn't know.
3: Yeah, he wears a hat a lot.
1: Yeah, but he did well.
0: Yeah, here he is doing the national anthem.
3: Get ready for the flyover.
1: Is that the Blue Angels?
0: Yeah.
1: And who was with them?
0: Somebody Thunderbird? Else.
2: Thunderbird?
1: No. Okay, is that what it was?
2: Greg, yeah. I think you're right.
0: America?
2: Ooh.
0: Perfect timing. Oh, well, Dana, good night. He's beside himself.
1: Yeah,
0: he's
1: torn.
3: Yeah, for real.
0: He got overcome with emotion, didn't he?
1: Did. You know, this all started Saturday night, and I missed it. I other things were going on, but Zach performed, I think, on the mall. And was that Auburn's Eagle that came flying in?
3: I don't know if that was Auburn's Eagle.
0: Yeah. But I'm sure there's other Eagles.
3: I don't know.
1: I know, but that one shows out.
3: It really does.
1: It gets hired out for all kinds
0: of
1: things.
0: Well, that's true, but they may have thought, well, they know how to do it.
1: Yeah.
0: That's what they do at their little Raptor Center, so bring them in.
1: Sure, yeah. And so I wasn't aware if it was or not, but it coming and landing on stage
0: everybody
1: going nuts, it was pretty powerful.
0: The funniest line I saw of all these really moving moments of our 250th semi-quincentennial.
1: Yeah.
0: And I'm saying that with, you know, a piece of meat hanging right there in the room.
1: You don't have to describe it.
3: Like yeah. It's really gross when you talk about
0: right.
3: it.
0: Right. Here we go.
1: Oh, yeah. It is. Yeah.
2: Where's the rat in the bag?
1: Yeah.
0: Yeah, right
1: yeah.
0: there.
1: Yeah.
0: Mm-hmm.
2: Hey.
1: I knew you were going to say that.
3: Greg,
1: why would you say hey?
3: Well, why would you say hey?
2: The bird ain't going to miss her.
0: Greg, they get crabs. You got to have
1: something. I knew that's what you would take from that.
0: I'm just saying.
1: I knew
0: it. Something, a target.
2: Didn't need eagle eyes for that.
1: Oh, now you're in.
0: No, that was Greg. It wasn't me.
3: She's great at what she does.
1: Yeah. She is. That's a pretty cool moment, though.
0: Mm-hmm. Yeah, that was.
1: Greg,
2: I like it.
0: Okay.
3: When it comes to controlling that eagle, she's large and in charge.
1: I love the fact that once it landed, then she was like, "Yeah,
3: she
1: how about
3: was
1: that?"
3: Up. Yeah,
0: most falconers are not very big, but one of the funniest, Greg.
2: I'm just talking about falconers in general.
1: Now, the whole time you're making fun of somebody, you got that on your forehead.
0: Yeah,
1: I just want you to know that.
0: Okay. Yeah,
2: that's fine.
0: Like you tried to land on your head, But the funny quote I saw on all these moving moments that were from this was somebody put underneath, I can't imagine what it's like to have to hate this.
3: Yes, that's a great one.
2: How far do you have to reach to find a way to hate this?
3: Yes, that's
1: a good one.
2: You cannot like the president.
0: Oh, you got some stunts on motorcycles.
3: Yes,
2: Look at this. And there's the White House right behind it.
1: What's more American than that?
2: By the way,
1: yeah, you know what? The rest of the world, eat it.
3: If you don't like that, get out of this country.
1: Yeah,
2: can I
1: say
2: that
1: to my face?
2: I'm not a huge UFC fan, but I like that motocross stunt team.
3: Yes,
2: I love it.
1: Yeah, and I've never given UFC really anything. I just haven't. But I was like, you know what? I'm going to be dedicated to at least seeing the beginning of it. And I didn't last but about two fights. And then they waste so much time between the fights.
3: I wish they would hurry up. I was really struggling out of the White House.
1: But yeah, I agree. Maybe hurry it up. But everybody's got to clear.
2: They're like that even at the events. Yeah, they are. We got to walk from a mile away. Then all of a sudden my trainer's going to put Vaseline on me. You should have already done that.
0: Right.
2: Got to wait on that.
0: Right.
2: It's a long time between fights. Mm-hmm.
3: There were some big moments for some American fighters last night. Here is Sugar Sean O'Malley with a nice little knockout here, and he does a salute. Boom, before the guy even hits the ground, he's saluting.
2: That is funny.
3: Good move from Sugar Sean O'Malley there.
2: Nice hair.
3: A nice win from that American there.
1: The two Americans that fought, and I like the second match, I guess.
2: Yeah, and
1: one of them was known to be a wrestler.
3: Michael Chandler. Yeah,
1: is that who it is?
3: Michael Chandler lost.
2: The guy you're talking about.
1: No, the guy I'm talking about won.
2: He was wrestling was his main thing. But yeah, Bo Nickel.
3: Bo Nickel.
1: Is that who it was? Yeah.
3: I missed that fight.
2: And he's the quarterback champion with Denver, right?
3: No, Bo Nix. That's Bo Nix.
2: Right. Yeah. Close. So.
1: But I thought about you, Adler, when he got him on the ground. I was like, that's it.
2: He did.
3: Bo Nickel's fantastic. Yes,
2: he did. I saw that one. That's the only one I saw.
3: Josh Hokit is this weird. He's another wrestler as well. In fact, he and Bo Nickel at one point wrestled each other during their college wrestling careers. He won his match against heavyweight Derek Lewis. And on the microphone, in his post-fight interview with Joe Rogan, his last words were, Michelle Obama is a man. Am I right, America?
2: No, he's not. Are you serious? That's not true. That is not true.
3: It is true.
2: He did not say that. Let me cue it up. Are you making that up? Is that some joke you've come
3: Sounds
2: up with?
3: Like something you'd do, Greg.
2: Okay. All right, so.
4: Michelle Obama is a man. Am I right, America?
2: Oh, my.
3: Joe Rogan. Please look at Joe. Got serious face.
2: Oh, and
3: there's the White House in the background.
2: I can't believe.
3: In the background.
2: I think it made Joe Rogan uncomfortable.
3: Yeah,
2: which is hard to do.
3: He's like,
2: He was trying to get the microphone away from him.
3: He really was. Yeah, he was.
2: That was a dare from his friends.
3: Yes.
2: His friends, like this bunch right here.
3: Right.
2: If one of us was a UFC fighter, you ain't got a hair. If you win, if you don't say,
0: and he did it.
2: And he didn't mumble it.
3: No, that was crystal clear.
2: Yeah.
3: Hey, I didn't expect them to be walking from the, I don't know why.
1: Oh, really? Out of the White House.
3: Out of the White House. Yeah. I thought they would have like a tent or something. No, they were coming from the Oval Office and stuff.
1: I was laughing when the cameras picked him up walking out with Terry. I was like, I can't believe this is happening.
3: It was wild. Yeah. It was really wild.
1: Now, I was thinking about you, Greg. And I don't know if this is how they got around the copyright issues, because I heard NF one time, so this might not be it. But the military band brought all the guys, their walkout songs were like done live.
3: That was so cool.
1: And
3: yes.
1: I thought about you when that happened.
3: Well, I love that.
2: Why didn't you think about me?
1: Well, your breakdown of
2: They need something to do. Oh, my goodness.
0: Well, I mean, Greg,
2: I don't need a lot of
0: at this
2: military
0: pace,
2: people playing.
0: There's so much show left.
2: Yeah. Right. At this pace, Greg.
0: I'm just saying. We could.
2: Right. Never mind.
3: Alex Pereira tried to go up a weight class, and he did not look like he belonged in that weight class.
2: Well, it happens.
3: He got stomped pretty bad. He was going for a three-division title. That would have been his third weight class. I cannot believe he ever got down to, middleweight. But he looked like a skeleton during those days.
2: Good
3: but he looked like he did not belong in that weight class with Cyril gone last night.
2: I made the same mistake.
0: It wasn't the one I saw with the belts. Did he win a belt?
3: Justin Gaethje, yeah, here he is. He was a 6-1 underdog. Okay. The American in the headlining fight, he beat Ilya Topuria. I did not think he was going to win. I did not think we were going to have a American champion to watch last night, and sure enough, he did it. Here's a quick clip from his post-fight interview if you guys want this.
2: Yeah, sure.
3: Justin Gaethje after beating Ilya Topuria.
5: In a fight where you were in some points one underdog. How good does this feel?
6: Hey, I'm from America. 250 years ago, we were way bigger than 6-1 dogs. And look at us thriving now. To all the current, former, and future military service members.
3: He goes on. And yeah, great job there from Justin Gaethje.
2: And the Carolina Canes win the Stanley Cup, right?
3: I saw that.
1: Yeah, they did. They did.
3: How about sure that? Sure did. First time in 20 years.
2: Carolina Canes, Stanley Cup champions.
1: Yep.
3: So if we go back to 2024, we can see that there is a drag show and rainbow pillars at the White House.
2: Oh, man.
3: And so now fast forward to 2026 here, and it's a little bit
2: different. That's a big difference.
0: Big difference.
1: Sure is.
0: America, baby. Yeah.
2: Elections
0: We're
2: matter.
0: We're so bad.
2: Amen. Elections matter big time.
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0: All right, America, here we go. All 10 lines are open. Time to hear from you. You just got the number from Ken. 888, the number 6-BIG-FOX. 888-624-4869. If you hear the phone ringing, that means that you are in line and you are ready to go. And then we make a decision on your phone call in real time. This is our first attempt since a weekend. You never know about the studio, what's been going on since we were here last and all that. So we will test the phones for the first time this week to see if they are operational. All right, there we go. That looks good. Some of that happening. Things you need to know. It is Father's Day week. That means there's a lot of cutoffs coming up. Tomorrow is the last day to order anything for Dad that you want out of the Rick Burgess Show store. The Man Church is closed. They're not going to be able to get it to you by Father's Day now. Okay? But we can, on the Rick Burgess Show store, we can still get you something by Father's Day if you order. Tuesday is going to be the cutoff. As far as Are You Ready to Tour, RBS20, that code for 20% off is only good through Father's Day. So go ahead and take advantage of that and get that done, and then we'll get excited to hang out with you coming up this fall. Rick Burgess Show, unscreened phone calls. Go ahead.
17: Good morning, fellas. How y'all doing?
0: We're good.
17: Hey, just a little food for thought. I'm just going to let y'all know that the same people that come to a complete stop at a yield sign are the same people that can vote nowadays.
0: Yeah, you're right. You're
17: comforting.
0: Right. You're right. Rick Burgess Show, unscreened phone calls. Go ahead.
18: Hey, good morning.
0: Hey, buddy.
18: Hey, I was just I'm just now tuning in to the radio show. I was just checking up, man, to see how your surgery went on this past week.
0: Went great. You know, didn't have any real problems. I've got a slight Lou Holtz today.
2: Just a slight.
0: Just a slight Lou Holtz. You can hear it every now and then. But I'm doing fine. Thank you for asking. We'll play back that next segment, since Sherry decided to get a video for Speedy.
1: Thank you, Sherry. You're the best.
0: Rick Burgess Show, unscreened phone calls. Go ahead.
19: Hey, guys. Adler, the main card last night didn't end like 12:30 last night. How long did you last till you had to go to bed?
20: Buddy, I was struggling so bad on the couch, but I wanted to stay up. And I actually ruined the fight for myself because I woke up and saw Justin Gaethje with both belts on. That's when I woke up. I was like, well, okay, all
0: how
20: right.
0: How long did you make it before you fell asleep?
20: Maybe 10.
0: Ooh.
20: Maybe 10, 15.
0: Oh.
20: It was a struggle.
0: Yeah. Well, you had hope since it was Sunday you'd have to get up as early.
20: Right.
0: But still, it still gets you.
20: Yeah. Oh, yes, absolutely.
0: Yep. Rick Burgess Show, on screen phone calls. Go ahead.
21: Hey, guys, I just want to call and tell y'all good morning and have a good day. And that... And that when Jesus hung on that cross, he had me and you in mind.
0: Thank you, buddy. Thank you very much. Yeah. I appreciate that. Rick Burgess Show, unscreened phone calls. Go ahead.
22: Hey, good morning, guys.
0: I hope you're doing well.
22: Doing pretty good. Hey, I just want to see what y'all thought about them Louisville Kings coming out there and winning that United Bowl for the first time in their inaugural season.
0: You know what? Speedy just told me that about an hour ago, and I said, first season in the UFL, Louisville wins the championship. Congratulations. That's awesome.
22: Speedy was hyping him up. I knew he was.
0: Absolutely.
1: Congratulations.
0: Congratulations. Rick Burgess Show, unscreened phone calls. Go ahead.
2: I didn't know they had a thing. Greg.
4: Good morning, guys. Rick, you sound great.
2: Thank you, buddy.
4: I stayed up last night to watch the last fight, and I'm paying for it this morning.
2: Ooh,
4: but
2: yeah.
4: If you see the final blow that Justin Gibbs on that last fight, it is like right to the ribs. It is brutal. You need to check that out.
2: Well, so you did stay up. You were able to see all of it?
4: Yes, sir.
2: Mm.
20: Justin Gaethje put
4: a hurt
20: on him.
4: That last fight was the best.
20: Put a hurt on him.
2: Oh, really? Now you're making Adler feel terrible.
1: First time Sherry has watched the UFC.
2: Who?
1: And she, Terry. I'm sorry. I was thinking about sharing your video.
2: That's about to say.
1: But Terry, and the whole time she was cringing. I was looking at her, and she was just like squinting, like she was the one getting hit.
2: Oh, yeah. When she's you're like, laid out on the mat and they're pounding your head in, that's pretty rough.
20: Yeah, it is. It's a rough sport. That when they stop it, when you get knocked down or whatever, or knocked out, there's no counts. You're out. It's over.
2: Yeah.
20: That, I think, it makes it a little bit less. You can't see the damage in boxing as much as you can see the damage in the UFC, but your brain, I would argue, takes a harder beating in boxing than it does in mixed martial arts.
2: Have you ever seen some of the old boxing stuff when they should have stopped it so
20: long?
2: And they don't stop
20: it. Yes, yes. I think they're doing a little bit better now, but still, it's rough.
2: Oh, yeah, no, it is better.
5: Let's just admit it, and unless you're a purist and you know what all they're trying to do, when they get on the ground and tie up in the UFC, I want them to get up.
20: The best part? Is that what you were going to say?
5: No, it's actually the worst.
20: Oh, it's the worst
1: part. How about
20: part?
1: One time they stopped and said, there's not enough activity going on.
5: I know they're skilled all that and there's a method to it, but
20: it looks weird.
5: It's not really from a spectator's point.
2: No, you're right.
5: Unless you know what you're looking at.
2: You're right.
5: Because they're always doing this because they kept talking about how they're taking his left arm and shooting. The guy looked like he's getting killed, and they'll go, he's actually in a good position. I'm going, how's he in a good position?
2: Right. It's funny. Rick Burgess Show, unscreened phone calls. Go ahead.
6: Hey, guys. I got a good one for you this weekend. We celebrated Father's Day early.
2: Oh, good.
6: Good news is, be coming to see you guys in Huntsville on the Are You Ready Tour. They picked up the hint.
2: Good.
20: Oh, that's good.
2: All right.
6: But my Father's Day card, talking about can't have nothing. Was a Mother's Day card that said, your mom rocks. They marked out mom and wrote dad and gave it to
2: him. You know what?
5: that's well
2: perfect,
5: played.
2: But that's a perfect Father's Day card.
1: Yeah.
2: You know, it really is the most probably pure, truthful, hey, we just grabbed the car we could find dad and crossed out mom's name. You know? Isn't that the way our kids see us anyway?
1: Yeah.
2: You know, you're not quite mom, but you'll do. Rick Burgess Show, unscreened phone calls. Go ahead.
23: What's going on, fellas?
2: We're good.
23: One of my biggest takeaways from last night, that the fight thing, you know, was just the Medal of Honor recipients they sent out with every single fighter and some other honored guests, you know, be it military or fire first responder or something like that. But the ring girls, completely covered up, no bikinis and all that stuff, skin showing, had on nice evening gowns that were totally patriotic. I was really thrilled about that. I thought it looked great.
20: That was a nice upgrade. Big time.
2: Yeah, people were wondering about that. That it was going to look trashy. Yeah. So I'm glad they didn't go down that road.
20: They don't wear thongs, Greg, but they don't.
2: Well, they made that dress like Dolly Madison. No, they didn't dress like Dolly Madison.
20: It was a nice change. Absolutely.
2: Tex Nation, they thought the Rocky Balboa Apollo Creed fight should have been stopped long before.
1: Yeah, I don't know how he took it.
2: It's so true. Throw the dang towel! You're exactly right. So we'll come back. We'll play the video that Speedy requested. And
1: I'm just grinning over here.
2: I'll tell you the story about the surgery on Friday that was funny.
1: This video is precious.
2: Yeah. But, you know, it could have been worse. I mean, I thought I held it together pretty good. I was pretty coherent once the video got about in a few seconds. We'll be right back.
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1: Are you ready?
0: Let's go with it, huh? Let's go. All right, so we'll try to get in more phone calls as we go forward today. We've hit a lot in the first 2 hours. If you missed that, catch it on the archive today, either on our podcast or our YouTube channel. As I mentioned, the gang all here, Speedy, Greg, and Adler. We're running down weekend stories. We're glad you're here. And we've been getting your feedback on the text line, too, at 888, the number 6, Big Vox. So had to leave early. on Friday, I did not hear that anything happened. Gary was in rare form.
2: Hey, how'd you do the surgery go?
0: And when I left, it was like he was kind of running out of gas. So I don't think he caused any trouble.
3: He did great, he was Rick. Well, nothing happened while you were gone, buddy.
0: Oh, wow. Sound pretty monotone. But here's how it works. Any of you been there with outpatient surgery? It's pretty straightforward. You show up.
3: Yep.
0: They take you back. They talk to you about what's going to happen. You don't really pay attention.
4: No, because you're out.
0: You start trying to talk about what you can expect. Can't really remember what they tell you. They give you, you know, all the paperwork. You go in there. Sweet people, great people at Alabama Facial and Oral Surgery. like I say, Dr. McKay did the surgery. He and his team, outstanding. Of course, they listened more than I realized because I came in and I took a little heat about me talking to the receptionist about what I could do over the weekend and all that. She goes, I heard you. And she says she thinks she could be a radio star, and I said, probably.
4: Yeah,
0: so
4: hopefully
0: they'll make their way and come watch the show soon. So anyway, so your wife drives you, you know, or somebody has to drive you because you can't. They're about to put you under.
3: Look at those eyes, Greg. Mm-hmm.
4: Yeah.
0: So
3: you've seen those before, ain't you?
0: So the issue is a cyst that was discovered by Dudney.
3: It was what?
0: A cyst. That was discovered by Dudney.
3: That boy, Dud.
0: Confirmed by John Collier, who does root canals. Then on to Dr. McKay, the oral surgeon, who agreed cyst must come out. We scheduled it for the 12th of June because that was a little window that we would have as much going on. A weekend I could rest and just kind of recover. And they took it out, said it was perfectly round. They think it is benign. Sent it off. They have to do that. It was about the size of a marble.
3: That big?
0: Yeah.
3: Straight up? Marble's pretty big.
0: Yeah, that's what.
3: Are you serious?
0: That's what Sherry said. I didn't hear it. I was.
3: Marble? Marble? That's like that?
0: I'm just telling you.
3: Where was it?
0: It was. Okay.
3: Right there. Gotcha.
0: And so they had to go up in the pallet, cut it open, move some bones, go in there and get it, pull it out, shut it back, some kind of grafting bone thing, stitches in the roof of the mouth. Kind of be easy this weekend, Burge. And so you should be able to go back to work on Monday without any issue. So here I am. So when you're in there, you know, those of you been put under many times, outpatient surgery, you wake up easier, but you go down just as hard. I mean, they put you out, you know, it's not as deep as the other, but you're gone. Mm-hmm. And it's amazing to me. Okay, all right, so Mr. Burgess, we've got the IV in. Okay, great. You just kind of relax now, and all right, let's get you up. Help me. I'm going to help you get in this wheelchair. I'll let you sleep a little bit longer because I know how early you get up. I'm like, is it over?
4: Yeah.
0: And so
4: this is quick.
0: Yeah. So now I'm in the wheelchair, and they're bringing me around, and they're going to put me in the car where Sherry has come around to pick me up. She's talked to the doctor. She's got all the paperwork. She's got all of the prescriptions, which is a tough word for somebody to say when they're still drunk.
2: Mm-hmm.
0: And so something happened before this.
3: Okay.
0: That she didn't get. I'll tell you after. But here's what she did capture on the video.
3: Okay.
5: Guys, I'm fresh out of surgery. I'm talking funny, which is what I know what y'all hope for.
3: There's an echo.
5: Why? I feel pretty good. I don't feel strange. I haven't said anything weird, I don't think.
6: Where are we going right now?
5: Walgreens, get my prescriptions.
4: Oh, struggle.
6: Do you think that you might come out of this with a lisp?
5: I have a little bit of a lisp right now.
6: Oh, yeah. Yeah. Do you think that will stay?
5: Peter Piper picked a peck of pickled peppers.
3: Oh, Rick.
6: Yeah, that's good. That's pretty good.
5: Peppers
6: that's
5: pretty good. Peter Piper picked.
6: Okay, now you're all finished. Can I see your teeth? Looks all right.
5: Do I have any stitches up here?
4: Do you have any what?
6: Stitches up here. Now we're going to have to turn. All right, here we go.
5: Okay.
6: We're going
1: to get your pain medication. So you might be high like this for a little while.
5: Why do I need pain meds?
1: Well, they said it was going to feel like a pizza burn. So it's not a big
5: pizza burn. I mean, I've done that every time I try to eat pizza.
1: Yeah, you may not have to take this, but we might need to just get it just in case. Okay. All right. Bye, guys.
5: Hey, guys. Hope y'all do a good show.
3: Rick.
0: Wow. Yeah. I don't know why I was echoing, but you can.
3: I'm sorry, I don't either.
0: Yeah, Rick, I was waiting on you to ask me here. To bring out the Chronicle.
7: Right.
0: Yes, Greg,
7: it was, wasn't it?
0: I want to listen to the Chronicle.
7: Somebody get me the Chronicle. Yeah.
0: That was CCR. That was a CCR best of cassette, and it was called the Chronicle.
3: Uh-huh.
0: And if I ever needed the music, I would. Greg would see me going, I said, I got to get the Chronicle.
7: And he couldn't get it in.
0: Right. Right. So.

0: Seduction by SEX.
1: Golly.
2: Oh, no. Rick, you're saying, you're telling so much.
0: Look at the nurse. Okay, I'm going to shut the door for you there.
2: Well, you've got him now.
0: Yeah, okay, so. He's yours.
3: I don't know what you've been doing.
1: I forgot to ask him about his again.
0: So she said, I just came across the pasture side, just laid one right on her.
2: Good night. Out.
0: I said, I guess I was coming out of there ready to go.
3: That beard.
0: What about when I was trying to say stitches? What about that little confusion you've got where you don't quite fully understand what's happening?
3: I know.
2: You're in and out.
0: Yeah. I didn't use any pain meds. There was no need for those.
2: Oh, look at me.
3: Ooh, I'm a BA.
0: I mean, not Greg. I took them for fun, but I didn't take them. It wouldn't hurt.
1: Right.
0: I mean, I still got them. But no, it didn't. The pain was really nothing.
3: Yeah.
0: They wasn't very painful.
3: So, you know what?
1: Thank you.
0: Thank you.
1: Hope you'll have a good show.
3: Yeah. A good show. I got to thank you.
1: I love you, Sari.
0: Oh, excuse me. Guess what? I forgot to ask him. Okay.
1: All right. So me, I forgot to ask him.
0: What kind of surgery do you think you have?
1: I'm so sorry.
0: You might want to call him. I forgot.
2: She's right there.
0: Okay, thank you. He's yours now. Yes.
2: I'm going to close the door.
0: Okay. Shut the door. Okay. Why? I forgot to ask him something. Call him back.
2: Roll the window down. I forgot.
1: Holler it.
3: So,
2: I love the fact you spelled it.
0: Yeah, spelled it like I was being real nice around kids. I don't want to be inappropriate here.
3: Wow. What a day. Thanks to the team, though. Yeah. Super professional. You guys did a great job.
1: We did a great show.
3: Thank you, Dudney. Thank you, Dr. Collier. Thank you, Dr. McKay, for getting this done. We'll be right back.
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3: Well, you heard one of the dads already said, I've already gotten mine. I had Father's Day last weekend, and he said, I got tickets to the Huntsville show. But remember, the RBS 20, 20% off, applies to, you know, anybody who wants to get tickets on the remaining reserved seats. But that's going to end Sunday. So if you're putting off, you know you're going, you've been waiting, go ahead and do it now. While you can get 20% off, because that does end coming up on Sunday. Father's Day is coming up. We have some who, you know, and it's such a different thing when you think about Father's Day. You know, we're just different, you know, mm-hmm. equal, but different. And, dealing, it's almost like this equal, but different, especially males, they know it. They know that they're not under the kind of pressure for Father's Day that they're under for Mother's Day. They're aware of it. And you know, sometimes I think we pay a price because we are so laid back. Do you agree?
5: Yeah, probably.
3: We're easily discarded.
5: Mm-hmm.
3: Right. And,
5: sure.
3: Yeah. And so, and then we think of things, you know, they're just sometimes like sensible. Right. Because, so I've got two in the Northeast. Philadelphia and New York,
5: mm-hmm.
3: but they can't come home for Father's Day. That's not gonna happen. Then I've got Atlanta, and then I've got one in Birmingham. Okay, as far as kids and daughter-in-laws and all that. So I was asking. I said, "Hey, what's going on?" Well, I think Brody obviously and Cameron will be here. We're gonna do something, and then Brooks is going to be, he's not going to be able to make it till Sunday. I said, don't tell him not to do that.
5: Right, from Atlanta, yeah.
3: And she goes, what? I said, he doesn't need to drive over here one day and then do this and have turn around and go right back.
5: Yeah.
3: And, right. And she was like, well, yes, he does. It's Father's Day. He would certainly be doing that for Mother's Day. And I go, yeah, I know he would.
6: Big difference. Right.
3: But he's not going to pay a price for it.
6: And you can be honest when you say it wouldn't bother you.
3: Yeah,
6: I get it.
3: I mean, I want to see him.
6: Yeah, but you get it.
3: I was like, man, don't put that on him.
5: No, yeah, right.
3: And of course, she's like, well, no, he said he's coming. And I was like, well, that's fine, but I just, you know. And then you got the Father's Day breakfast at our church. By the way, all of you are invited to that if you can get there. That's going to be this Saturday morning at my home church in Birmingham, Valleydale. I'll get to speak for that. And, you know, we have the Father's Day choir, which is always cool. All the men in the choir, you know, singing. And so I'm go to the one from Birmingham. I said, before I even start this, know that you're under zero pressure to go to this breakfast with me. And he's like, Dad, I said, hey, it's good. It's fine. They don't even, you know, it's just a different world. There's just no pressure. I said, Mm-mm. He said, we're going to see each other Sunday. I said, yeah, sure. So he doesn't even know. And then this one, you'll love this one, Sherry. What you know, it's Father's Day. If you want to have everything down at the pergola, I said, that's a zero pass.
6: It's Father's Day.
3: Don't want to be at the pergola. Really? Well, I mean, you know, you could be the first one to like really use it. That's a pass. And it was so funny for her to go, why don't you go to the pergola? I said, I don't want to be on the pergola. I said, going to be hot. I said, you bugs.
5: I have to carry your mom down.
3: If mom's kids available, you know, she's got a little outpatient surgery this Friday too. I have to carry her on my back down there. And look, then this, well, what do you want to have? I want to have hamburgers. Yeah. I love them old grilled hamburgers.
6: Yeah.
3: Yeah, whatever. You don't want to just go down there to the pergola? No. I want to eat in the air condition inside.
6: Yeah.
3: I don't want to be out there. I don't want the pergola is not for Father's Day.
6: Hot.
3: And just trying to simplify, you know, and just make it simple. Mm. And really, if everybody understood the number one thing you can do for all fathers, it's just, this just, don't, just make it a ease of operation.
5: Mm-hmm.
6: Yeah.
3: Agreed?
5: Yes.
6: Yes.
5: I mean, 100%.
3: Just anything that could just be. Somebody said the video would echo because it was off X. I did not know. You're just now telling me out of Huntsville. I had no idea that every video that I post on X has that echo in it.
6: Really?
3: It's not that way on Instagram. On Instagram, you hear it just fine. Did y'all not care about the echo? How come nobody told me? And I don't know why.
7: I thought it was just echoey in your office. Like, because I'll always see like, your morning office ones.
3: Yeah, so you always watch it on X?
7: Yeah, I did.
3: Yeah, so if you'll notice, Instagram's crystal clear.
7: Okay. Well,
3: But I didn't know X echoed. I had no idea. Why'd nobody tell me?
7: I hate that.
3: I mean, it's not like so bad you can't listen to it, but I mean, I didn't know that it was echoey on X. Can anybody explain that to me?
7: We'll look into that.
3: Right. And, echoey on X, not echo on Instagram.
5: So it says the audio echoing or doubling on X, formerly Twitter, is usually caused by a known bug where the platform's media player accidentally loads the video twice in the background, playing two audio tracks slightly out of sync.
3: That's what it's doing. So that's some kind of bug in their system. How about that? Didn't know that.
5: There's
3: one mentioned it.
5: Some things we can look at that might fix that, but. But yeah, so that's what you got there.
7: You hot, Rick?
3: I am hot.
5: Yeah,
3: hot. Text Nation asking the kind of cyst that is. I can't even say those
7: kind
3: words.
7: The
3: cyst.
5: Okay.
3: Cysts. When I look up there, I don't even know. I could not pronounce that if I had to. I don't know what they called it. This guy said he had one that was the size of a golf ball.
6: Size of a golf ball?
3: Yeah, no, I don't
6: what?
3: Know. I don't
6: you
3: know
6: said
3: what
6: marble. Are you sure about that?
3: I'm just telling you, that's what was told me by Sherry from the team. I don't know. I was apparently trying to kiss her on the mouth at that time.
6: Yeah.
3: And upset that I had not gotten all the information I needed. By the way, Rod Stewart is in trouble.
5: Oh, boy. Yeah, he is.
3: By the way, he canceled a concert, 40 minutes before it was supposed to start in San Diego over around Chula Vista at the amphitheater.
6: Oh, that's right. Mile 20.
3: Yeah, North Island Credit Union Amphitheater, 40 minutes ahead of the show start time. So you think there's something wrong with him because he's older. You look, and there he is at the soccer match. And you can see him.
6: Didn't he claim it was for health reasons?
5: Yeah. And then he's up there smiling, looking like he feels just fine.
3: Yeah. Yeah. He says,
6: Rod wanted to go to the match.
3: He said,
6: and someone's last minute came through.
3: He said, following my treatment, I am feeling much better, but my voice is not. So he's still trying to say, I felt good enough to go to the soccer match. I just wasn't what I needed to be to actually get out there and sing.
6: Okay.
3: But you look, he's got him a glass of wine. He's up there watching soccer match like he's just fine.
7: He's having a good old time.
3: Right. And so he was on his private jet with his sons, Liam and Alistair. And
6: They went off to Boston to see Scotland in the World Cup. I guess it's plausible that you could be healthy enough for a soccer match.
8: Yeah,
6: and
8: sit there
6: in a press box.
8: Doesn't look good.
6: Or box seats, and not just be well enough to sing. I guess I could see that.
5: His voice, maybe.
6: But
5: boy, he sure is smiling like he's having a good time.
6: If anybody wants to use the term optics right now, though, it's really bad
5: optics. Yeah, it just doesn't look good.
6: Especially if you had your tickets and it's 40 minutes ahead, you're in the, you're there, you're sitting.
8: Or you're less than an hour away. Come on.
6: Yeah, you're in the seats ready to go. Yeah,
5: that's just rude.
8: You done bought your t-shirt. All that, man.
5: Speaking of the World Cup.
6: Oh, boy.
5: When's that start? I watched the U.S. win. Mm-hmm. I watched the beginning.
8: Who did they beat?
7: Paraguay.
5: 4-1.
7: Yep. America's so back, baby. We're so back.
5: I have some observations on that and a few other matches. But
6: okay.
5: I gotta give props to Dan and Shay. They absolutely
6: I heard they crushed it.
5: The national anthem.
7: They crushed it.
6: Yeah, we got a little advice for that. All right, we'll talk about that when we come back. Greg's got advice for Dan and Shay.
7: What's the problem?
6: You want them
7: what's
6: to the problem? Time.
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0: 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We'll be hearing from some of you later in the show as we do another phone segment. 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So, Greg, Speedy brought up World Cup.
1: He loves it.
0: We've mentioned the Knicks won the NBA championship.
1: Then burnt the city down.
0: The Hurricanes of Carolina won the Stanley Cup.
1: Didn't even know there was a team called the Hurricanes.
0: We've talked about the 250 kickoff celebration of the UFC fights and the Zach Brown and motorcycles.
2: We ain't got to the Baseball World Series, but we will.
0: Troy, big win.
2: Yeah.
0: But we'll get to that. But, Greg, we were going to focus for a minute, if we could, on this national anthem at the World Cup.
2: For the USA game.
0: For the USA game.
1: Yeah.
0: And it was done by a group, and as soon as the group's name was mentioned.
3: Release the Kraken.
1: No, all I said was, we were talking about how good they sound, and they are. They're outstanding singers. But why do you name your band Dan and Shay?
0: Okay.
1: There's so many reasons not to.
0: It's fair.
4: That's their names.
1: Greg. I know it's their names. You know what? But if me and Speedy could sing, we wouldn't be Greg and Calvin.
0: You certainly wouldn't be Greg and Shay.
4: Shay is a girl's name.
1: It is.
0: I think that's even worse.
4: Shay is a girl's name.
1: But
4: I'm sorry.
2: I missed who this was.
1: No,
2: I missed the introduction.
1: Really good.
2: I've seen them in the past, flipped it over about the second sentence.
1: And it's a little bit lazy too. That's all you can come up with.
0: You think that they were lazy in their name?
1: Well, we sing great. Alice has called herself Dan and Shay.
0: Well, see, what I would have said, I would love for us to use our two names. I'll tell you this. If Bubba's name was Shay, it would not have been the Rick and Shay show.
1: You don't think so? Mm.
0: I'm not going to be teamed up with a guy named Shay.
2: Golly.
0: Not in the name. I'm not saying the name is bad. I'm saying I wouldn't want to be. First of all, it's lazy they didn't come up with a more creative name.
1: I'm just saying.
0: But the Shay, to me, does make it even worse.
4: It does.
0: Because it sounds like a guy and a girl could be.
1: Impossible.
0: It could be.
1: Possible.
0: You know,
1: there are some male Shays.
4: Or two men that are friends.
2: I'm sorry, I'm giggling real quick. Because only this show would ignore the performance and focus on the name.
1: I've heard years ago, and I always thought these guys are really good, but I always thought, y'all just went with damage. I mean, think of something.
0: Right. It does seem a little bit like they got trapped. Y'all sound pretty good. What's your name? Dan and Shay.
1: Yeah.
0: Let's just go with that.
2: Which one's Shay?
0: Let me ask you this. Over in the contemporary Christian world, where are you going with Shane and Shane?
4: Oh, yeah.
1: That's confusing.
0: I knew it.
1: I don't like that.
0: Would you like for it to be like Shane squared?
4: Yes, that's much better.
0: Mm-hmm.
1: It's not bad.
0: Mm-hmm. But Dan and Shay, you think, is lazy.
1: Well, I'm just saying. I mean,
0: what if it was?
1: Y'all think it's a great name for a band?
0: Well, do I?
1: They're a duo. What do you call them?
0: Personally, no, I don't. every time I've said their name, I find myself not wanting to say it.
1: Yeah, I mean, I'm sure. I mean, they're really good. I'm acknowledging all that.
4: Mm-hmm. Can we hear it?
1: Maybe a cooler name.
2: Who is Shea? Which one's Shea?
0: The taller or the shorter one?
2: I have no idea.
0: Okay.
4: I think.
2: All right, here we go.
4: I think Shea's the shorter one. I think that's Shea.
0: Well, he's really short. Sorry.
4: It's fine.
0: They can sing, though.
1: Oh, yeah.
4: The two singing sons of guns.
0: They're great singers.
1: They're great singers.
4: All right, here comes.
5: Whose broad stripes and bright stars through the pale.
4: And we're going to see Tom Cruise here in a second. And he's going to be singing. You know why? Because he loves America.
0: And Scientology.
4: And, yeah. And he loves
0: himself.
4: LRH.
0: LRH. That's funny.
4: They, you know, they'll abbreviate it.
1: They'll run numbers.
4: All right, I'm going to skip forward to Tom Cruise singing. Where is he? Where is he? Where is he? There he is.
0: Him and Beckham.
4: Yeah, he's standing next to Posh Spice and David Beckham.
0: Now. Does Tom Cruise color his hair?
4: Absolutely. Oh, yeah. 100%. But yep. He's singing, and he's got his hand on his heart because he loves America.
0: By the way, the tall Dan and Shay looks a little Jonas.
1: He does. Yeah, Jonas' older brother.
4: I'd like him to unbutton that top button.
2: Y'all close your eyes and listen, so y'all will shut up.
4: Sounds good. America.
0: America, baby.
4: Freedom ain't free.
0: Look, Shea,
4: these colors don't run.
0: Can I say this about Shea? She's not a bad singer.
4: It's two dudes, Rick.
2: Is it just me, or does the USA head coach look like a younger Russell Crowe?
4: He kind of does.
2: At first, I was like, is that Russell Crowe?
0: Right. You know, they could have been some, like, power source.
2: Great power source.
4: Power source.
2: Again, this whole time you
4: guys. Just because you work for the power company.
0: That's it. Yeah, great
2: power source.
0: I didn't know this. Somebody just brought some up on Tex Nation. I think you're going to hate it even worse.
1: What's that?
0: They don't even put the word "and" in there. They put that little sign. They put that little sign.
4: Yeah. They do.
0: Now you're really the little "and" sign.
1: Oh, that's okay.
0: Is it?
1: Yeah.
0: That didn't make it worse.
1: It doesn't make it any better.
2: Can I ask you a question?
0: Mm-hmm.
2: So these obviously are first names. Because we've had groups, duos, yeah, and just go by last names.
0: Sure.
2: Mm-hmm. Would that be better if it was last names?
0: It would.
1: Probably.
0: It would.
2: Okay.
1: Probably would.
0: Absolutely.
1: I don't know why, but it would.
0: Yes.
1: Depends on what they are.
2: Because Tex Nation is
1: what is their last names, I wonder?
2: I don't know.
0: Hall & Oates sounds better than Daryl and John.
1: Yes.
4: Okay,
1: yes,
4: that's a great example.
0: There it is.
2: Yeah, and then there's Simon and Garfunkel.
0: Yeah, right. That does sound better than Paul.
1: Except for Garfunkel.
0: What was Garfunkel's?
1: I don't know. I think I went by something different than Garfunkel.
0: What's Garfunkel's first name? Art?
4: Art Garfunkel.
0: Oh,
4: yes.
0: My gosh.
2: Paul and Art?
0: What was Paul and Art? See how stupid that is? Yeah.
4: Sounds like Paul Blart.
0: It does.
2: Right.
4: There's the Team USA scoring four goals on Paraguay, whooping that Paraguay booty.
2: I also want to just mention this.
4: I got to find the wins where I can because the Spurs just got spanked in the finals.
1: Oh, yeah. They weren't ready.
4: I got to celebrate something.
0: Well, they only had a 99% chance of winning all those games based on the lead they had.
4: Yeah, several
2: Brooks
4: times.
2: Brooks and Dunn, all that.
4: Oh, Brooks and Dunn, yes.
0: Yeah.
1: That's last name.
0: See?
2: Also, boy.
1: It can be Ronnie and Kicks. Even though that's close, you might could pull that off because one name's Kicks.
0: That's Kicks got my heart!
1: Okay.
4: Yeah. You at Team USA look good, guys. I know you're looking forward to the big game on Friday.
1: Can't wait. Who they play?
4: I forget.
1: Australia. Some country they don't know of.
4: Australia.
2: Hey, you know, Greg, they're in Group D.
1: No.
4: They are in Group D. I heard President Trump gave them a big speech.
1: I'm going to give them nothing.
4: And then did y'all see the Japanese fans cleaning up the stadiums after the game? Meanwhile, Knicks fans destroying their town.
2: Yeah,
1: big difference.
4: Yeah, a little bit different.
0: That's called disciplined and undisciplined.
4: Yeah, respect.
1: We'll be right back.
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1: 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That's episode 41. So there's also content from other episodes you might have missed. And we hit a lot of topics this weekend. So catch that if you haven't caught it yet. And love the emails I keep getting on that particular podcast. Okay, so Text Nation, little issue here. Funny. Some of you are trying. You're really, and you're way off on this one. Well, I mean, the radio show you did for 31 years was called Rick and Bubba. Wasn't Bubba's first name. And Bubba's first name was Bill. We used a nickname. And if we had not had that nickname, we would have gone with Burgess and Bussy, not Rick and Bill. And a radio show is different. Yeah. You know, it's a little bit different. But to be specific, that is not Bubba's name. That's a nickname. Yeah, Bubba's true. First name is Bill. And so we did use a nickname in the name of the show. And if that had not been the case, it would have been Burgess and Bussy, not Rick and Bill.
2: Or B&B.
1: And I said, and the bands are different.
3: I think it's different.
1: I mean, our band's called Radio Mr. Lucky. Show, it's not called the Rick Burgess Band.
3: Exactly.
1: Or Rick and Greg.
3: Rick and Greg. Yeah, that'd be good.
1: Mm-hmm, picture that one. Y'all come and y'all don't forget to get there and see Rick and Greg. And
3: there they are. They're up there singing.
1: They're up there singing. So anyway, I know many of you thought that was Bubba's first name, but it actually was not. It's a nickname. All right. So technically, you got to stand down.
4: 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Funny talking about creativity, your first radio show.
1: No, it was actually,
3: I know this sounds like I'm copping out, but radio is different than singing. I don't know why it is, but it is.
1: And when I was doing the morning show by myself, it was called The Morning Extravaganza.
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3: Calvin's Playhouse.
1: Mm-hmm. Right.
5: Calvin's Playhouse tells you exactly what it is.
1: It does.
5: It tells you
1: Calvin's
5: don't walk there, away from your drink.
6: It was Calvin's Playhouse.
5: Don't leave your drink unattended. That's what that title of that show
1: exactly
5: tells you.
1: Right. And how did he say it?
5: Playhouse. I have my 3-year-old son saying playhouse that way.
1: Is he doing it? I knew Ruby said.
6: Can I go out to the playhouse?
5: I go, yes, you can, son.
6: Can I go out to Calvin's playhouse?
1: No, we cannot.
5: Mm. Yeah, don't go to Calvin's playhouse.
1: No. That's old Calvin. That's old Calvin.
2: Oh.
1: Hey, that's old.
2: Kidding me?
1: Mm-hmm. Everybody talking about old stuff.
3: I mean, what happened in the house stays there.
1: Mm-hmm.
3: Everybody knows. And I don't mind last names being bands like Van Halen.
1: No, that's cool.
3: It's Montrose.
1: Of course, everybody thought David Lee Roth was Van Halen.
3: They did. I did when I was a kid. I thought his name was Van and his last name was Halen.
1: Right. Coolest band name?
3: Ooh. Coolest band name.
5: Metallica.
1: That's not bad.
3: Bad Company.
1: Bad Company is a great one.
5: Bad Company's great.
3: Yeah. That's a good one.
1: Mm-hmm.
2: Greg likes Queen.
3: I don't mind REO Speedwagon.
1: Not bad.
3: I mean, it's different.
1: Not bad at
5: Very
1: all.
5: Very different.
1: Mm-hmm.
5: Stands out.
1: Mm-hmm. Again, now we're all trying to think of bands in our minds right now.
3: Yeah.
1: But Van Halen, especially if you have a last name like that.
3: Yeah.
1: Because it can be so many things.
3: You know, cool. I've read a million books on David Lee is the one that pushed that.
1: He did.
3: They were like, eh.
2: Can I ask you?
3: They were Genesis originally.
5: By the way, speaking of band names, you all know the Beatles?
1: That was already taken.
5: It's not spelled Beatles like the bug. It's
3: correct.
5: Spelled
3: like
5: beat.
3: The beat.
5: Beat like... Feel the beat.
2: Everybody knows that.
5: Nobody knows that.
3: Nobody's heard.
2: How did Led Zeppelin come up with their name?
5: Good question.
3: Didn't some critic had said something that their career was going to sink like a lead balloon?
5: A Led Zeppelin.
3: Because they were like Heathbeat and Yardbirds and different. They were kind of a little band put together.
1: Yeah.
3: I think I may be wrong in that. And they came up with Led Zeppelin.
5: Oh, you know what?
3: Which is a pretty cool name.
5: It looks like Keith Moon. Actually said that. Uh-oh, yeah, he goes, who? Moon joked that the supergroup would fail and go down like a lead balloon.
1: There you go.
5: Boom.
1: Kinda
5: right again.
1: Creedence Clearwater Revival.
3: That's a good one.
5: CCR is great.
1: That's a great one. Where you on Foghat?
3: Confusing, but
1: confusing.
3: I kinda like it.
1: Confusing.
5: What about the Surfers?
3: What about that bunch?
5: What about the Surfers?
3: All right. Thin Lizzy.
5: Thin Lizzy's good.
3: Yeah, so that's pretty weird.
1: It's weird, but it's pretty good.
3: Yeah.
1: Foo Fighters.
5: I always thought it was food. I always thought it was
3: food. Y'all know what a Foo Fighter is?
1: No.
5: It's like a ninja or something?
3: No. Back in World War II, the German pilots.
1: Hold up. He's taking authoritative position.
3: He's taking authoritative posture. I think it was some of the pilots were seeing what they thought were balls of light. Mm-hmm. They were like UFOs. They couldn't explain what they were, and they called them Foo Fighters.
1: Really?
3: Yep. Something like that.
1: Well, that's very disclosure.
5: That's how they came up with their name?
3: Yeah.
5: Mm-hmm. Okay.
3: But it was either the Germans or I came here, or the Americans. But it was during World War II, and these were unidentified flying objects.
1: How about that?
3: That they couldn't identify.
1: How about that?
3: And you might want to check me on
1: that. Almost like Three Dog Night and all that.
3: Oh, that's a good one.
1: That's not bad. A little strange, but not bad.
3: Mm-hmm. Unique.
1: Mm-hmm. But to me, when the Electric Light Orchestra, ELO.
3: ELO, that was a good one.
5: Mm-hmm. The Clash, that's a cool name.
3: That's pretty cool.
1: That is pretty cool.
5: That's a cool name.
1: I only like one song they ever did, you're right.
3: Besides that,
5: Parliament Funkadelic. That's a cool sounding name.
3: What about?
1: By the way, yeah, from the Earth, Wind, and Fire documentary. Now look, you don't want to stay for George Clinton's song. He actually does.
3: No,
1: but watching that, Adler, thinking of you, someone who has a musical talent, and Greg and I are pretty much from, does the riff sound cool? But Earth, Wind, and Fire were kind of very talented, musicians and really extravagant, songs and all that. And they opened for Funkadelic,
3: P-Funk
1: All-Stars.
3: George Clinton.
1: And George Clinton. They were trying to get out in front of a big crowd. And, of course, they get up and do their much more complicated stuff. And they get,
3: before they got commercial.
1: A spattering of applause. And then all of a sudden they said it was nothing but the simplest beat. And they said, when P-Funk hit the stage, it's like,
3: said he could walk in with fog behind him.
1: Look like that. And they said the whole audience, after doing this for them, went and started going, and they just started moving uncontrollably. And they're like, we need that funk. We don't have the funk. That may be simple, but hey, the crowd, that's all they really want.
5: They
1: dig it.
5: Yes.
1: And that's when they said, they went in search of funk. And found a guitar player who brought it to him.
3: Yeah, he was the guy.
1: Mm-hmm.
5: When it comes to band names, where are y'all? Who do y'all think has done the best job when you're like named after a town or a state? Of course, you got Alabama, the band.
3: Boston.
5: Oh, yeah. Boston. You got Chicago.
3: Kansas.
5: Thank you, Greg. I knew I was missing one.
3: Mm-hmm. Yeah, Kansas.
5: Who else am I missing?
3: There's more.
1: I like Blackberry Smoke. Is a good name.
5: Chicago. Blackberry Smoke is a fantastic name.
3: Chicago. That is a real good name.
1: Chicago.
5: Yes.
1: Yeah.
5: I see.
1: Probably, I'm sure there's others.
5: America, the band. Yeah.
1: Did not like them. Wish they had never existed.
5: They're overrated. Now, as I'm older.
1: All they know how to do is make you sad.
3: I know, though.
1: There's no song they've ever done that doesn't make you feel weird.
5: Right.
1: Mm-hmm. Okay, enough with the horse with no name.
5: Don't forget Flo Rida, Florida, because it's spelled Florida. Yeah.
3: Yeah, that's true.
1: Yeah.
5: There you go.
1: What's the country act that combines two of them? Georgia Line,
5: Florida Georgia Line.
1: Mm-hmm.
5: Almost forgot them.
1: Yeah, I know how you feel about them. You don't have to say it. I know you too well.
5: Just stop.
1: Mm-hmm.
5: Greg, don't say anything.
1: Right. L.A. Guns.
5: L.A. Guns.
1: That's a good one.
5: New York Dolls.
1: Mm-hmm. Yes.
3: Yeah.
1: Guns N' Roses is a great name.
5: Guns N' Roses is a fantastic name.
7: Yeah. Boys is a good name.
5: Beastie Boys is a great, great band name.
1: Is it? Yes.
3: And I'm going to say I like them more than I want to admit. Huh. They were clever.
5: Although now they're not boys at all. They're Beastie old men. Right.
1: I don't love them, but they were clever.
3: Did you just say you like the Beastie Boys?
1: I just said they were kind of clever.
7: Don't hate on things.
3: Some of the stuff they came up with.
5: I'll listen to Intergalactic.
3: Now, some of it was ridiculous. But
1: Speedy's favorite band name, Village People.
3: Yes, he loves them.
5: Yes, of course.
3: And he loves the way they look.
1: All right, everybody has to bring up Steely Dan every time.
5: Well, let's not research that.
3: Just stick with Foo Fighters.
1: Go find that one. That's such a better story.
3: Yes.
1: Top of the hour. If you leave us, have an outstanding day. Don't forget the archives on the podcast, our YouTube channel. If you got more, we'll be right back.
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0: go for a brand new hour. All right. We're ready for go if you are.
1: Oh, my goodness.
0: All right, so... So what just happened,
1: Greg?
2: This one right here.
0: This one's on you.
1: No, I got. There's two parts.
2: Well,
1: there's one guy. He was trying was trying to get him to. Not only was he acknowledging him, saying, "Hey, he wanted him to be in conversation with us," and we were talking about And Speedy's trying to involve him, and the guy's giving him zip.
2: This is what he does when he knows he's wrong. he tries to overpower you.
1: Okay. Wait, all
2: right, so there's two phases. First of all, there's a guy that loves the show that's in the building, and whenever
1: get that he loved the show?
0: Because I've had some conversation with him before.
1: He didn't want to talk just now.
2: I don't know what it's like to be you and not say ever anything to anybody. I don't know what that's like.
3: Rick, you're going to blow your stitches out.
0: I'm sorry, y'all are going
1: to Greg didn't want to be part of the conversation.
2: Right,
1: Speedy kept trying to pull him in.
2: Okay. Here we go. Ready, and I can talk.
1: Okay.
2: So I see the guy. Right. He makes eye contact and nods his head. Now, you don't know. You're not observant. We could walk into a beehive and you wouldn't know it.
1: Right.
2: You'd be like, heck, where are these bees coming from?
1: So funny.
2: So we're walking in the lobby and I make eye contact with him and we normally say hey to each other.
1: And that was enough.
2: And we normally say hey? Yeah.
0: You've seen this guy before?
2: Yeah. Matter of fact, we talked to him when his company came here. He talked about us being in the same building.
1: I don't remember that.
2: You weren't with me. So we're in the middle of a conversation about band names, and I'm bringing up how did Lynyrd Skynyrd get their name.
1: I was going to wait until we were done with that guy.
2: Is it the band, the gym teacher or something like that?
1: Yeah, you should get on about there.
2: Was it Lynyrd Skynyrd, and they just did the D, like Skynyrd?
1: Mm. Okay. Yeah, they changed it to Lynyrd Skynyrd.
2: And then
1: it was Lynyrd
2: Skynyrd. We brought up Rage Against the Machine and then Radiohead and all this kind of stuff.
1: That guy didn't want to be a part of it.
2: No, he was just listening.
1: Speedy kept trying to bring him in.
2: It was just one time. I was like, we've been talking about band names, and he kind of grinned.
1: Because he had to explain what was happening.
0: Of course, because he over-explained.
2: Do you know the pressure of having to give for two people?
1: Clearly.
2: Never had to do that.
1: But once he nodded his head.
2: He didn't even say a word.
1: Once he nodded his head, you were done with him.
0: Right.
2: So then.
1: I mean, he was ready to just pee. In fact, he got stage fright. We were all standing there.
0: Speedy talk him into stage fright.
1: He did.
2: The things y'all do here.
1: Absolutely did.
2: The things y'all do here.
1: Because I can hear when
2: the way you spin
1: you
2: everything.
1: You can hear when people are peeing.
3: Why are you listening? Why are you keeping track? It's none of your business. Don't be keeping track.
1: I said he wants me to quit talking to him and try to get him in.
0: Because he got stage fright.
2: Think of what we're doing here. The guy that was cordial and saying hey to somebody, he's being ridiculed. The guy didn't.
1: He may still be standing.
2: You didn't even utter a moan. Okay?
1: He may still be standing in there.
2: This is fine.
4: Boy, that guy freaked me out.
1: Yeah, I don't know what to do.
2: Come on, man. Relax. That's all I did. So now we're coming back in.
1: You did more than that.
2: No, I did not.
1: Let's just leave it.
2: You act like I touched his booty or something.
1: No.
0: But did you try to include him in band names?
2: No. I just told him what we were talking about. That's all I did.
1: Locked him down.
2: I didn't go. So what's your favorite name?
0: No,
2: was that him that was standing here a minute ago?
1: No. That's a whole other.
3: Okay. I thought you were talking about the guy that came in just now, too.
0: So you brought him all the way in here?
1: No. This is two different encounters.
2: I want to leave. I really want to leave.
1: Go ahead with the second one. From your view.
2: So the second one, we come in.
0: So you leave one guy locked down.
2: Matter of fact, I know you can't really see well. And it's funny you make fun of the blind, but you can't see well. He walked out right behind us.
1: Okay.
2: So he wasn't.
1: Well,
2: he didn't get
1: so
2: stage fright.
1: Uncomfortable. I didn't pay attention.
2: And so we walked back, and coming into our secure area was a guy standing there. And he had an HVAC shirt on. He was here to work, and he was too blocked. And I said, I guess y'all here to work or whatever. Of course, this one, not a word.
1: But we didn't ask
2: him. It's almost like he was like mute. Okay.
1: Yeah. Well, I knew I didn't call him to be here. So
2: I didn't either, Greg. I didn't either.
1: Exactly.
2: Okay. But we got
0: unless it was a band named HVAC.
1: Yeah. We were talking band.
2: Right. So, I mean, we got to walk through him to get, we'd almost have to say, could you please move to open the door?
1: What we didn't do though, we should have said, who are you looking for? Cause
2: I did. So you see, you left me.
1: He didn't say Summit Media.
2: Could I finish?
0: I think he's in the wrong room.
1: Yeah.
2: So the guy says, I'm here. And I asked if he was looking. He said, I'm looking for Tom Scott.
1: No, which is he said engineer. Tom.
2: Greg,
4: that's what
2: four,
4: he
2: there's
4: said.
2: There's four people
4: that's
2: in the
4: what
2: building,
4: Speedy said.
2: And one of them's name's Tom.
1: He, but he just said Tom.
2: Right. So I took him to Tom's office. I said, I don't know if he's here yet.
1: Okay, and I saw you had it.
2: And this one just peeled off and left.
1: Of course you did.
2: I honestly think if he was a lion and had my leg pulling me into the woods, no, you would have like left.
1: No, well, what can he really do about it? But let me. I thought you had it done. Did y'all find Tom?
2: You don't see. You don't know.
1: No, I don't.
2: Because
1: you
2: want to
1: know
2: why?
1: At that door,
2: Rick,
1: right there, Karen.
2: You want to know why he left me?
1: I looked at him. He was standing on the fence.
5: How many of us does it take to get him to Tom?
2: So I walked him down.
1: He was standing on the fence.
2: I walk him down to Tom's office, and I said, he's not here. And he said, well, do you know when he'll get in? And I was like, I don't know. And
1: what's the problem? The air's working. Is it? Isn't it?
2: Buddy, I don't know. I just know that there was a serviceman here looking for Tom, who's our chief engineer. And so I was like trying to help. My phone was in here. I didn't have it with me.
1: So you know for a fact that other company doesn't have somebody named Tom in it.
2: And so I said, walk in here. I got about a minute and a half. He said, I'm so sorry and everything. So I come in here, and that's when y'all saw it.
1: Oh, and you were yelling.
2: And I said, give me your name and number, and I'll text Tom, see where he's at, and see if y'all
1: can
2: connect. And so I sent Tom the guy's information, the company, and his phone number.
1: Right.
2: And Tom just responded, said, thank you. I called him.
1: Hell of a job.

0: Yeah, but I said it's a booger. It's a booger going up. What do you call those, Greg?
1: What's that?
0: When the you got the ladder,
1: goes up to the little latch.
0: Yeah. And buddy, that's a tough when you're coming back in.
1: Stepping into darkness.
0: It's a blind step, is what it is.
1: Remember, what was it? It was freezing that day. You went up there to knock snow off.
0: Oh yeah. While you stayed down here,
1: sure, yeah. Absolutely. Yeah.
2: So did he know where Aerosmith came from or not?
1: No, we didn't bring up Aerosmith. Guy didn't get any. He didn't say anything because he didn't want to be in the conversation.
0: Right. No. Say now he has
1: he
0: not didn't. Wanting to be. In the
1: he really did.
0: I wasn't trying to
1: he
0: bring
1: acknowledged
0: him in the conversation,
1: you,
0: but we're talking out loud in the bathroom mm-hmm. about band names and stuff.
1: But you were
0: and
1: making eye contact, wanting him to participate.
0: Let me be very clear. While I was peeing, I was not making eye contact with another man.
2: You shut him off like you found the main water line,
0: buddy.
3: It's just good fun.
0: That's the life of me within the last about 4 minutes.
3: But I look down the hall here and I can see he's killing him.
0: Seriously. I think if he and I were going for a walk and a vicious dog came out and grabbed my ankle, I think you would keep walking.
2: Depending on how big it is.
0: Golly.
3: We'll be right back.
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1: Thank you for being with us today, America. 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A new Strange Encounters out this past weekend. A new Rick and Bubba's Greatest Hits in Radio Gold out this past weekend. All the archives from the week. A new Bible study last Wednesday. 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Vacation coming up. 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You also can go to RickBurgessShow.com under the sponsors and find it there as well. So some other things to discuss, and this is this one's a little rough here.
2: What, the World Series?
1: Are you talking about the College World Series?
2: No, I'm just kidding. Go ahead.
1: No,
2: it's a little rough.
1: We can get to that here. this video 13, A and B. I had people texting asking about this earlier. I was not aware of this. You know, this is one of those things you always worry about, especially if you're traveling abroad, but it really should be a concern no matter where you are. You know, bungee jumping, you know, I remember when it became the craze, Ooh. But it is still around. But anytime you're at one of these places, zip lines, bungee jumps, all this kind of stuff, you know, we had a skydiving accident this past weekend.
3: Oh, real bad.
1: You got to make sure that everybody's on top of their game.
4: Yeah.
1: Because if they're going to push you over the edge for a bungee jump, the bungees need to be attached.
3: Yeah, this is awful. You guys, that should be step one.
2: This is
3: what y'all think.
1: Yeah, and so
3: step one, attach the bungee.
2: So we're going to watch her be thrown?
5: It's blur. Well, she disappears out of the frame. You don't see her land.
3: Nobody's looking.
4: So she's not
5: attached to anything.
3: Look, they're just carrying her.
1: Has this and guy?
4: Oh, my gosh.
3: Look at him turn around. Oh, like.
5: Uh-oh. There's the rope right
3: guys.
5: There. Here's another angle.
3: Is this real?
5: This is absolutely real.
4: Wow. Are y'all sure?
5: Yes.
4: Are they tied off?
1: There's nothing on her feet.
5: There's nothing
4: when
5: on
4: did they realize it?
5: They realize it when she hits the ground 2 seconds later.
1: This guy right here.
4: Oh, my goodness.
3: What are you doing?
5: I think it was the bat guy.
4: Oh, my gracious.
1: Isn't he the bungee guy?
3: Look at him when they realize.
5: Yeah.
4: Does that
5: Here is what it was supposed to look like. And people do all kinds of crazy, like,
1: I've seen
5: aerobatic stuff off of there. Here's a girl doing handstands, and it's just a big old flip. But there's a toss that was how it was supposed to go.
1: Mm-hmm.
4: How do they miss that big rope not attached?
5: They never attached a rope, guys.
3: That's crazy.
4: Oh, my goodness.
1: I mean, notice as she is walking away from him, does he not see that rope is not hanging from her?
5: Yeah.
4: Oh, my gracious.
3: I'm calling you got a checklist on stuff like this. That should be at the top.
2: Rope. Adler, I got to tell you, I saw there's a side view, and I didn't catch what it was because it's blurred.
5: Yeah.
2: But there's a side view from the bridge of her falling, and then it's blurred out.
5: You're right.
2: And I didn't know where that was from. Ooh. I saw it this past weekend. Had no idea. I couldn't swipe through it quick enough to get off of it. But
1: I mean,
2: So she just goes off.
3: I'm ready to even entertain that there was some sort of payoff to kill her.
1: Yeah.
3: I mean, because I don't know how in the world you don't see that rope is not there.
4: Oh, gosh.
3: Or the bungee. Was
5: Greg in charge of it? Here's that side angle, Speedy. And it's just awful.
3: Oh, goodness gracious. Look.
5: Y'all, they just threw a person off a cliff.
3: That's what they did.
5: Because she doesn't have any rope attached. It's not like they attached it incorrectly and came off. They just threw a person off a cliff.
1: Do you think, is there any way this is
3: three
1: fake?
3: Three people had to miss it.
1: Not one of them went, ho.
3: I've never been pulling for AI as hard as I am right now.
5: Look, y'all, here's a first-person view, like with a GoPro, of what it was supposed to be. Look, same guys, same bridge, same formation, but she's actually attached. And they never attached her, y'all.
4: Oh, my goodness. That's awful. And it looks like, to me, it's just a little bit of pasture. No water or anything below. Some of the textures are asking.
5: It's just ground, man.
4: It's ground.
3: We hit hard.
4: It's just ground with trees in the distance, and it's just awful.
5: And
3: What about when you realize you're going down? Hey, nothing to grab me. Do you think because it's a bungee, you hit the ground so fast you never even realize it didn't grab you?
4: Has to. But
3: you fall a long way anyway without it. You know what I mean? It's not like a parachute where you don't know you have it.
6: True. And she's thinking, surely they hooked me up.
4: Oh, no. Is that true?
5: She's 21.
4: The side view angle video is from her husband?
3: Oh.
5: I'm sure.
4: It's just story keeps getting worse.
5: That release, I'm sure, because your friends and family were going to film you, dude. Oh, you know?
4: Gracious.
3: That release they had her sign, I don't know how it's going to stand up.
4: No.
3: Not very good.
1: No, I think their incompetence will overrun that here. Wow.
5: So, they call it Skeleton Bridge. It was called that before. It's in Limeira, Brazil, Sao Paulo.
4: Wow.
5: It looks like her name was Maria Eduardo Rodriguez de Frites, 21. Okay.
4: But it looks like the little bungee swing thingamajigger,
5: because
4: it didn't look like a true bungee.
5: No, it was more of a rope swing.
3: You're right.
4: And it looks like it catches you like halfway down.
5: Yes.
4: So, Rick, to your point, that means from halfway to the ground, she realizes.
5: Yeah.
3: That probably happens pretty quick, though.
6: I'm picking up speed.
5: Yeah.
3: We're talking... Not even a second, bro.
5: Yeah. No. 131 feet. Mm. Wow. So here's another person doing it the correct way with a rope.
4: You're showing,
5: with a rope.
3: By the way,
6: that doesn't look.
4: I don't know that I would do that.
6: I mean, yeah, that looks like somebody come up with in the backyard.
5: Yeah
3: there ain't no way.
6: No way.
4: No. Well, hold on. Wait a minute, Greg.
6: How much, Greg? In the middle of a pasture one time, Rick.
4: We did?
6: Which didn't look very professional.
3: That's when bungee jumping was brand new.
6: It was.
4: What was it off of?
6: Had a crane.
4: Oh, a crane.
6: We jumped off a crane. Bucket, and it was in, and I'm talking about in the middle of nowhere.
3: Soybean field.
4: So y'all did it.
6: Yes.
3: We sure did.
6: Sure did.
4: Whew.
6: That was a long time ago.
5: Y'all.
6: They
5: did not attach her.
3: Well, no, I mean, but this is not something that you like could be invisible, not notice. It's a prominent rope bungee. I mean, it's you can see it so plain in the videos of how it's supposed to be.
5: Yeah.
3: And it's so obvious it's not attached to this person. It makes me think foul play.
5: Yeah.
4: Either that or you know, sometimes you can do things
5: so many times
4: and you just get lax.
6: But all three of them got lax at the same time. You know?
3: Well, I mean, in all fairness, if I'm the carrying guy, I'm not the attached guy.
6: Yeah, the guy in the back should have thought, hey, look.
3: So the guy in the front, I'll get well.
6: He's holding her ankle.
3: Look, laying right there behind him.
5: There's her little harness. There's a carabiner. That's what you're supposed to hook it up to right there.
4: Oh, my gracious.
5: He's got the harness on and everything. Just no rope attack.
4: Oh.
5: Woo!
3: We'll be right back.
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1: Now, don't forget, through Father's Day, remaining reserve seats for the once-in-a-lifetime unforgettable experience of this show. 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The code RBS20 gets you 20% off all remaining reserve seats through this Sunday, Father's Day. People were asking, we did mention just in passing, but didn't cover it, that there also was a skydiving accident, over the weekend where the plane carrying, a number of skydivers, actually crashed. And, it was what, 12 skydivers?
2: 11 skydivers and one pilot in Missouri. Yep. And everyone, was killed. So awful. Awful.
1: Yeah, so that was another bad thing. And like Greg said, that their families and all of them were there because they were going to do one of those big circles where they all jump out together and all that. So horrible stuff. It reminds you again that, you know, there's a lot of hobbies out there that are very, very, very dangerous. And most of the time they're safe, but they can be really, really dangerous. And, and you know, you put your trust in the people that are hosting these things that, you know, that they're going to watch after you, but there's not much you can do. There's just a trust factor that you can't get around. So some other things going on from the weekend. We covered the NBA finals. I'm sorry, Ed, we're done with that.
2: Sorry,
1: we won't talk about that anymore.
5: Mm-hmm. Speaking of this, did y'all see his nickname translates to the Spider-Man of Yemen.
1: I did see that one. That's another one.
2: What did he do?
5: He's this dude that there's an extinct volcano in the city.
2: They go down the side of it and then come back up.
5: And they crawl around. There's all this riding on it that they've done, evidently. But he's on a very steep hill at the edge of a very huge fall in a volcano. Mm-hmm. So he's just messing around, climbing around.
1: Doing all kinds of tricks.
5: Doing just like flipping and flopping around. Mm-hmm. And people video him and come to watch him, and that's how he kind of makes money.
2: And he hangs there and like does all kinds of things.
5: He does fall
1: look
5: later.
1: At that.
5: But if he were to, so look, there you go. There you go. He is, hundreds of feet in the air. And at the end of the clip, he falls and
1: he does all these complicated moves, and it looks like, as usual, something so simple, he just takes a wrong step and he's gone.
5: Yep. God. That's it.
1: Yep.
2: I couldn't watch it to the end.
5: No.
2: I took it to right here, and he gets back up and walks up a little bit.
5: He does.
2: Is that when it happens?
5: Yeah.
2: I stopped it before that.
5: Yeah, it doesn't.
1: I couldn't watch it.
5: Rick.
1: Well, I did.
2: So okay.
1: They blur him out.
5: You have to brag.
1: They blur him out.
6: You don't have to brag.
1: Well, I wanted to see what happened.
5: Look at him going.
2: So this is what he does. You said people pay to see this?
5: He like,
1: tips and stuff after he gets out.
5: Tips and trying to go viral, all that too.
1: Well,
5: which is now a worldwide thing. You know, people are trying to go viral globally now.
2: Mm-hmm.
1: Right. Well,
2: so and there's graffiti all on the side, so you can see. Okay, is it about to happen?
1: It looks like it looks like the complicated part's over.
5: Yeah, the hard part it's over. But
2: is this about to happen? Yeah. Oh my gosh, he's alive!
5: He's gonna walk. He's gonna take a couple steps and. Here you go. Now he's walking. Okay, walking.
2: Who's that?
5: That's the same guy. Spider-Man of Yemen.
2: What?
5: There it is, right
6: oh,
5: there.
6: Oh, buddy.
2: But he. That's not the same clothes.
5: That was a different day. You're right.
2: It was.
5: And there may be more than one guy that gets out. This is the guy that's famous for it. The Spider-Man of Yemen, and he fell into a volcano hundreds of feet.
2: And
6: that'll do it.
2: Well, this has been an uplifting hour.
6: Yeah, it's been great.
1: Yeah.
6: Let's take Speedy back out in the foyer and see if he can harass somebody.
2: I saw Tom and the HVAC guys.
6: Oh, I'm sure. There's no way you didn't stop and put an HVAC hat on.
2: They found each other.
6: Oh, well. Speedy's going to hold a flashlight.
1: Oh, my goodness. What would you do if on these two things, like when they finally go down there for the horror of all this, And like say down in that volcano, and they go down there to get the scout, and they find the remains of Nancy Guthrie.
6: Rick.
1: And everybody's like, well, that's what happened.
6: Wicked Speed.
2: Who thinks like that?
1: I was just thinking.
6: So you're the saying mystery that she's the Spider Woman?
1: No, no, they threw her off in that volcano. Oh. And because he fell down there, you go and find her.
6: Oh.
1: See there?
5: I don't know what to say right now.
2: I don't either. So that's where you went.
1: Guys, we don't know where she is. I'm saying it would lead to the discovery of where they actually got rid of her. That's what I'm saying.
5: So it's like a hopeful thing that you're saying.
6: Yeah, something uplifting.
2: Okay. As we continue.
1: So y'all don't want closure for the family.
6: Okay, I'll be honest, guys.
5: I don't want to find her in a volcano.
1: There could be worse things, buddy.
5: Well, that's true. That's true.
2: Okay. Seeing that we just have such an uplifting hour, did y'all see where the mystery remains found inside a sleeping bag?
1: Good gracious.
2: From 26 years ago was found?
6: Advanced
2: DNA testing linked the remains of this guy, a Hawaii native, last heard from in 1998.
5: Wow.
2: And his remains were discovered in a remote section of the Washington State Park more than two decades.
6: In a sleeping bag.
2: And have finally been identified.
6: Wow.
2: Mm.
1: By the way, did y'all not catch
6: any more good stories?
1: Did y'all not catch me on a much lighter note? Mm. So did I say 110 LED lights?
6: Yeah.
1: So y'all, nobody corrected me?
6: I thought that didn't sound right.
1: LED screens. Not
6: see,
1: lights.
6: I was going to say, well, why do y'all got 110 LED lights in my house?
2: If you were climbing something, you would have failed.
6: That's
2: see?
6: True.
2: Just muscle memory.
1: It is.
6: Yeah.
1: Screens,
6: yes.
1: Not
6: yes.
1: lights.
6: I started
1: yes.
6: going to it, but I thought I ain't going.
1: Why not, Greg? You're on a roll today. Why would you stop now?
6: I'm tired of being right so much. My back hurts.
1: So LED screens.
2: This whole time you got that mark on your phone.
6: I know. It's right. I ain't going nowhere.
1: As you said, texture.
6: It's a while.
1: As the texture said correctly, I have more than that on my Christmas tree. You are correct.
6: Yeah, hey, but we bring it. What if we did have 110
1: LED? What if that was it?
6: Here's
1: the strangle light.
6: What's that?
1: 110 LED. What if we walked in and said, guess what? This stage you got 110 LED lights. Kind of like that restaurant you went to.
6: Did you give him that, you know, when you think you said something sharp and you nod your head?
1: Yeah.
6: Hey,
1: 100
6: LED
1: yeah.
6: light.
1: 100 LED, 110 of them.
6: Right.
1: Yeah. Speedy, we're finally to Men's College World Series.
2: Oh, there you don't have to bring it up. I know this is charity.
6: And nobody failed and got hurt or anything? This story.
2: No, there has been some injuries, but not like that we've covered.
1: How about North Carolina?
6: Yeah.
1: Well, they're rolling.
6: Tar Heels. They're rolling.
2: Yeah. Yeah, they beat West Virginia yesterday.
6: I watched
2: Virginia
6: a little bit of them. Who were they playing?
2: West Virginia, probably?
6: No, the first game.
2: Ole Miss?
6: Yep, it was Ole Miss.
1: Yeah they beat Ole Miss. They beat West Virginia.
2: Yep, so now they're at the top of the undefeated bracket there at the top.
1: Troy beat Ole Miss. Speedy, you're welcome.
2: Mm.
1: Put them out.
6: Who they got to play now?
1: West Virginia.
2: Again.
6: West Virginia, again.
2: Mm-hmm. mm-hmm. That was 7-5. West Virginia beat them.
6: Yeah, it was close.
2: First game
6: it went back
2: on Friday.
6: Forth.
2: Yeah.
6: I actually saw some of them.
1: Oklahoma drilled Alabama.
2: They did.
1: 9-0.
6: A lot of people say Oklahoma's.
1: Georgia beat Texas.
2: Mm-hmm.
1: Oklahoma and Georgia will play. Alabama's still alive, but in the loser's bracket now.
2: Yeah, they play.
1: And they'll play Texas.
2: Today. Yep. 1:00 Central. And then tonight, the undefeateds play in that side of the bracket. Oklahoma and Georgia at 6 p.m.
1: Yep. So there you go. So still alive.
2: I did get a text. Rick, the whole Nebraska thing, it lasted all the way through
6: the
2: weekend.
6: Are you talking about Rick's celebration?
2: And, I got emails and text. Revive Athletics, who lets you wear those batting gloves. You know, Kyle Strickland, they have a tent set up and the merchandise, and he sent me. What? What? Did you make a face? Y'all, that's his name and that's his company.
6: No, no, that didn't happen.
2: What'd you do? Was it about me?
6: No.
2: Y'all be honest.
1: Greg just wants you to marry the Revival.
6: Yeah, that's all I was doing.
2: You want me to marry him?
6: I did.
2: He let you wear batting gloves and you loved it and all that.
6: I did. You just get excited about it. That's why Greg made a face.
2: I get excited. I'm just telling you. Look, he sent a picture of a guy that was at the game wearing like University of Nebraska gear going, he's excited about Omaha. That joke lasted through the weekend.
6: The funniest part of that whole joke.
2: And that's who sent it.
6: The funniest part of that whole joke was Rick when he would say,
1: say it like we were supposed to go.
2: Yeah.
1: He was the only one that was tying the Huskers to the College World Series because I kept thinking, well, he thinks they're in it.
2: Yeah.
1: I was tying Nebraska
2: but
1: to
2: it. That doesn't Buddy, work. It has nothing
1: That's
2: to do
1: Huskers.
2: With Omaha.
1: Yeah, but they're just way down here. You can't even barely see it. Across here was Nebraska.
2: No, Rick, in Nebraska colors.
1: If you had like something you bought at the truck stop and said, welcome to Nebraska, maybe.
2: Okay.
1: But this was about an athletic department.
6: I've never seen one of those in truck stops.
1: Speedy will be proud of me for this.
6: So no tie. You don't see any tie into it at all. None.
1: None.
6: It's in
2: Wait
6: the same
2: state.
6: So
2: when I say revive, that you joke and I'm not around.
6: What's no, that? No. We just know. We know the child. We know.
2: No, that's who sent it.
6: We know no,
2: he's got a tin set up.
6: We know that. We know you like that product. Well, I know. We got
2: well, yeah.
6: it.
2: Well, yeah. And good, you right? loved it too when you were wearing their batting gloves.
6: I loved it.
1: Of course, he wished he'd got a bigger head than he did.
6: Yeah, sure.
1: My shoulder didn't work at all.
2: That wasn't a batting gloves.
1: Got out there and realized you were miserable. Yeah, couldn't play. You had to have a miserable time. Didn't commit to it this year.
2: Yeah.
1: No. They drug speeded through him out there last year.
2: I didn't even know what I was playing.
1: Right.
2: Make fun of that, Greg.
1: I didn't
2: jerk.
1: Make fun of anybody.
2: So when I say their name and say, hey, to Kyle, you snicker over at your big brother?
6: No,
2: Do you have any friends?
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1: Yeah, go ahead. It's been enough time now. 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
6: yeah.
1: The semi-quincentennial.
6: Mm-hmm.
1: That'll be going on at American Village. 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
6: Yeah.
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2: I was in the store the other day, and I thought about it for maybe 2 seconds of buying you something, Rick.
1: You bought me something?
2: Yeah. It was a cool
6: little present.
2: It was a cool patriotic shirt that had 250 on it, but it was like a baseball jersey. It was really neat. I was like, I could see Rick wearing that.
1: Why didn't you get it?
2: I didn't get it. It was pretty expensive.
6: Yeah.
1: There it is.
2: But for the next, not this Friday, because you know it's Juneteenth, but we do have a show. I've been asked by a couple of affiliates of ours if we have live show on Juneteenth, and we have always done that. Yeah. So yes,
1: right.
2: Even though it's a federal holiday. But then the next two Fridays,
5: we don't take off Columbus.
2: You're busy, man.
1: What am I doing the next two Fridays?
2: Well, you're at the Peach Jubilee. On the 26th.
6: Oh, don't forget about that.
2: And on the 26th.
6: See right there, Peace Jubilee. Now, it doesn't have you there. But.
2: And then on the next Friday is the 3rd and the 4th.
6: There we go.
2: Friday and Saturday.
1: So All right, come on. I want to be sure I have this right. So I am speaking this Saturday in Birmingham
2: at the
1: Father's Day breakfast at my home church, Valleydale.
2: Correct.
1: And that's free. All you got to do is just register.
2: Mm-hmm.
1: Oh, that's the word. That's my toughest word so far.
2: What?
1: Register.
2: Oh,
1: that's a tough one.
2: Yeah, slow down.
1: Yeah, all right, so then...
5: Then on the 26th,
1: I'm at Peach Jam.
2: Peach Jam Jubilee. Oh.
1: And then Sherry is in Athens, Alabama that night.
2: Okay.
1: For a leadership conference.
6: No peaches.
1: All right. At Clements Baptist Church.
2: Mm-hmm.
1: Then the 27th, I'm in Pearl, Mississippi.
2: Yeah.
1: At a man church at Park Place Baptist, right?
2: That's right, yeah.
1: And then the next weekend, June 3rd and 4th, semi-quincentennial.
2: You better get that mouth healed.
1: Do I have all that?
6: Yeah. Get them stitches out.
2: Yeah.
1: Well, I've been on a break, honestly, and I've had a good break. It's been good downtime. I haven't been all that busy, and I'm starting to get a little bit jumpy.
2: Okay.
1: So I'm ready to go.
2: And on the Peach Jam Jubilee, you will kick off that main stage at 5 o'clock and speak to 5:30.
1: Peach ice cream.
2: And we'll see if Gary's coming or not. He claims he might.
3: If you're going to come at Peach Jamboree, let me know. Now it's going to be hotter than...
6: All right. Okay.
3: Well, and the forest fire.
1: Okay. So also tomorrow, right? Is tomorrow a big vote?
2: For the state of Alabama.
1: Just for our state?
2: Runoffs. I don't know. Every state has different yeah.
1: So runoffs tomorrow in various places.
2: Yep.
1: All right. So and one of them is the senator race replacing Tommy Tuberville, correct?
2: Correct. Yeah.
1: Can I ask you a question about Tommy Tuberville?
2: Unless I'm being uncomfortable.
1: No, this is not uncomfortable.
2: Okay.
1: All right. So.
2: He had to look.
1: What?
6: Go ahead.
1: So we know that if you're a president, you think about Donald Trump, he lives, at least has to live some of the time in the White House.
2: Mm-hmm.
1: Fully staffed, no matter who's there. People have been working there for multiple administrations, right?
6: Mm-hmm. Right.
1: But he's probably got a nicer place.
6: Yeah, Mar-a-Lago.
1: How do you say? Is it Mar-a-Lago?
6: Mar-a-Lago.
2: Not Mar-a-Lago.
1: It's nicer than the White House. Let's just call it.
6: Oh, yeah.
1: Okay.
6: White House is old.
1: So answer me this. I don't know this. I've been there once. Bubba and I were invited with our families once to go when Bob Riley was governor to the governor's mansion. So I've been in kind of just the main step in and the swimming pool in the back.
6: Yeah.
1: But like, do you have to live in the governor's mansion if you become governor? Because Tommy Tuberville, you know, is trying to be governor of Alabama.
5: You don't have to live in the mansion.
1: You don't?
5: Okay. You are not legally required to live in the mansion. The state provides the mansion. You can carry out, you know, ceremonial functions there. You can host events there. But you're not legally forced to sleep there. You do have to meet the residency requirements, being a resident at least 7 years prior to the election of the state.
1: Let me ask you this. Is it fully staffed?
2: Yes.
1: The governor's mansion as well?
2: Yes. It says it's fully staffed and operational, maintaining a dedicated team, including security, administrative, maintenance personnel.
1: What, food?
2: Official residents to support official residents. So I would think food's part of it.
1: Would they have a chef and all that?
2: I would see staffed maintenance.
1: Because it's kind of a spooky place. It's old.
6: Yeah.
5: Did you do a cannonball in the pool in the back?
1: I did. Right on Dothan. It's shaped like the state of Alabama.
5: Yeah. Or like a belly flop.
1: So what about, I mean, because, hey, it's kind of it's a bit of a spooky place.
6: Yeah. A lot of them old. Yeah, that's old.
1: I know. So I'm thinking a lot of history, a lot of
2: these mansions.
1: I'm thinking, once again, Tuberville probably has a much nicer place to live than that.
6: Well.
1: I mean, but I mean, I just wonder.
6: Governor, maybe you won't live there.
2: Yeah.
6: Well, where's Miss Kay live?
2: She lives mansion.
1: Oh, you can bet she lives there.
5: Yeah. Oh, you're gonna have to get the old people smell out of there.
1: that wasn't me. That was not me.
2: Wasn't me either.
1: That was not me.
2: Wasn't me either.
1: That was not me.
2: Wasn't me either.
5: I didn't mean to say that out loud.
6: I didn't mean to laugh.
5: I forgot we were.
2: Mm-hmm. Don't start your email address.
5: Oh wow, it really does have an Alabama-shaped pool.
1: Would you think I made that up?
5: I didn't know.
1: You don't remember Bubba and I went there with our kids and our wives, and we had a blast.
5: Yeah. I have no idea.
1: You know what I remember about that? It's when Ruben Studdard was about to win American Idol because Governor Riley had a 205 shirt on.
6: No way.
1: Yes, he did.
6: That's funny.
1: So, but I can't remember the meal or anything, but I remember swimming and the kids being there. Of course, you know, it was a one-time invite after my kids were there.
5: Right.
6: That was it.
1: We were loud.
5: After you did a belly flop in the pool, they were like, hey, buddy.
1: Yeah, I've got a picture.
6: Rick didn't know about that chlorine that turned blue.
1: Greg, right, that wasn't true.
5: Yep.
6: I got that special chlorine that turns blue if you pee in.
1: everybody was, hey, a little something going on over around Prattville. You know?
6: Yeah.
1: No, I don't know what this is.
6: Wait, I'm a little blue. Yeah.
1: So, yeah, I got to get Gary to the Peach Jamboree. Mm-hmm. Absolutely.
2: Yes.
1: I got to bring him out as a special guest.
2: Possibly, depends.
1: He's the king of Clinton.
6: He is that.
2: Yeah, you probably want him there. It's his people.
1: He's Chilton County's favorite peach.
6: Mm-hmm. No doubt. And nobody's more peachy.
1: Right.
6: And
1: than Gary. I didn't get any bad on Gary after I left Friday. Is that y'all just keeping something from me?
2: What are you talking about?
1: Did he say anything?
2: I don't know what you mean.
6: No, he was good. He didn't do like he did that time. That guy said he couldn't call a turkey through a fence. What about, remember he got mad that day?
1: Yeah.
6: He just completely forgot he was on the air. None of those moments.
1: Nothing like that?
2: Nope.
1: He had one pretty big one while we're still here.
6: Yeah, he did. Forgot about that.
1: And that's not going to help us trying to will that, I mean, to heal that wound that he has with Scott Dawson.
2: You didn't get a call from him, did you? Step.
1: No, I don't think Scott knows.
2: Okay, good.
1: I mean, I think I would have got a call. But, I mean, I didn't, I just let sleeping dogs lie. All right, so if you're done today, don't forget about the archives. You can pick those up on your own time. You can do that on the podcast channel, on the YouTube channel. If you have more today, then Miles Morgan will be with us, and much more coming in another hour.
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0: 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The voice of reason! Continuing to be that voice of reason in an unreasonable world. And when I mention the gang, that's Speedy, Greg, and Adler. But joining us, it's all part of America 250, the semi-quincentennial. The Alabama celebration will be at the American Village July 3rd and 4th, and we're going to have a ton. Yes, yes, fireworks, yes, food, yes, contest. I'll be there emceeing for 2 days, celebrating our 250th birthday, and we've been talking about some of the artists that will perform, and Miles Morgan will be one of those artists, and he joins us now. Welcome back to the show, buddy.
1: What's going on? How you guys doing?
0: Fired up about what's going on with you, man. Congratulations. Rising country star. I mean, I remember when you were coming on the show, you were just getting started writing songs, and which was huge that you were able to be gifted enough to write your own original stuff right out of the gate. And you got a brand new single out right now, Wrong Kind of History. Can you just give us a brief update, and then we'll get into the new song. Tell us what's going on with you right now.
1: Absolutely. Well, I'm first of all so excited to be back on the show. Thank you guys so much for having me again.
0: Our pleasure.
1: And man, it's been a crazy year since I talked to you guys last. I am from Birmingham, obviously Birmingham, Alabama, and I moved up to Nashville full time less than a year ago now. And I'm still taking classes at the University of Alabama online. So I'm now full time country music and still trying to get that out of the way as well. But we've been able to do some amazing things. We had some awesome opportunities when I moved. We got to open for Miranda Lambert and Blake Shelton back in Tuscaloosa, and then Riley Green in Nashville. And then recently, I was able to go play my first couple arena shows with John Party, and just had some awesome stuff. And then these past couple weeks have been crazy as well. We just got done with CMA Fest and got to perform on Friday in Nashville at CMA Fest, and then the next day hopped on a plane and went to South Carolina for Carolina Country Music Fest, and I actually saw Taylor Hicks at the airport, who's performing on the 4th of July American Village show with me. He'll be on the 3rd, I believe, and then we headline on the 4th. So, yeah, I'm so excited for that, but it's been pretty crazy.
0: Well, so talk to me about when, you know, you obviously these guys, you Roddy Greens, you Blake Sheltons, you Miranda Lamberts. And so you find yourself, you know, playing, opening for them. How much interaction do you get with them? Did you get to spend time with them, and were they encouraging? Tell us about that a little bit.
1: Most of the time, absolutely. The first one that I got to do was Miranda, actually. And she was so nice. I had no expectation of her to do anything. She's a huge deal. But after the show, she went and got on her tour bus and then actually got back off of the tour bus and came and said hello to me just to meet me and say what's up, because we have the same agent. So she wanted to say hey to me.
0: Yeah.
1: So she was so nice. And Riley has been the same way. I've gotten the chance to hang out with him a few times, so he's always super cool.
0: He is.
1: And Blake, he was super cool too. He was in and out, didn't really get as much of a chance to see him and say what's up to him, but that was a more of a quick exchange. But John Party was super cool also. I got some good time with him.
0: Cool. Oh, so any advice you're getting right now from them, or who seems to be helping you? You got a great agent, sounds like. What kind of tips are you getting inside the industry right now?
1: Everybody's just telling me to not stop. You know, you get stuck in quicksand pretty easy if you get comfortable and you decide you like where you're at and you don't want to keep going. So I'm just trying not to stop and keeping it going forward, keeping it moving every single thing I do.
0: How's your health? How are you getting the rest you need, keeping your voice strong?
1: Yes, sir.
0: I mean, if you're going to run like you're running, you got to take care of that.
1: That's right. Yes, I've been learning also. There's a lot that goes into it physically and health wise, you know. Got to start taking voice lessons, got to start figuring out what the best science is for your voice and how to work that out. So it's been fun figuring that stuff out too.
0: And remember, anything you do in the studio, you will need to do that in a live show. So don't get in there and get crazy.
1: Exactly. That is exactly right.
0: So let's talk a little bit about you getting to come back home. So it's going to be July 3rd and 4th. You'll actually be on the 4th. You can get all those details by going to sweethome250.com. So when you move into this mode, obviously you may have opportunity to do even more of your music because you'll be in more of a headlining role there. How long is right. set are they giving you? And do you do any covers or is it all originals?
1: So there will be some covers. I believe the set is going to be either 75 minutes or 90 minutes. Okay. So we should have a pretty good while up there. And I love headline shows. I love being able to be up there for as long as possible and entertain the crowd. So we got to do a headline tour last fall, and we're actually going to get to do another one this year. So we haven't announced all the dates yet, but there's a lot more headline stuff coming up as well. But for this show particularly, there will be a lot of fun covers, a lot of stuff people know, but I'm definitely going to be throwing in a lot of my originals too.
0: Well, I'm going to say what Speedy's already thinking. Mm-hmm. If I'm allowed to MC as much as I think I'm going to get to, you'll be on time. I promise you that. I keep an event moving.
2: Yeah, Miles, just if he tries to hurry you up, say hang on now.
0: No,
2: he's always wanting to make good time.
0: Look, if he's headliner, all I got to do is get him on.
2: That's it. That's all you got to do.
0: They're making fun because I was down there at American Village last year, and I wrapped up the programming so soon and so efficiently. It wasn't dark enough to do the fireworks yet.
2: Yeah, they had to wait 20 minutes. Very uncomfortable.
0: Tell me about the new single. So you got a new single out, Wrong Kind of History. Tell us where this song came from.
1: Well, yes, sir. It just released on June 5th. It's called Wrong Kind of History. And, you know, it's just really a song about the fact that sometimes people make it out like it's such a bad thing to, you know, have a fun night and have a fun time. And sometimes people may look at it like it's the right or the wrong kind of history, but sometimes it may not be so bad to make the wrong kind of history.
0: So learning from the wrong kind of history are just enjoying the wrong kind of history. Which one's the message?
1: I would say a little bit of both.
0: Okay.
1: You got to know when to learn from it and when to enjoy it.

0: time, and then they came to play the last turkey toss, the last time they played for us, and that was after Chicken Fried became a big hit, and they pulled up in a show enough bus that day.
1: Yep.
0: So the bus is
2: coming.
0: That is
2: awesome.
0: The bus is coming.
1: Yep. Then he changed his cell phone number, and I hadn't talked to him since. Yeah.
0: Look, when you hit it huge, will you let us have your number still?
3: Absolutely. I'm going to be coming back on the show as much as I can.
0: Look, don't say things like that because we remember it. We're like elephants. We remember this kind of stuff. And
3: no, seriously. Well, love you guys.
0: Well, thank you, Miles. And congratulations on all your success. And MilesMorganMusic.com, MilesMorganMusic.com, the new single out right now, Wrong Kind of History, and get on the calendar coming on July the 4th for the 250th celebration of our country at American Village. 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
1: Yeah.
0: So, Miles, thanks for being with us, buddy.
3: Absolutely. Thank you so much, Rick. Thank y'all for having me.
0: It's my pleasure.
1: Good luck, bud.
0: And congratulations. There he goes. If you haven't heard his latest hit, I'm saying the young man can write some music.
1: Yeah.
0: He knows how to get a hook.
1: Yeah.
0: And is doing great and taking care of himself, too. So we'll be back. More of the Rick Burgess Show coming up. 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
1: 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And we'd love to go to work for you, just like you hear us going to work for all these other people that have trusted us for years. A couple of things to hit. First of all, Senator Mitch McConnell hospitalized. I mean, are we just not going to be happy until Mitch McConnell dies at the podium? I mean, God love him. He should have been gone while ago. How many more?
2: I think three strokes and you're out, right? Instead of three strikes and you're out.
1: How many more times does he have to nearly three die strokes before somebody say, you know, maybe he's had his time.
2: Mm-hmm, mm-hmm.
1: I know nobody wants to lose. The party doesn't want to lose that seat or whatever. Surely there's somebody else in the Republican Party that would have to lose that.
3: Yeah.
1: What do y'all, does anybody think Mitch McConnell even knows what's going on? I mean, here he is again.
3: Remember, he would zone out.
1: Yes.
2: Froze up several times.
1: Right. Yeah, and you know, there's people that are old, but they don't look their age. He's old and he looks old.
3: Yeah.
1: And he moves old. He is.
3: He's one of them skin suit people. He's weird looking.
1: So you think he's some sort of alien?
3: Yeah.
1: So, but wouldn't an alien, though, be able to not have strokes and things
3: like
1: that?
3: Not if he's like 1,000 years old.
2: It's a 1,000-year-old alien. Okay.
3: I don't know.
1: Well, but it looks like they said he's getting the care that he needs again. God love him. Also, speaking of that, did anybody see the Spielberg Disclosure Day movie?
3: Did not.
2: My buddy did.
1: And?
2: He texted me. He said, it's like, what did he say here? He said, Spielberg still got it.
1: Okay.
2: He said, it's kind of like if Enemy of the State and Minority Report were surrounding aliens.
1: Okay.
2: It's like if those were alien movies.
1: Is it slow?
2: He seemed to enjoy the movie.
1: Okay. One complaint I saw from some of the people who had seen it was it's a little slow.
2: Did y'all see where the alien like starts out as a deer and then it like transforms into an alien?
1: Didn't see that.
4: I just saw a still shot you showed of a deer standing in a living room.
2: Yeah, it's like the aliens are animals at some point that's not a spoiler, it's in the trailer.
4: What the?
2: Yeah.
1: People are saying Pressure is a really good movie. I haven't been to see it yet. I'm waiting on that to come out. I'm waiting on that to come out streaming. This bold statement. I think it's just overhyping, trying to get the movie attention.
5: You'll doubt your faith,
2: right?
1: I keep hearing this over and over with all this.
3: I may be wrong here, but it was from an interview.
1: Yeah,
3: and I thought, and the way I took, and I may be
1: headlines can be wrong, very misleading.
3: He was talking about the movie. That's what it's about. What if it did make people? He,
1: right.
3: From what I saw, he wasn't saying this is what
1: that's
3: I believe.
1: That's what I thought.
3: Yeah. I think he was saying that that's part of the movie's plot.
2: Mm-hmm.
3: Right. If some people would doubt their convictions. When you know what I'm saying?
1: Well,
3: I don't think he was saying that.
1: The movie's going to make you do that.
3: No.
1: Yeah. He comes to saying
3: in the interview I saw with him, he was just talking about the movie.
1: If this were to happen, would it cause
3: and the characters in it, maybe it does.
1: Yeah.
3: And some. Yeah. I think he wouldn't act like that in real life.
1: That's what I thought too. Now, in real life, we are hearing that on these.
3: No.
1: On the real disclosure. Now, I haven't seen anything that is remotely near. I'm to the point where, you know, I don't even, it's just like, because it's so obvious, this attempt to get clicks.
5: The latest disclosure out. This is going to rattle everyone to the core. America, the world needs to prepare for what we're about to see and hear.
1: You know what I'm putting back now? Yawn.
3: You go with yawn?
1: Yawn. I mean, come on. Y'all are the biggest overhypers out there I've ever seen. Mm-hmm. Hyperbole and exaggeration is so through the roof right now.
4: Yeah.
1: I mean, it's so through the roof. So, you know, give us something we can deal with. And you know, there's nothing that could be thrown out there. If we understand our faith and understand the Bible, none of this should throw us a curve, even in the least. It should affirm and confirm a lot of it, frankly.
4: Mm-hmm. Yeah.
1: Mm-hmm. Also, you mentioned the Japanese cleaning up. I did not know that it's the Japanese and Jameis Winston cleaning up.
3: Jameis?
1: Yeah, after the Japan's tie with the Netherlands, right, in the World Cup.
4: Mm-hmm. I did not think you were going to say that.
1: I didn't think that I would. Y'all were telling me how the Japanese clean up after themselves, and I say, well, that's classy.
2: Mm-hmm. It is.
1: But nobody told me Jameis Winston was helping them.
2: Yep.
1: Why? Why is he in this?
2: He's a correspondent for the World Cup.
1: Jameis Winston?
2: Jameis Winston working.
1: There he is. There is Jameis Winston. First of all, what is he doing there?
2: FIFA World Cup correspondent. Well, he was...
1: he's a World Cup correspondent?
2: He's getting into broadcasting, and he's almost like the funny man on the street kind of thing, and
1: I saw him do a little of that last year.
6: They're doing it?
2: Yeah.
1: Really?
2: Yeah.
1: I mean, you know, he's a character.
4: Is it the Super Bowl or something
1: is.
4: I saw him?
2: It was the Super Bowl, I think. It was Super Bowl.
3: Is he done playing football, or is he still with the Giants?
2: I thought it's a great question.
4: Trying to get in. He's still there. Because remember when the Jackson Dart thing...
1: That's right.
4: He tried to make a point. Remember, he rambled on for 2 minutes.
1: Boy, did he!
2: Oh, that's right.
1: Do you remember
4: what he was saying?
1: Not sure what Jameis' point was.
5: Let me tell you my Jameis Winston memory.
1: But he's helping clean up.
5: There's some great. I just didn't expect him to be helping the Japanese clean up at the World Cup. Mm-hmm.
4: Didn't they play in New York? Or am I wrong?
5: No, I don't know.
2: I don't know. Do you want to hear the Japanese lady talking about why they do it?
5: Yes.
2: Okay.
7: It's a culture. It's like respect for everything. Respect for the players, supporters, and also for the stadium. We're kind of honored to be here, so we don't want to make the mess and then leave it. So I think that's the reason.
1: Oh, wow. What a concept.
3: How logical.
1: So clean. I throw my trash away at the Little League.
2: Y'all, here he is helping sort.
1: Oh, you do not.
3: I do. I don't leave it.
2: Jameis Winston's sorting trash, y'all.
1: Y'all, that is funny.
5: Yeah, it is.
3: Look at Jameis.
5: Greg, can I hit you with one of my favorite Jameis Winston stories? Because there's so many. One of my favorite memories, when he was suspended for the game for Florida State. And he dressed out and got there and started warming up like it didn't happen.
3: Yeah.
5: And Jimbo Fisher would come over and go, what are you doing? You're suspended. And he's got that look on his face, like, well, and he's out there warming up like he's going to play.
3: Yeah, warmed up.
5: He just thought that maybe I'll just pretend it didn't happen.
3: Was that when he got the crab legs?
5: No, that's when he said what he said at the student union.
2: Oh, God,
3: Right. He's a funny guy.
1: But, Greg, he just dressed out and went under and started warming up.
3: Came on out.
1: And you know what? When you're the starting quarterback and you're, like, highly touted, everybody sees you.
3: Yeah.
1: I mean, the announcers are talking about, well, Jameis Winston's warming up like he's going to play.
5: Yeah.
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26: Heart disease is still the leading cause of death here in the United States and around the world. But what if there was something you could do earlier in life to reduce the odds of becoming a statistic? Well, here in the United States, tens of millions of adults already take a statin to lower their cholesterol. But new guidance put out by the American College of Cardiology and the American Heart Association now emphasize that treating high cholesterol sooner could significantly reduce a person's lifetime risk of heart attack or stroke. How early are we talking? In your 30s, believe it or not. Of course, you need to talk to your doctor about whether statins are right for you, but you should know that the evidence is really starting to stack up that shows the earlier you get a jump on reducing lifelong exposure to plaque-causing lipids and lipoproteins, the better the odds are going to be for you. Make sure you get your cholesterol checked. That's the first step. I'm Dr. Sanjay Gupta, helping you live a better life.
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1: 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If you hear the phone ringing, that means you're in line and you are ready to go. Speedy, Greg, and Adler here. By the way, Greg, do not. I thought of you when I saw the preview of this movie, Brad Pitt's new movie, The Heart of the Beast. It is the fakest looking AI CG garbage you've ever seen.
5: What is it about?
1: He's got some dog with him, and the dog's fake.
5: Oh,
1: the animals
5: they do fake animals.
1: Everything's fake, and it looks terrible.
4: Oh, yeah. He has a prosthetic leg, and they get lost in the wilderness. I think it's coming out in September.
5: Did y'all ever watch the one with him and was a Formula One driver.
0: Yes, yeah, good, that, good movie.
5: What's it called?
2: F1, I thought.
4: Yeah.
0: Good movie.
4: It is. It's good movie. It's out. Okay. Yeah, I think they have a plane crash or their plane.
0: Like you can't have a real dog.
4: The plane goes down.
0: A lot of
5: all these real dogs need jobs acting.
2: They both have PTSD.
5: Oh, okay. He was a military dog.
2: Yeah, they both have PTSD from what I can tell.
0: But there's a lot.
5: That's pretty good.
0: Yeah, until you get to the fake stuff.
5: I saw that fire. It didn't look good.
4: I saw the trailer, and I didn't see the fake stuff, but I might have not wanted to see it.
0: When he's out in the woods getting attacked by other animals, fake dog, fake animal.
4: Oh, really?
5: Rick, what about Bubbles on the Michael Jackson movie?
0: So fake. Rick Burgess Show, unscreened phone calls. Go ahead.
3: Hey, Rick, you always make fun of your big face, right?
0: Yes, I do.
3: Was the oral surgery really the first step into the face reduction?
2: You kind of got a face reduction.
0: Yeah, I don't have that kind of budget. Too much face. We continue. Rick Burgess Show, unscreened phone calls. Go ahead.
7: So I'm not trying to tell y'all what to do, but I think y'all need to, as a staff, revisit who you put on the number one mic when Rick leaves, because just you can hear it. Speedy gets a little power hungry.
0: It gets to be a little bit bossy.
4: We're just making stuff. Hey,
0: look, you can't help it. You sit right here. It just starts coming after you. He did snap at a few people.
5: He did.
0: We saw Gary wanted to do it.
5: He told me to straighten up.
0: Rick Burgess Show, unscreened phone calls. Go ahead.
5: Hey, straighten up.
8: Hey, Rick, man, I can't believe you missed out on a perfect opportunity back there. You should have asked Miles Morgan if Mr. Lucky could open up for him on his tour this fall.
0: Well,
8: you could have been out there covering some George Strait and some Vince Gill, and we could have got Gray to cover Riley Green since they look just alike.
0: Oh, that's true.
5: Yeah, people get me mixed up with him all the time.
0: Look, and Miles is making his way. You don't want to put that kind of opening act in front of him. Not too soon.
5: Rick, don't put that kind of pressure
0: on him. Not that when we work, have that place working to a frenzy. Rick Burgess Show.
5: We're going to do a George Strait song.
0: Yes, we are. Unscreened phone calls. Go ahead.
10: Hey, I got a what about the dog for you. I was listening to one of the best of shows and heard Adler talking about his dog, Franklin. And I've got a dog I'm married into named Frank. Never thought about the government name, but I went to take her to the vet, and I'm a big 6'1". I was about 300 pounds at the time, and I'm sitting in the waiting room, 15, 20 people, and all of a sudden the lady walks out and starts calling for Frankie Lou. And when I tell you I felt feminine, that's not even the word for it.
0: Frankie Lou.
5: And you had to go, that's mine.
0: That'd be me. I got Frankie Lou right here. Yeah. Rick Burgess Show, unscreened phone calls. Go ahead.
10: Man, when Rick and the boys got in that pool, it was so blow they thought somebody put a squid in there.
4: The mansion pool. That sounds great.
0: Exactly.
5: That was good.
0: Rick Burgess Show, unscreened phone calls. Go ahead.
8: A man Michelle Obama is.
2: I believe that was Yoda.
5: A man Michelle Obama is.
0: Okay. Rick Burgess Show, unscreened phone calls. Go ahead. Can't believe
11: I Adler, I have a question.
2: Yeah.
11: Is Speedy your boyfriend?
0: Good.
2: We're both married with kids.
5: I won't even make fun of it.
0: Right.
4: What, really?
5: Because it's
4: ridiculous. You know what I said? So you think you're doing good by not making fun of it? Okay.
5: For me, that's a lot.
0: You know what I would have said?
5: That ain't fair.
0: You know what I said? Like the other day, I almost said, I'm trying to do better. Right there, I want to say, why? Is it making you jealous?
5: Like when that guy
0: called up and he goes, hey, let me ask you something, Greg. Was it Rick's mom that told him how he, and then he can sing?
4: I was so close saying, no, that was your mom in 1986.
0: Oh.
4: But I didn't do that. 1986.
0: That's a good one.
5: Yeah,
0: you should have went with that.
4: I know, but it's mean. That's why I didn't do it.
5: Right,
0: I'm
5: going
0: to stop. Rick Burgess Show, unscreened phone calls. Go ahead.
16: Hey, this is Gabe Bayo of Bassewater. I just want to.
0: I don't know what he said.
4: What did he say?
0: Rick Burgess Show, unscreened phone calls. Go ahead.
16: Hey, Rick, I'm so glad that it sounds like the surgery went super. But to Adler, hey, my name is Shay, so what's up with that?
4: I didn't understand one
2: His
4: word.
2: His name is Shay. I'm sorry.
0: I know. I know that voice, Shay.
2: I'm sorry. You're right. My name is Chris.
0: We didn't say. We said if you were going to name your band Dan and Shay because it's a gender bender name, you're always going to have to explain.
5: No, it's not the only guy, Shay.
0: Yeah, right.
4: Well, you made fun of it.
2: I said Shay was a girl's name, and then right after I said that, I was like, I just hurt someone's feelings. I was like, wow, there's a person listening right this second. I hurt their feelings. I'm sorry, I shouldn't have said that.
0: Can I say this though? It is gender bender, which there's a lot of those out there.
2: Yeah. Sure.
0: But I think what everybody's realizing is this show, we're hardened people.
5: We're rough. We're mean, and we're trying to balance it appropriately, and it's a process.
2: Yeah,
5: you know, you're it's like you're watching sausage be made. It's not pleasant. As we're trying, just like what I should have done is instead of saying here's the lines I would have used, just don't ever say them. You know, but right. I think don't you think it's growth? I didn't say them in the moment.
0: True.
2: Yes.
0: You waited a week.
5: Mm-hmm. Rick Burgess Show, unscreened phone calls. Go ahead.
6: Good morning, guys. How's it going?
5: Good.
6: Looking at Greg and seeing where he got hit in the eye, if you put one of those little turbans on his head, he'd look like one of those women from across the pond, if you know what I mean.
2: We know what you mean.
5: All right. Okay. That joke sure runs course. Rick Burgess Show, unscreened phone calls. Go ahead.
9: Hey, Papa. What a speedy racist.
5: See there. See what the audience has done. Now, we're supposed to do better. They won't do better.
0: They won't.
4: Which y'all...
0: Speaking of names, it reminds me, both of my kids have gender bender names. And me and Lisa watched the movie where she got Chandler's name from. It was on this week's old movie, Prince of Tides. We're just skipping around.
5: I didn't know it came from that.
0: Yeah, there was a little girl named Chandler on that.
5: Well, how about
0: that? Anyway, so, I mean, both of my kids got gender bender names. I wasn't making fun. I was just saying it wasn't a good name for a group.
5: Yeah, sure.
0: You know,
5: yeah,
0: here we are. We sing good. We're going to be famous. And I mean, we can come up with something better than Dan and Shay.
5: We can.
0: You know?
5: Uh-huh.
0: Now, Adler was making fun of Shay as being a woman.
2: And I apologized.
0: Yeah. I just thought it wasn't a great name for a band.
4: That's interesting here.
5: How'd Mr. Chen do this weekend?
2: Oh, Chen's doing great. I did move Chen home.
0: He's dead. No way.
2: I moved Chen home.
4: Boy, the tank looks so clear.
5: Yeah,
2: what was that all about? Well, look how healthy and wonderful Chen looks here.
5: He looked colorful.
0: Man, he looks good.
2: Yeah.
4: Look at that.
2: That's
4: look
2: about
4: that.
2: As good looking as a betta fish, which he proves what I was saying, which proves maybe. What I was saying about his tank being a healthy environment.
4: He's had hard
5: by
4: life.
5: The way,
2: beneficial bacteria.
5: How about this hard question? That bacteria's gone now.
2: Well...
5: We got to build it back.
0: He's really blue. I'll give him that.
2: He's looking good.
5: He's gotten a lot thicker.
2: Ruby is so pumped to have a little pet fish. She's asking to feed him a lot.
0: Oh, no.
5: Does she call him Mr. Chin?
2: Oh, and she did one. I don't know why.
0: She renamed him?
2: But she changed him to Mr. Chimples.
0: Chimples, that's pretty good.
2: I don't know why, but it's Mr. Chimples, Chimples now. And I keep calling him Mr. Chen, and Ruby keeps getting mad. So everybody, just so everybody knows.
5: Mr. Chimples?
2: It's Mr. Chimples.
5: Chimples. That was a nickname I had for Greg at one time.
2: Okay.
0: Now, one of my grandchildren, Pace, had a fish briefly.
5: Yes.
0: And its name was Blub Blub.
2: I remember that. That's so good.
0: So he went
2: that is fantastic.
0: Blub right off the top of his head. Yeah. What do you want to name it?
5: Blub Blub.
0: There you go.
5: And you are forever Blub Blub.
0: Yes.
4: Briefly.
0: But Blub Blub.
2: And speaking,
0: they had to let him go in the lake behind their house.
5: Oh, yeah, that's right.
2: Speaking of Ruby, speaking of lakes behind houses, this isn't behind my house, but I did something real big this weekend, guys. Took Ruby out for the first time in inflatable kayak.
5: What?
0: Oh, yeah. Where are you at?
2: Look little
0: at
2: that. Inflatable canoe. The mighty Cahaba.
5: I was at the Cahaba. Yeah. Did y'all see the Cahaba lilies?
2: We did.
0: That's fun.
2: So,
4: did you put that on top of the van?
2: I you know, it's inflatable, so I actually...
0: Brought his fan.
2: It was a nightmare. I forgot how hard it... I had to blow.
5: Oh, really?
2: Thing.
5: You didn't have a pump?
2: I had to blow
5: you
2: this
5: know,
2: thing.
5: You didn't have a pump?
2: And I'm blowing.
5: Come, you're better than that.
2: Come on.
0: That's too
2: blowing.
0: Big. That's too big.
2: And I'm getting dizzy.
5: Electronic pump?
2: Well, yeah.
4: Plug it up to the van and...
2: I did it mostly at my house with an electric pump. And then I didn't have a nozzle, so I had to top it off with my mouth. With my lungs.
5: You just joined us.
2: With my lungs.
5: We're discussing
4: right.
5: Okay.
2: And so I topped
0: like
2: it off at
0: out.
2: The house first, and we were just playing in the basement in an inflatable boat for about a week or two. I got the top off with my lungs confused with blowing the whole thing up.
0: Oh
2: so
0: gosh.
2: When I couldn't find the pump and I had to deflate it to get it in the van to take it to the river, we get there, and I'm blowing in a parking
5: How
2: lot.
5: How long
2: in
5: did
2: a parking
5: that take?
2: Lot. I'm dizzy. Ruby's sweating, mad. I'm like, just
5: so
2: hold
5: hot.
2: Your fan.
5: Let's
2: I have a fan
5: home.
2: For
5: it's
2: you.
5: So hot.
2: And I'm getting dizzy. I'm seeing stars because I'm hyperventilating in a parking lot because I'm having to blow on this
5: it's
2: thing.
5: Hot too.
2: It took me 12 minutes of blowing on this thing.
5: You got it.
2: I could not believe it.
5: Gosh.
2: But I finally got it blown up.
4: There we are.
2: Got out in the old little canoe there. And,
1: you seen animals?
2: And paddled around. Yeah, we saw a couple turtles.
1: How long did you stay out there?
2: A couple fish, about 30 minutes.
4: Hi. How much took you longer to get it?
2: As I'm getting out of the canoe, right there by the dock, I hear a little splishity splash. What was that? That'd be my keys.
1: No.
2: Into the Cahaba.
1: No, I didn't. What?
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26: If you're caring for an aging parent, you may feel quite often that you're alone in what you're doing. But you're not. Not by a long shot. According to a new report by the Pew Research Center, 10% of U.S. adults are caring for a parent over age 65. Millions more are caring for a spouse or partner 65 or older. Beyond the sheer numbers, this report, perhaps unsurprisingly, found a major difference in caregiver well-being between men and women. One psychologist we spoke to suggested thinking 5 years in the future and imagining where you are right now. Will you be glad you took something on, or regretful that you didn't? You also need to cut yourself some slack, he said, especially women. Don't try to shoulder all of the burden by yourself. You might need to ask for help before you burn out. You'll be so glad you did. I'm Dr. Sanjay Gupta, helping you live a better life.
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1: All righty. 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Thank you for being with us, America. 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You probably want to go ahead and get that today. So there's all kinds of cool stuff for Dad there. Are you ready? Tour tickets, 20% off with the code RBS20. That ends this Sunday as well. So some other things that we've touched on or we haven't touched on. I'm looking at it right now, looking up at the TV, and I didn't know there was a stage version of Mrs. Doubtfire. Oh, and we
2: who's playing it, Rod Stewart?
1: And we need
3: why
1: we need to take Greg to this. Greg, I need you to go see Mrs. Doubtfire.
4: Let me tell you something. That movie gets on my nerves. Here we go. You know I am about musicals anyway.
1: Right.
4: So
1: you don't want to see Mrs. Doubtfire the musical?
4: No, I do not. I've been seeing the commercial jump up a lot,
1: mm-hmm.
4: and it's everything I hate.
1: Right. Everything you hate? What do you mean?
4: Just look. There it is.
1: Mm. Mm-hmm.
3: No, thank you.
1: Don't want to see
4: you like that movie?
1: It's
4: been so long.
1: Been so long. I probably did at the time, Greg. I hate to tell you that. Now, I thought this is a gray area for you because you do not like Robin Williams, the comedian, but you like Robin Williams, the actor.
4: Yeah.
1: What's the problem with this? Because he has to pretend to be this woman?
4: Maybe I'm like you and just watch it again. Now, but, I'm not going to the live show. You can forget that. But I'm talking about the movie.
1: No way you'd go.
4: I can't think, unless my grandkids wanted to go.
1: That's what I was about to say.
4: That would work.
1: Right.
4: You know.
1: Papa, take us, Mrs. Doubtfire, the play.
4: Yeah.
1: You're in then.
4: Yeah, I would do it then. That's the only scenario that works.
1: All right. And I will say this. I'm kind of, it's like, I started out, I was kind of like, to me, the whole I'm a man and I do the character of a woman, I'm not a fan of that anyway.
4: Yeah.
1: I mean, I'm talking, take away the whole, I'm not talking about the whole.
4: No, he's
1: I'm talking about it's not entertaining to me.
4: Why is he there? He wants to be around his kids, and he had to fake it.
1: Right. He just goes through a divorce, doesn't have access to his kids.
4: Yeah, something like
1: that. He's kind of a loser.
4: Hello.
1: So he pretends to be the new housekeeper, nanny.
4: Yeah.
1: And
4: based on a true story. I made that completely
1: but
4: up.
1: But to me, the whole, there's a man playing a woman, you're Tootsie, you're Mrs. Doubtfires, right. And also even these comedians. Remember that comedian, that British comedian that would act like he was a woman? Yeah. I just don't like that. I'm not entertained by that.
4: No.
1: So, but
4: again, you know how I am about musicals. Mm-hmm. That's just the combination of two things I'm not big on.
1: Saw a documentary because, I was recovering over the weekend, saw a lot of documentaries. And the history of comedy, when they got to Robin Williams, all I can think about is how you did
4: Robin Williams in interviews were mm-hmm. worse than his doing stand-up. I could handle stand-up better than just him being interviewed.
1: Mm-hmm.
3: Yeah, the interviews were rough.
4: He felt like he had to, ad-lib everything and go through all the characters, the Russian accent, the feminine accent.
1: Here he goes.
4: Mm-hmm. All that.
1: Yep. I got you. All right, so I'm going to talk to Lily and see if she wants to go see Mrs. Doubtfire.
2: So a movie you might go see, I saw Tim Allen and Tom Hanks being interviewed about Toy Story 5.
4: Oh, I'll definitely go see that.
1: Yeah.
2: And I believe, Adler, we broke it down, is they were fighting technology.
1: Yeah,
3: the tablet.
1: Yeah, tablet. Adler, I see this on your list, too, probably.
2: Yeah,
3: that'll happen.
2: I can see if River hadn't seen it.
4: I've always enjoyed the Toy Story thing with the kids.
1: It is well done.
4: Some of the stuff you have to watch for younger kids, like Danny Go.
1: But really, you didn't like Danny Go?
4: Got on my nerves.
1: Okay. But right.
4: Anyway, he may be fading a little.
1: I never saw it. That was after my time.
4: The Toy Stories, I've enjoyed all of them. But the last one, not as much.
3: Yeah, four.
4: Four was the...
3: Because we hadn't watched it yet in my house. We tried watching it this weekend. It was a little... I'm like, oh, this is slow.
4: It's
3: Forky,
4: like,
3: I get it. Forky's trash. I get it.
4: And he's slow trying to get in the wall.
1: And the voice of, Forky, that guy that moved, left LA and moved to Birmingham, is this actor, and he was on Arrested Development. And
3: Tony Hale.
1: Yeah.
3: I think he went to Sanford, if I'm correct.
1: Yeah, like he's from, I think he's actually from Tallahassee, but,
3: That guy, he's funny dude.
1: I think he's the voice of Forky.
3: He was also, I think you're right. He was also in Arrested Development, like you said, and then Veep with Elaine from Seinfeld.
5: Oh, yeah.
1: All right.
5: Yeah.
3: He's funny dude.
1: He's about, does he live here in Birmingham?
5: Mm-hmm. Is Forky, I mean, Forky, is part four the one with Duke Kaboom in it?
3: Yes, yes.
5: No, I kind of like Duke
3: Kaboom. Duke Kaboom hadn't shown up yet, and so I need him to show up in the movie. It's getting slow.
5: He's pretty good.
3: And yes, Tony Hale went to Sanford.
5: Okay. Speaking of cringy things. I didn't know about this Speedy Video 5 Adler.
3: Mm.
5: So there was an attempt to counter program the UFC fight and the motocross stunt show and Zach Brown in concert and singing the national anthem. The Democrats thought they should counter program a celebration of America.
3: Guys,
5: did they?
3: The clips keep coming from this event, so I've got all you want.
5: It's just a ride up your alley. Greg Speedy, you're going to have a tough time.
3: This is the Rise Up concert.
1: Why can't we just all love
3: the Rise Up?
4: Who was performing?
1: That's a stage four.
5: That's not real.
1: Are y'all serious?
5: Oh, my. Is that real or not?
1: Who is that?
5: What is this? That's a good looking
3: y'all. Man. That's real.
1: What is that real?
3: That's a bunch of libs.
5: It's changing the world,
3: changing the planet.
5: What about Bette Midler? Is she in this?
3: Yes, yes. I think this is Bette Midler. It looks like Bette Midler.
5: It is. You're right. What is she singing?
3: Here we go.
6: Are you fascist bound to lose? You're bound to lose. You're fascist bound to lose.
5: I'm sorry, Speedy.
3: Wow.
6: Hey there, all you fascists. Let me put you straight.
5: Sorry.
6: When you come for the rest of us, we'll fight you at the gate, and you will lose, you fascist bow to lose.
5: Rick, I refuse to acknowledge her being in the Rose.
1: Why did you play that?
5: You remember the Rose.
3: To make you feel embarrassed.
5: And guys.
3: And it worked.
5: The Democrats modern day have had a lot of big misses. That counter there was a good one. Their confusion over what fascism is.
4: Yeah, they don't know.
5: It's one of their biggest misses ever. They're the think police. They're the we tell you who to like, who not to like. They're the big government. They're the government that provides everything, controls everything, tells you when you can't go to school. And boy, more they're finding out about this whole pandemic thing over the weekend. Even more.
1: Oh,
5: these bio labs and everything. Oh, man. You talk about one of the biggest scams put on society. Boy, it was a big one.
1: Yep.
5: Big one.
3: Tyrannical. Terrible. Horrible.
5: All right. Well, thanks for being with us. If you missed some of it, catch the archives today. Appreciate the time you spent with us.
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iNE2, it's Andy Scott. Let's get you in for that concert flyaway out to Vegas to see Kenny Chesney at the Sphere. 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
1: I-82 Montgomery's number one for new country. Hope you had a great weekend. It's Andy Scott kicking off the work week with more chances to be in to win a flyaway out to Sphere Las Vegas to see Kenny Chesney Flight Hotel at the Venetian Resort and VIP tickets for Kenny at the Sphere. And you're in to win in less than 15 minutes in the middle of 30 minutes of commercial-free back-to-back country. Luke Bryan's going to start it off on I-92.
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15: Eating a healthy diet is not only good for you physically, it can also keep your brain sharp as you age. According to a new study out of China, people who most closely followed the MIND diet slowed aging in key structures inside their brains by more than 2 years. The MIND diet is a combination of the Mediterranean diet, which we talk a lot about, and the DASH diet, which stands for Dietary Approaches to Stop Hypertension. All three of these diets are similar, but the MIND diet puts more of an emphasis on berries, beans, leafy green vegetables, fish, poultry, whole grains, olive oil, and nuts. You're not going to eat foods with a lot of saturated fat. We're talking cheese, butter, red meat, or anything fried. You really don't have to eat like this 100% of the time. That's the key. Just do the best that you can. I'm Dr. Sanjay Gupta, helping you live a better life.
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3: 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I-92 WLWI.

I-82 with Andy Scott. Free flight, luxury hotel stay, and VIP tickets for Kenny Chesney at the Sphere. Want to go? You betcha. It's Andy Scott. Let's get you in and out of win with the national text keyword FLAG. Text FLAG to the number 95819.

I-92, number one for new country, back-to-back for the workday. I'm Andy Scott. With new from Taylor Swift from the upcoming This Friday, hitting theaters, Toy Story 5, I Knew It, I Knew You.

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I'm Addie Scott. 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
3: Hey Montgomery, it's Biscuits broadcaster Luke Maley here, and it's time for the Biscuits Minute, recapping a tight loss for the Biscuits in the series finale. They grabbed an early 3-0 lead in the third inning, but four unanswered runs, including runs in each of the last three frames for the visiting Smokies, did the Biscuits in, and they cough up their top spot in the Southern League South Division. The Biloxi Shuckers, with 1 week left to play in the first half, now have a half-game advantage over the Biscuits. It was four runs on 12 hits and an error for Knoxville, three runs on five hits and no errors for the Biscuits, and a blown lead loss. Edwards was sharp. He went 3 1/3 innings of one-run baseball in his 12th start of the year. The loss belongs to Roel Garcia, who allowed one run in the top of the ninth. Rodriguez nails down the save for Knoxville. Luke Little, in his first double-A outing since back in 2023, picks up the win to move to 1-0. The Biscuits are in action 7 games next week at Rocket City, beginning with a 5:05 first pitch of a resumption game on Tuesday.
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10: Eating a healthy diet is not only good for you physically, it can also keep your brain sharp as you age. According to a new study out of China, people who most closely followed the MIND diet slowed aging in key structures inside their brains by more than 2 years. The MIND diet is a combination of the Mediterranean diet, which we talk a lot about, and the DASH diet, which stands for Dietary Approaches to Stop Hypertension. All three of these diets are similar, but the MIND diet puts more of an emphasis on berries, beans, leafy green vegetables, fish, poultry, whole grains, olive oil, and nuts. You're not going to eat foods with a lot of saturated fat. We're talking cheese, butter, red meat, or anything fried. You really don't have to eat like this 100% of the time. That's the key. Just do the best that you can. I'm Dr. Sanjay Gupta, helping you live a better life.
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12: Sun clouds, heat, and humidity, and highs topping out in the 80s. Showers and thunderstorms in the forecast today and tonight. Tonight, lows around 70. Our active, unsettled weather sticks around through the rest of the week, with each day featuring the chance for rain under a mix of sun and clouds, a lot of heat, and humidity.
13: 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I'm WSFA meteorologist Nick Gunter on I-92.

0: Amy too. Hi there, I'm Andy Scott. So glad you've joined me. Coming up, we've got your front row seat to the biggest party in country music for summer 2027. More on that and how we get you in to win next. Andy too.
1: Didn't win the lotto, but the dogs won. Didn't bag a biggin', but I saw

0: I-92, Kane Brown with Woman. I'm Montgomery's number one for new country. It's Andy Scott. Kane Brown was recently at CMA Fest, opening, of course, that week to his new bar and entertainment venue in Nashville. CMA Fest TV special coming to us. If we missed it, we get to catch it via our TVs under the AC in our living rooms or bedrooms. CMA Fest TV special Thursday, June 25th, 7 o'clock Eastern on ABC. Now, it's going to be streaming the next day on Hulu. It's a three-hour special, bringing four nights together in 3 hours from some of our faves, getting to see that. And it will be streaming the next day on Hulu, co-hosted in part by Riley Green. He's going to be joining Laura Spencer, bringing that to us. Can't wait for it. Presented by SoFi. I-92. Right, well,
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I-92.

I-92, it's Andy Scott. Oh, come on, check the box. We got this halfway done with the first day of the work week. Can't wait to see Bailey Zimmerman. He's going to be a part of the upcoming Primetime TV special, 2026 CMA Fest on ABC Thursday, June 25th. He's going to be performing with one of my faves, Christian artist, Brandon Lake. I-92. Why?

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2: 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And I think it was really inspired by me growing up loving Toby Keith. And I remember when we wrote it thinking, this sounds like something Toby Keith would have came up with. And that's always a good judge of whether or not a song's any good.

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18: 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But are they safe? And do they really work? Well, first, let's talk about actual magnesium. That's an essential mineral that is needed for more than 300 different processes in the body, according to one dietitian. And most people get enough of it simply from the foods they eat. Now, if you're not getting enough, there are a few different types of supplements you can try. But as always, you should talk to your doctor before starting any new medication or supplement, whether it's prescription or over-the-counter. Now, when it comes to the science, we looked into this, and I gotta say, there's not a lot of strong evidence that magnesium supplements will actually help you sleep. They might help you manage pain, they might help you lower your stress levels, or work to get your muscles to relax. And maybe it's those things then that help you get some better sleep. I'm Dr. Sanjay Gupta, helping you live a better life.
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22: Montgomery weather. Sun, clouds, heat, and humidity, and highs topping out in the 80s. Showers and thunderstorms in the forecast today and tonight. Tonight, lows around 70. Our active, unsettled weather sticks around through the rest of the week, with each day featuring the chance for rain under a mix of sun and clouds, a lot of heat, and humidity.
23: 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I'm WSFA meteorologist Nick Gunter on I-92.

0: I-92, McHenry's number one for New Country is Andy Scott. Well, set yourself a notification for Thursday, June 25th. 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They'll also have mobile locations at Walmart in Wetumpka or Alex City, and at Mama Goldberg's down in Troy. You can give the gift that saves lives between 9 and 5 that day, scoring a $25 e-gift card and a super special TV shirt as a part of your thank you, or their thank you to you, for donating. So make plans to be a part of it, the upcoming annual Guns and Hoses Blood Drive with Life South Community Blood Centers and I-92.
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14: Heart disease is still the leading cause of death here in the United States and around the world. But what if there was something you could do earlier in life to reduce the odds of becoming a statistic? Well, here in the United States, tens of millions of adults already take a statin to lower their cholesterol. But new guidance put out by the American College of Cardiology and the American Heart Association now emphasize that treating high cholesterol sooner could significantly reduce a person's lifetime risk of heart attack or stroke. How early are we talking? In your 30s, believe it or not. Of course, you need to talk to your doctor about whether statins are right for you, but you should know that the evidence is really starting to stack up that shows the earlier you get a jump on reducing lifelong exposure to plaque-causing lipids and lipoproteins, the better the odds are going to be for you. Make sure you get your cholesterol checked. That's the first step. I'm Dr. Sanjay Gupta, helping you live a better life.
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INE2, it's Andy Scott, and you are an hour away from the text keyword that could have you on your way out to Las Vegas to see Kenny Chesney at the Sphere in July. Here's Riley Green, Change My Mind, INE2.

0: 22. 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
18: Sun, clouds, heat, and humidity, and highs topping out in the 80s. Showers and thunderstorms in the forecast today and tonight. Tonight, lows around 70. Our active, unsettled weather sticks around through the rest of the week, with each day featuring the chance for rain under a mix of sun and clouds, a lot of heat, and humidity.
19: 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I'm WSFA meteorologist Nick Gunter on I-92.

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6: A better life with Dr. Sanjay Gupta.
7: Slowly but surely, AI is seeping its way into every corner of our lives. One area perhaps I didn't expect is diet advice. A new study out of Turkey found that chatbots are recommending to teen boys and girls that they restrict their daily calories to dangerously low levels and eat a balance of nutrients that are kind of out of whack. Remember, teenagers are growing, one pediatrician told us. If they aren't getting enough nutrition, it can really stunt their growth on a number of levels. And in extreme cases, it can lead to significant health consequences. Large language models, LLMs, they are designed to agree with you. So if you're looking to lose weight, they're going to push you pretty hard in that direction. They also sometimes don't know how to tell the difference between good information and bad information. And you know who does? Your doctor. I'm Dr. Sanjay Gupta, helping you live a better life.
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21: A better life with Dr. Sanjay Gupta.
22: Slowly but surely, AI is seeping its way into every corner of our lives. One area perhaps I didn't expect is diet advice. A new study out of Turkey found that chatbots are recommending to teen boys and girls that they restrict their daily calories to dangerously low levels and eat a balance of nutrients that are kind of out of whack. Remember, teenagers are growing, one pediatrician told us. If they aren't getting enough nutrition, it can really stunt their growth on a number of levels. And in extreme cases, it can lead to significant health consequences. Large language models, LLMs, they are designed to agree with you. So if you're looking to lose weight, they're going to push you pretty hard in that direction. They also sometimes don't know how to tell the difference between good information and bad information. And you know who does? Your doctor. I'm Dr. Sanjay Gupta, helping you live a better life.
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24: Sun, clouds, heat, and humidity, and highs topping out in the 80s. Showers and thunderstorms in the forecast today and tonight. Tonight, lows around 70. Our active, unsettled weather sticks around through the rest of the week, with each day featuring the chance for rain under a mix of sun and clouds, a lot of heat, and humidity.
25: 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I'm WSFA meteorologist Nick Gunter on I-92.

I'm going to need to this coming weekend, Father's Day. I've got a perfect gift for Dad. Let us help you with that. Hang on, I'll tell you more in minutes. Dylan Scott, I'm going to need to.

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16: More and more people are using magnesium supplements to help them sleep. But are they safe? And do they really work? Well, first, let's talk about actual magnesium. That's an essential mineral that is needed for more than 300 different processes in the body, according to one dietitian. And most people get enough of it simply from the foods they eat. Now, if you're not getting enough, there are a few different types of supplements you can try. But as always, you should talk to your doctor before starting any new medication or supplement, whether it's prescription or over the counter. Now, when it comes to the science, we looked into this, and I gotta say, there's not a lot of strong evidence that magnesium supplements will actually help you sleep. They might help you manage pain, they might help you lower your stress levels, or work to get your muscles to relax. And maybe it's those things then that help you get some better sleep. I'm Dr. Sanjay Gupta, helping you live a better life.
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22: Did you know that almost half the vegetables and more than three-quarters of the fruit that we eat in this country come from just one state, California? Yeah, it's true. And according to a new report by the Environmental Working Group, a health advocacy organization, a lot of this produce is tainted with PFAS, which are sometimes referred to as forever chemicals. Why? Well, the EPA says pesticides keep America's food supply safe, abundant, and affordable. And of course, these chemicals are used in every state, not just California. Now, if you are worried, though, about how much you're consuming, the best thing to do is to buy organic produce, if and when you can. Organic or not, you should rinse all fruits and vegetables under running water. Don't use any soap. And as one epidemiologist told us, use a brush on sturdier items like carrots, potatoes, and cucumbers. I'm Dr. Sanjay Gupta, helping you live a better life.
23: Sun, clouds, heat, and humidity, and highs topping out in the 80s. Showers and thunderstorms in the forecast today and tonight. Tonight, lows around 70. Our active, unsettled weather sticks around through the rest of the week, with each day featuring the chance for rain under a mix of sun and clouds, a lot of heat, and humidity.
24: And that's your First Alert forecast. I'm WSFA meteorologist Nick Gunter on I-92.

I-92. I'm Greg Thomas. Congratulations to all our ticket winners last week for Justin Moore. He's coming to town. The Impact in November. Tickets on sale now. Here's a guy who played the Alabama National Fair last fall, Corey Kent, I-92. Yeah.

0: 92, number one for new country. Hey, it's Greg Thomas. Sure, hope you had a great weekend. I've got to tell you about this. Leading up to Saturday, I developed this slightly unhealthy obsession with the peaches awarded at the Peach Run in Clanton. Yeah, unlike other races where you win a medal or trophy, at this one, a basket of peaches. My mind became fixated on winning these peaches to the point where I scoped out the competition, talked to other runners, and there was one guy, I'm like, oh, he'll beat me. And then I heard, oh, he's got an injury. I don't think he's going to make it. Oh, that's too bad, isn't it? Well, it was an early morning, 5 o'clock wake up. It was a really hot and humid. I did so much sweating. You thought I jumped in a pool at the finish line. I was just soaked. But, and also during the race, I questioned my life choices several times. Guess what? I got the peaches in the end. Mission accomplished. Now I just need peach recipes because I have so many peaches, but I'm eating them like crazy. They're so good. Chilton County peach is the best, man. Come on. All right, on the way, 30 minutes in a row, back-to-back here on I-92.
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2: Good afternoon, Montgomery. The good news continues. No major problems or accidents have been reported that would send you on an alternate route. Keep listening. 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For Montgomery Skywatch Traffic, this is Major Delay.
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17: A better life with Dr. Sanjay Gupta.
18: Did you know that almost half the vegetables and more than 3/4 of the fruit that we eat in this country come from just one state, California? Yeah, it's true. And according to a new report by the Environmental Working Group, a health advocacy organization, a lot of this produce is tainted with PFAS, which are sometimes referred to as forever chemicals. Why? Well, the EPA says pesticides keep America's food supply safe, abundant, and affordable. And of course, these chemicals are used in every state, not just California. Now, if you are worried, though, about how much you're consuming, the best thing to do is to buy organic produce, if and when you can. Organic or not, you should rinse all fruits and vegetables under running water. Don't use any soap. And as one epidemiologist told us, use a brush on sturdier items like carrots, potatoes, and cucumbers. I'm Dr. Sanjay Gupta, helping you live a better life.
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92. I'm Greg Thomas. Thanks, everyone, for Saturday night, country night, out at Dabo's Park with our biscuits. Coming up short against the Smokies, a tough series against them. I-92. I did.

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92. I'm Greg Thomas. Happening now, a chance to win a trip to go check out Kenny Chesney at Sphere Las Vegas. 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
1: Good afternoon, Montgomery. The good news continues. No major problems or accidents have been reported that would send you on an alternate route. Keep listening. We'll keep you posted. 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For Montgomery Skywatch traffic, this is Major Delay.
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0: 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Hey, it's Greg Thomas. Tomorrow, Alabama primary runoff election. I can't forget that because of the volume of text messages I'm getting from the various candidates. Are you getting a lot of these? No one else here at the radio station is. I guess maybe take that as a compliment. Ugh, how bad my vote is wanted.
1: Yeah, you want my vote? 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
0: 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I-92 WLWI.

0: I-92, Rick Burgess Show in the morning, number one for new country all day. I'm Greg Thomas. From the movie Toy Story 5, Taylor Swift, I Knew It, I Knew You, and this should not be a surprise that, well, she broke streaming records across Spotify, Apple Music, and Amazon within the first 24 hours of its release. Also, in its debut week, it is number one on the Billboard Hot 100. On the way, it is 60 minutes of back-to-back country with the free ride at 5. If you missed it earlier, the text keyword going on this hour to get you closer to winning a trip to see Kenny Chesney at Sphere Las Vegas on the way. Plus, Jason Aldean, Dierks Bentley, Morgan Wallen here on I-92 WLWI.
1: I-92 Traffic Center update with major delay.
2: 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The good news continues. 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Keep listening. 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For Montgomery Skywatch Traffic, this is Major Delay.
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16: A better life with Dr. Sanjay Gupta.
17: Eating a healthy diet is not only good for you physically, can also keep your brain sharp as you age. According to a new study out of China, people who most closely followed the MIND diet slowed aging in key structures inside their brains by more than 2 years. The MIND diet is a combination of the Mediterranean diet, which we talk a lot about, and the DASH diet, which stands for Dietary Approaches to Stop Hypertension. All three of these diets are similar, but the MIND diet puts more of an emphasis on berries, beans, leafy green vegetables, fish, poultry, whole grains, olive oil, and nuts. You're not going to eat foods with a lot of saturated fat. We're talking cheese, butter, red meat, or anything fried. You really don't have to eat like this 100% of the time. That's the key. Just do the best that you can. I'm Dr. Sanjay Gupta, helping you live a better life.
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1: 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I-92.

I-92, I'm Greg Thomas. Here you go. Get in to win a trip to see Kenny Chesney Sphere Las Vegas. Text the national keyword COSMIC to 95819. I-92. I took

92. I'm Greg Thomas. Feeling a little like Casey Kasem, the legendary countdown guy who used to do these dedications and all, because I've got one right here. Let me try to put on a Casey voice. Okay, all right. Well, from Snooki, a dedication to Striker. Here's John Morgan kidding myself. Who am I kidding? This is terrible. I-92.

0: I-92, free ride at 5. I'm Greg Thomas. Tomorrow in this 5 o'clock hour, oh, a dad joke Tuesday. So good you may wet yourself laughing. Yeah, or maybe you don't want that to happen. But it should be fun tomorrow. I-92.
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0: I-92 Traffic Center update with major delay.
1: Good afternoon, Montgomery. 31 northbound near Old Barn Road. We've got an accident there. Also, East South Boulevard at South Court. Authorities are responding to an accident there. 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Buckle up. It's the law. For Montgomery Skywatch Traffic, this is Major Delay.

92. I'm Greg Thomas. Right there, Zach Brown Band. They sang the national anthem yesterday at the UFC Freedom 250 event on the south lawn of the White House alongside the U.S. Marine Band. I-92.

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1: I don't know if you were looking at me or not. 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

I-92, I'm Greg Thomas. 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

0: I-92, free ride at 5. I'm Greg Thomas. Earlier, Alabama lost to Texas 14-2 at the College World Series. That means the Crimson Tide is out. Tomorrow, Troy, a rematch against West Virginia at 1. Good luck. It's more country on the way next with Billy Currington, also Luke Combs and Riley Green on I-92 WLWI.
1: I-92 traffic center update with major delay.
2: Good afternoon, Montgomery. The big headache is 85 southbound. We've got a disabled vehicle in the center lane right at Ann Street. That's got traffic backed up past Perry Hill. So please use caution there. 85 southbound at Ann Street. We've got an accident in the center lane. Actually, I think it's just a disabled vehicle. So use caution, 85 south. If you've got less than perfect credit, McKenna and Nissan may have just the plan for you. Talk to David Martin. He'll do everything possible to have you driving today. McKenna and Nissan, exit 212 off I-65 in Clanton. Buckle up for Montgomery Skywatch traffic. This is Major Delay.
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The big party in Nashville, CMA Fest. 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

I-92, I'm Greg Thomas. Our pet of the week with the Humane Society of Elmore County is Hildegard, a female possible Australian Shepherd mix, 3 years old, 57 pounds. 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

0: 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They get me to work in the morning. They get me home in the afternoon. I don't know what I'd do without them.
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2: 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Country News Now. Taylor Swift tells the story behind her new song for Toy Story 5, I Knew It, I Knew You.
3: 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And I wanted to write a song from her perspective. 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
14: 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We're located at the corner of Highway 111 and 14, just down from Wetumpka High School. 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
22: A better life with Dr. Sanjay Gupta.
23: Did you know that almost half the vegetables and more than 3/4 of the fruit that we eat in this country come from just one state, California? Yeah, it's true. And according to a new report by the Environmental Working Group, a health advocacy organization, a lot of this produce is tainted with PFAS, which are sometimes referred to as forever chemicals. Why? Well, the EPA says pesticides keep America's food supply safe, abundant, and affordable. And of course, these chemicals are used in every state, not just California. Now, if you are worried, though, about how much you're consuming, the best thing to do is to buy organic produce, if and when you can. Organic or not, you should rinse all fruits and vegetables under running water. Don't use any soap. And as one epidemiologist told us, use a brush on sturdier items like carrots, potatoes, and cucumbers. I'm Dr. Sanjay Gupta, helping you live a better life.
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0: I-92, number one for new country. Hey, it's Greg Thomas here. Hope you had a great weekend. There was a lot of stuff going on across central Alabama. I went up to Clinton. Let me tell you about this. I developed a slightly unhealthy obsession with the peaches awarded at the Peach Run in Clinton. First time, this thing's been going on for a number of years, 22nd annual. And unlike other races where you win a medal or a trophy, you win a basket of peaches if you're one of the top finishers. It was odd. I got to get the peaches. Scoping out the competition, asking others, finding out about one guy in my age group who wasn't going to be there because he was injured. Oh, so sorry to hear that. Well, hey, this guy's really fast. So I wake up early, drive up there. It's really hot and humid. I'm sweating. I'm running along, questioning my life choices several times. Will I ever finish? Cross the line. I'm just soaking wet from sweat. It's pretty gross. But I won the peaches. I was so excited. Give me that basket. The prize at the end. The little things in life that make us happy. Again, I hope you had a great weekend. On the way, it is Blake Shelton, Chris Jansen, and Luke Combs. You could see pictures from the event if you so care. You may think, Greg, I don't. But it's at my page at Greg Thomas DJ. The peaches, gotta love them. From Chilton County, the best ones in the world, right? Yes.
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17: 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Well, first, let's talk about actual magnesium. 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And most people get enough of it simply from the foods they eat. Now, if you're not getting enough, there are a few different types of supplements you can try. 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Now, when it comes to the science, we looked into this, and I gotta say, there's not a lot of strong evidence that magnesium supplements will actually help you sleep. 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And maybe it's those things then that help you get some better sleep. 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

0: I-92 on the way. It's Bev Rainey. I'm Greg Thomas. I'm out. Back tomorrow afternoon. Appreciate you. Have a good one. I-92.
1: Prettiest girl I've ever seen. Look at her, man. Look at me.